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If you're thinking of going along, maybe the boss needs to get some tickets, hasn't done so yet. Well, it's 80% sold out, so tell them, better get moving if you want to head along. Business Awards, waikatobusinessawards.co.nz. High school head from Eric Carmen and Seven is Mumford & Sons. It's more

0: Don, Lana, big day tomorrow, of course. Therapy Thursday, plus Lana's going to give me a UK taste test.
1: Yeah, you're going to need this. 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
1: Also, too, how do we feel about kids around the country going to different regions to sit their driver's license tests?
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0: Taylor Swift, Opalite, Maury FM, Cammy with you. It's a chilly one tonight around the Waikato, a low of -1 this morning. Si, Lana and the Breakfast Club. Well, Si noticed something about Lana's wife that probably shouldn't have been said out loud.
1: I sat next to her at the show the other night for Speedy's show, Jersey Boys, and although she does eat a hell of a lot of lollies.
2: Oh, she'll hate Simon.
1: Oh, was that bad? Well, she was just crunching the bag all the
3: way. So normally when you do calorie counting, you just do it for yourself?
2: Not other people. Certainly not your friends' wives.
1: It wasn't the case.
3: Just a wee social tip for you, Simon.
2: Just so you know.
0: So hopefully lesson learnt for next time, I suppose. We'll be back tomorrow for a Thursday. Therapy Thursday. And how do you feel about kids going to different regions for a driving test? That is so common. That is something that was always done back in the Coromandel where I grew up. And of course, get on air with them tomorrow. Get in the draw for that trip to the UK. And one of the Whittaker's chocolate blocks. Of course, they're celebrating turning 130 this year, so some epic goodies up for grabs. Ali Goulding in 10, LAB next. It's More FM.
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0: Maury FM, Cam here with you, coming up to 1 o'clock, your home of Sarah and Adam here on Maury FM, who is sending you to see the Flight of the Conchords. It's going to be a great show. In fact, the demand for this was so high, they had to add in 3 additional shows. Unfortunately, none here for Hamilton. Imagine these guys at BNZ Theatre or Claudelands. That would have been fantastic. But Auckland, Wellington and Christchurch this November. Auckland, the easiest for us to get to. Tickets are on sale now at Ticketmaster. But Sarah and Adam, every day, are going to be doing a band call-out. So text through flight to 559. Register your name now. And if they call your name out after 5 o'clock for the band meeting, you'll have one song to get on air, and that double pass can be all yours. So flight to 559 for all the details.
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0: Non-stop. Let's get into another non-stop 10. After 1 o'clock, Alanis Morissette from the year 1996, the same year we saw the inaugural season of our Galahad Chiefs. Keen to crow in the mix too, but getting us started. It's the latest from Role Model after a news update on more.
2: Hey there, Simon Lana here from the Brekkie Club. 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
11: Good afternoon, I'm Bridget Hastie with the latest at 1. MB has confirmed that almost $51 million of taxpayers' money has been wasted on a bungled immigration project. Chief Executive Nick Blakely appeared before a select committee today.
12: I deeply regret the position that we find ourselves in. We have a mountain to climb to rebuild the trust and confidence of this committee and of Parliament.
11: Staff from the Tararua Health Group have threatened to resign en masse unless more workers are urgently employed. Stats NZ figures show there was a 6% drop in the number of work-related injury claims last year. Prince William and Princess Kate have attended a star-studded premiere in London for Tom Cruise's latest film, Digger. Black Caps all-rounder Rachin Ravindra has been ruled out of next month's T20 home series against India with a dislocated shoulder. And in rugby news with All Blacks Travel and Hospitality.com, Eden Park Bledisloe Cup hospitality packages selling now. New Zealand Rugby are reportedly considering playing one of the All Blacks tests against the British and Irish Lions in 2029 at the Melbourne Cricket Ground.
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13: If you're Waikato to weather for your Wednesday, a cloudy one, just a chance of an afternoon shower, should clear by this evening and a few southwesterlies around. 15 hour high, chilly tonight though, a low of -1. Tomorrow, Thursday, a mainly fine day, a bit of sunshine, some southwesterlies with a high of 15 and an overnight low of 2. And Friday, fine, then a few showers at night with a high of 16.
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2: I had no choice but to hear you. You stated your case.

It's more FM, Cam here with you. And Hamilton City Council are closing parts of the Te Awa River Path tomorrow and Friday. Just doing a bit of tree maintenance. There is actually a separate part of the track there by Claudelands Bridge. That's going to be closed until early 2027. They're doing some bridge maintenance through there. Detours in place though, so you can still use it. High school in from Tina Turner and Jimmy Barnes after this one from Ed Sheeran and Martin Garrix.

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0: You know, this is Sian Lana. Big day tomorrow, of course. Therapy Thursday. Plus, Lana's going to give me a UK taste test.
1: Yeah, you're going to need this. I think you need to know what you're going to be trying.
0: Righto.
1: Also, too, how do we feel about kids around the country going to different regions to sit their driver's license tests?
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1: 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After Ordinary, Fever Dream, and Passenger, here's his latest, Rescuer. 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
0: Oh, my rescuer.
1: Matsumatsu Piaku District Council. This is the first time I think I've ever seen a council have to put out a Facebook post like this. But there are reports of some workers on Centennial Drive and Tainui Streets in Matsumatsu there. They're doing some work near Bedford Park, near the rugby club there. And magpies are swooping on the workers there. So they've put out a post just to remind people that it is magpie season. So if you know, the roads along near the rugby club there in Matsumatsu are taking a while, just know that is why the magpies are swooping down on the old workers there. Rain Me In, Sam Fender, Olivia Dean, one of the biggest tracks in the country right now. That's 7 minutes away. 6:60 is next. It's more.
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9: Good afternoon, Bridget here with the latest at 2. 10 houses in the far north have been evacuated as emergency crews battle a vegetation blaze in Tako. The CEO of MB has admitted more than $50 million in taxpayers' money has been wasted on a bungled immigration project. MFAT wants travellers to be cautious if they're headed to the United Arab Emirates due to the unpredictable security situation in the region. New research suggests about 40% of Kiwis have either shared or considered sharing sensitive information with an AI tool. Seven pace bowlers have been included in the Black Caps 16-player squad for next month's T20 home series against India. And in rugby news, with All Blacks Travel and Hospitality.com, teams for the penultimate round of the NPC regular season are named at 4 this afternoon.
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10: More FM Waikato weather for the rest of your Wednesday. Just a bit of cloud around, possibly a shower. Should be clear by this evening, though, and a few southwesterlies with an overnight low tonight of -1. Tomorrow, fine day, possibly a morning frost and a few light winds with a high of 15 and an overnight low of 2. And Friday, a mainly fine day, just a few showers in the morning with a high of 16.
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More FM, Cam here with you. Crazy to think we're already talking about Christmas. I've just seen that the first Christmas parade for the Waikato is announced for Cambridge, Sunday the 6th of December, 2 p.m. kickoff. Gee whiz, it is going to be here before we know it, isn't it? Old Christmas. It's a scary thought. Let's catch up with Sarah and Adam and 20, find out what's happening after 3 o'clock. Here's Jojo, Leave, Get Out. It's More FM.

0: Zion Lana, big day tomorrow, of course. Therapy Thursday, plus Lana's going to give me a UK taste test.
1: Yeah, you're going to need this. 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
0: Righto.
1: Also, too, how do we feel about kids around the country going to different regions to sit their driver's license tests?
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1: It's your boozy, Miles Smith. It's Blink Twice here on Warren FM. Cam here with you, Sarah and Adam, your drive show. They'll be taking you home this afternoon. What's on the show today, guys?
2: Well, it's a big old show this afternoon. After 4 o'clock, the legend that is Ronan Keating joins us for a chat. I'm pumped for that.
3: I know, because he's a hoot of a guy.
2: Yeah.
3: Also, have you ever been mistaken for someone? Like maybe you walked into Mitre 10 wearing orange and people thought you worked there. And then if that happened, did you just sort of play along with it? Or what happened? Can you start texting us? 559, we're going to talk about it after 3.
1: Fantastic stuff. Thank you, guys. See you soon. Taking us up to 3 o'clock. Taylor Swift from the year 2021, a couple of minutes away. Also some Black Eyed Peas in around about 14 minutes. Evanescence next, it's more.
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0: 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Sierra and Adam about to drive you home. Big show for them too. Of course, they have the pop quiz. They have 5 seconds of summer tickets. They also have your Flight of the Conchords tickets, okay? So enjoy. I'll catch you back tomorrow from 10 on More.
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1: Good afternoon, Bridget here with the latest at 3. Auckland police are investigating an unprovoked assault on a 16-year-old waiting for a bus in Henderson on September the 9th. Police will boost their presence around Hastings in the coming days as they monitor a gang tangi. It's been confirmed more than $50 million of taxpayers' money has been wasted on a government immigration project. MB CEO Nick Blakely appeared before a select committee today. The 12-month hunt for missing Gus Lamont in the South Australian outback has been widened to include eagle's nests. The theory the boy was snatched by a bird of prey is unlikely, but not impossible. Seven pace bowlers and explosive openers Finn Allen and Tim Seifert are features of the Black Caps T20 squad to face India in the five-game series. Into rugby league with Machinery House in a league of their own. Oh, the irony. After ref Ashley Klein's decision-making and the Warriors' loss to the Knights, he will be the bunker review official in Friday's Dolphins-Roosters clash.
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1: More FM Waikato weather. It's mostly fine and windy at times throughout the rest of the day. We drop to a low of zero tonight. It should be a fine day tomorrow with southerlies and a high of 16. And we do get a bit of cloud on Friday with a few showers expected on Friday night.
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1: Okay, let's see if you can relate. I think my hairdresser really missed a trick on the weekend. I was in.
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1: Not on my head. Not on me. No, she's very professional in the hair department. No, it's not hair related. She's very good.
0: What happened?
1: Okay, yeah, keep digging. Yeah. No, so I went into the hair salon to get my hair did, and she literally just came back in from the dairy across the road, and she was all like, kind of, you could tell that she was a bit sort of embarrassed and shaking up, and I was like, what happened? What happened at the dairy? And she said, oh, the lady in the dairy said to me, are you competing soon? And she was like, what?
2: What does your hairdresser look like?
1: Well, she's quite tanned. Like, she walks a lot, so she's, you know, kind of one of those people that's just got a tan all year round. And she is fit. But I think the lady at the dairy thinks that she's a professional bodybuilder. But she's not. She's not at all.
2: And I imagine as a woman that would be quite offensive if you're not into realm.
1: That's it, because I think if she was like, competing in what? And then I think she was like, oh, God, I think she means bodybuilding, and that's it. It's like, she's like, I don't know if I'm offended, if I'm flattered, like, I don't know what to do with this information. And so she just kind of paid for her stuff and ran out of the dairy and didn't even clarify with the lady at the dairy that she's not a professional bodybuilder. Like, she I think, should have leaned into it way more and just rolled with it.
2: Yeah, like buying a can of drink and just like crunching the can as she was like putting it down on the counter.
1: Or just saying you're going to wear your gold bikini in next time or something, you know? Yeah. I'll just come in and give you a spin.
2: Funny you should say this. This actually happened over the weekend. We were out for dinner and my mate wanted to order a round of drinks. So he waved at the waiter. He came over and we said, you know, this is our order. And at first he looked like, what? And he took the order. Turns out he wasn't actually working at the bar, but he actually went up to the bar and he ordered our drinks for us.
1: See, this is, he leaned into it.
2: Yeah, and the real waiter came over and it was just a great moment. It was fantastic.
1: Because that's it. And, you know, he went away from that being like, oh, these guys, you wouldn't believe it. They thought I worked there, and I thought, oh, bugger it, I'll just go do it anyway. Yeah. You know, that would have made his night.
2: I'm pretty sure he put on an accent as well.
1: Did he?
2: Yeah, I was like, I think he's taking it too far now. But
1: whatever, that sounds like something you would do.
2: No, you're right. Actually, if I was him, I would have gone, hello, everybody, what would you like?
1: See? Yeah. You would have pretended to have a giant black pepper thingy. You would have done all of it. All of it.
2: You're right. You're right.
1: Okay, so has this happened? Have you been mistaken for like someone or something and then you just went with it? You thought, screw it, I'm leaning into the moment. Because I'm guessing if you leaned into it, it went somewhere, right? Like, you got to have a story. We would love to hear it. You can text us 559 or 0800 More FM.
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0: 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This is Maury Fenn with Sarah and Adam.
1: We're talking about mistaken identity, when someone thought you maybe worked somewhere or you were someone that you weren't, but instead of correcting them, you just thought, I'm going to go with this.
0: Oh, it's the best.
1: Or lean into it somehow and see where it goes. Matt, who were you mistaken for? Hello.
2: I was mistaken for Jonah Hill, the comedian.
1: Oh my God. I mean, that's quite a great person to get mistaken for. Did you just go with it, or did you put on an American accent?
2: But no, I don't have the accents down, but I was walking down the street in Wellington on one night out with the boys, and this girl came up to me and she probably thought that I was Jonah Hill. So, anyway, we started talking and it was a really good icebreaker and blah, blah, blah. And then, she was just convinced that I was still Jonah Hill. I even didn't put an accent on or anything. And the rest of the night was pretty good, so...
1: Oh, it worked out well, Matt, as you'd say.
2: It did work out very, very well that night.
1: No. Oh, okay, that well. Oh, Matt.
0: The Wolf of Wall Street, eh? Oh, Matt, good on you. Thanks, bro.
1: I was thinking more super bad, but yeah, okay.
0: Oh, right.
2: it was quite funny because, like, I get mistaken for him quite a bit, but I always ask, like, oh, is it like fat Jonah Hill or like skinny Jonah Hill? They always say in the middle. I'll take it.
0: It's all about balance. In the middle is nice. Thanks, Matt.
1: It's working for you, Matt. Thanks, man. How about this text from Alana that's come through to 559? She said, it's just happened to me now in Mitre 10. Not once, but twice. I was waiting for my mum to finish up in the washroom, and I was by the service desk, and two different guys came up asking for help, and I had to say, sorry, I don't work here.
0: Put it down to that you've got a friendly face. You're approachable.
1: That's it, Alana. Bless you. Okay, let's go to Dee. Dee, hello.
3: Hi, how are you?
0: Great.
1: Really good. Oh, tell us, what happened? How did you get mistaken for someone?
3: Well, it was Brisbane car, like a hot rod show, and I lived right across the road from it, and I was a bit half tanked at the time. Yeah. And the guy's directing where all the cars had to park. I thought I'd just go put a high vis on and help with the traffic. And, ended up getting about 30 photos in all these cars, like lowriders and all of that. That was pretty awesome.
0: Dee, did you really help with the traffic, or did you, like, send them the wrong way if you were half-tanked?
3: Oh, yeah, no. I showed them where to park, like, right opposite my place. And then told them there was a party afterwards when they were keen. So
1: Was there actually a party? I mean, it sounds like a great night, Dee, if I'm going to be honest. And also, the power of high vis. Have you cracked that out a few more times since?
3: No. Just worn it a few times coming home late from work. Yep.
1: Oh, well, it's working for you, mate. Thanks. Safety first, Amy. Safety first. Thank you.
4: Up next with Sarah and Adam.
1: Oh, how awesome.
0: You're right. The power of like a high vis and also a lanyard as well, eh?
1: Yeah.
0: Amazing. Thanks for the text there. Hey, look, before 4 o'clock, we're going to sort you out with a double pass to see Five Sauce. We'll do that soon and more.
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1: Yeah, you're going to need this. 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
0: Righto.
1: Also, too, how do we feel about kids around the country going to different regions to sit their driver's license tests?
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0: Noah Kahan, The Great Divide. This is Maury Fehm with Sarah and Adam.
1: Okay, we need to talk about why you've got underwear in your pocket, Adam Percival.
0: Yeah, ooh. I've got Spider-Man undies, Bluey undies, and also Toy Story undies because today is day one of toilet training my son Milo.
1: Which would explain why they look way too small for you.
0: But they do look cool. I wish these came in adult sizes again. Kids get all the fun stuff. It's really unfair.
1: Hang on, did they not, though? Because I feel like they do cartoons.
2: Nah, novelty undies for adults, so that really bad fabric, and it doesn't work.
1: Yeah. Do you wish they still did the cartoon silky boxes?
0: Oh, not the silky boxes. I can't understand why that was a thing in the late 90s.
1: It was such a thing, yeah.
0: Just if Jockey just did, like, fun-themed undies for just normal jocks would be amazing.
1: Maybe we could do some show undies, although I don't think I want my face on someone's undies. So anyway,
0: now we're getting sidetracked, but I was going to come up with an undie brand called Fundies. They're fun undies, and they fund vital research for prostate cancer, and they've got wacky themes on them.
1: That's a good idea.
0: Oh, really?
1: Yeah.
0: Oh, thanks. Okay, well, we'll keep that. That's my idea, okay? So no one goes selling that. But no, the undies today was trialing, you know, the whole toilet training thing. But the thing where I went wrong was I bribed him very, very early in the morning with treats if he goes to the toilet. So I said, look, mate, if you go in the toilet, I'll give you a jelly bean. So he runs to the toilet straight away and just sits on it. He's like, jelly bean? I'm like, damn it.
1: Oh, he's already figured you out.
0: Yeah.
1: Hang on, you've been outsmarted by your 2.5-year-old.
0: Oh, yes, exactly.
1: He's, oh, my God, Adam.
0: An hour later, I'm like, mate, back on the toilet, I'll give you a jelly bang. And he's like, nah, ice cream. I was like, oh, my God, he's negotiating now.
1: No, your son is now in charge. He's the captain now.
0: And then he said to me, Daddy, you sit in the toilet. I was like, and I did, because I had to show him. So I'm like,
1: see, I told you. He's
0: like, Daddy, wash your hands. I was like, okay, son.
1: If he says to you, I'm the captain now, you know.
0: Yes, sir. Aye, aye. Snow Patrol.

0: I'm still a lefty.
1: Her first track, Boston, is still stuck in our head, but Stella Lefty's already ready with her next earworm. This is Lean In, Kiss Me.
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1: Sarah and Adam are sending you to see 5 Seconds of Summer live.
0: Yeah, let's go. This is going to be such a great gig. It's happening on October 24th, Spark Arena, and it's the Everyone's a Star World Tour, and we have your freebies.
2: That's it. You know, 5 Seconds of Summer, 5 sauce to some, which means, Sophia, you are our 5 sausage of the day. Congratulations.
0: Are you there, Sophia? Can you hear us?
3: Yes, I can.
2: Oh, there she is, Sophia.
3: Hi, how's it going?
2: Good.

0: Ronan Keating, he is the man. Loved him in Boyzone. Then he went solo, still pumped out some great hits, and he joins us.
1: You still got the poster? Have you still got the poster on your bedroom wall there, Adam?
0: Or? Oh, it'll be somewhere.
1: Okay, maybe I'll bring that up. I'm going to bring that up at the interview then.
0: So he does join us in 10 minutes. Looking forward to it. Can't wait.
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5: Partly cloudy overnight, a low of zero. State Highway 26 is heavy through the roadworks at Eureka at the moment. State Highway 39, slow north of Whatawhata roadworks there. Wairere Drive and Peachgrove Road, heavy in patches through Hamilton East. Busy around the Mill Street, Ulster and Victoria intersections. And Hukanui Road, slow through Chartwell.
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20: Good afternoon, Bridget here with the latest at 4. The Chief Ombudsman has asked to urgently meet with the Secretary of Education over Official Information Act concerns. It comes after a leaked video shows a senior official appearing to advise staff on how to circumvent the OIA process. Police are today searching the Christchurch Red Zone in relation to missing

0: Woman Rowena Walker, who disappeared from Burwood more than a year ago. Calls are growing for an independent inquiry into the finances of Fire and Emergency, the union handing over a petition with 50,000 signatures today. A car has crashed into the front of the Tauranga City Council building. Plenty of power hitters for the Black Caps and the T20 squad to face India in the five-game series beginning October 22nd. And to rugby news with All Blacks Travel and Hospitality.com, Eden Park Bledisloe Cup hospitality packages selling now. The weekend's NPC teams are set to be released about now. 10 All Blacks who were on the recent tour are available this weekend.
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0: More FM Waikato weather. It's mostly fine and windy at times throughout the rest of the day. We drop to a low of zero tonight. It should be a fine day tomorrow with southerlies and a high of 16. And we do get a bit of cloud on Friday with a few showers expected on Friday night.
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0: Not a fire left in me.
1: Rachel Platt and Maury Fenn with Sarah and Adam. Ronan Keaton, he is the man, and he's coming to New Zealand next year, March, and these shows are going to pop off Christchurch and Auckland.
2: Yeah, and he's promising it's the hit, it's the Boyzone hit, and then it's the future hits. Like, these shows will be vibes, and you know, so good to have a man. He's all over the world. He's spending a lot of time in Aussie, but joining us now from Dubai, Ronan.
3: All over the world. All over the world. Mr. Worldwide.
2: You actually are. Yes. Oh, so how's Dubai at the moment? It looks nice.
3: Look, it's just so easy here. It's wonderful. I can be anywhere in the drop of a hat, one flight everywhere. And I get to bring the kids to school in the morning. I get to bring Coco to ballet this afternoon. I get to be a dad. But anyway, looking forward to coming down to New Zealand and Australia. I cannot wait.
2: We love it when you come to New Zealand. And I always wonder, because you are an Aussie a bit with the voice, Ronan, do you ever come, like, scooch over to New Zealand just for leisure?
3: I'm all the time I'm over there. So I actually came over for a gig. I played Selwyn Sounds in March. And then my wife and I, we hopped up to Cape Kidnappers, played some golf up there, drank some great red wine. I also, Christmas 2 years ago, we spent the whole 10 days up in north of Auckland in Tiarai, Taraiti. Oh. And we played golf and hung out there. It was the most magical Christmas. And that's a really special place. I'm going to be back there soon, I hope.
1: Dude, it sounds like you've lost a lot of golf balls playing at those courses.
3: You know, man. Cape Kidnappers, forget about it. You don't go looking for that golf ball. No. You don't.
2: We are excited that you're the next thing you're coming for. I'm assuming the next thing is the Just Getting Started World Tour. And we watched the trailer.
3: Yeah, yeah.
2: Can you tell me about what is going on? The thing where you are flying through the air, Ronan, like flipping around and around. That's you, right? What is going on?
3: That's me. I was doing it before Pink was doing it, right? That's 19. Yeah. That's 1999, 2000. That's a long time ago. But because in the roller coaster video, Life is a Roller Coaster, I shot in Los Angeles. I was flying in that. So we thought, well, why don't we kind of bring that to the arena show? So that's a long time ago, and I haven't done.
2: No, okay.
3: Well, maybe. Hey, I'm 50 next year. You know, Mr. Worldwide. You know, maybe I'll maybe I will bring back the flying. You know, I love it. I love anything like that. It'd be a bit of a buzz.
2: The internet says a lot of weird things about people. We were chatting with Macy Gray recently, and it turns out she started a toilet paper company a few years ago. And we thought that was just a lie, but no, it was true. So there's some things that the internet says about you, Ronan. Do you mind if I fact check a few things?
3: I would love to know. I'd love to know. Firstly, hang on. Firstly, let's talk about Macy Gray's toilet company. I didn't know. That's more interesting than anything else. So it must have been in COVID, was it? Because
2: it was.
3: Everybody was looking for, they were bulk buying, weren't they? Everyone was bulk buying in COVID.
2: So it's exactly what she did. But then she got bored.
3: Yeah.
2: She just was like, I'm not into this anymore. And she got stuck with way too much toilet paper that's just sitting there waiting for no one.
3: Yeah.
2: Just sitting there.
3: If I brought out a toilet paper company, I'd call it Three Sheets to the Wind. Yeah, yes, definitely. That's what I'd call it. That'd be great. Yeah.
2: So
3: Three
2: good.
3: Sheets to the Wind.
2: Yes.
3: Yeah, definitely. Yeah.
2: And I can imagine they add the roller coaster, but it's just a toilet paper, like going up and
1: down. Oh, that's good.
3: Oh, yeah, very good. I like that.
2: Yeah.
3: Rather than no, we could do we got to think of something for the theme tune for this. Yeah. No.
1: Or grunting even.
3: No.
2: Oh, God.
3: Oh, my God.
1: Ronan, please stay there because we'll be back with you in a couple of songs or more.
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0: Chilli Swims, Mr. Know-it-all, Maury Fenn with Sarah and Adam.
1: Okay, we're hanging out with Ronan Keating right now. He's with us live from Dubai. And Adam, Ronan has just agreed to do something with your mum, Vicky.
0: She's got no idea that I'm talking to you.
2: Yeah, I
0: think she will like legit freak out.
1: Vicky's going to have a meltdown.
2: Okay.
0: Yeah.
1: Vicky.
3: This is Vicky. If you record your name and reason for calling, I'll see if this person is available.
2: Oh, you're kidding me.
0: Adam, it's me, mum.
2: Ronan.
1: Yep, exactly.
2: Vicky, you better pick up.
0: Oh, this is so frustrating.
3: Thanks. Please stay on the line.
1: Okay.
0: I'm so sorry to do this to you, Ronan.
2: Good.
0: God,
2: it's
0: keep
2: good.
0: It, Ronan.
2: It's good.
4: Hello?
2: Hang on.
0: Hey, Mum, how are you?
2: Hello.
4: Ronan, how are you?
2: Hey, Vicky, what's happening? I can't believe you wouldn't answer your phone to your son. I mean, this is ridiculous.
4: God.
2: What sort of world are we living in? How you doing, Vicky? What's going on? What are you up to? Is Adam a good boy?
4: Oh, Adam's a great boy. Great boy. And yeah. I've got two great boys, actually, so that's good. And no, I've just been at work, and now I've just had dinner, just relaxing.
0: Mum, I was telling Ronan how we would be cranking Boyzone on road trips when we were younger, and that you'd, like, freak out if you ever got to see him live in concert.
4: I know. I was talking to my girlfriend about that the other day. We were trying to win tickets on the Breeze, and...
1: on another radio station.
2: Oh, yeah.
1: Vicky,
2: oh, yeah. Another
1: alert. We're Maury Fenn, Vicky. Vicky.
2: Oh, my Lord.
4: It's your sister, though, isn't it? It's your sister, so that's okay.
2: Vicky, this is gold.
1: This is gold. Vicky.
0: Thanks for the support, Mum. Awesome.
1: Yes. What do you want to say to Ronan, Vicky? What does he mean to you?
4: Oh, my God, that's amazing. Oh, yeah. No, I've always loved you, Ronan. Always loved you.
2: Oh. Vicky, I know how much I mean to you because you listen to other radio stations other than your son's to win tickets to my show. So this says everything. And you know what, Vicky? I'm going to get you tickets right here at More FM. We're going to give you tickets to come and see me live. So you make sure you come and make sure you bring Adam. You bring Adam
4: no,
2: with you.
4: I'll bring Adam. Oh, yeah, that'll be marvelous. Yeah. Oh, that's amazing.
2: 100%.
4: Oh, pleasure.
2: I look forward to seeing you, Vicky.
4: I look forward to seeing you too.
0: Okay, Vicky. Thanks, Mum.
1: Okay, Vicky, go cool off.
4: Go cool off.
1: Love you, Vicky.
0: Oh,
1: Ronan,
0: awesome. Thanks,
2: man. Bye, Vicky.
1: Oh,
2: this is gold, guys. This is gold.
0: Dude, it's been so cool to chat to you, and thank you for being so generous and gracious your time, and you're just so down to earth, and thanks for chatting to Mum as well.
2: Thank you.
0: She'll remember that forever.
2: Oh, no, brilliant.
0: And dude,
2: I love it. I can't wait. I can't wait to come back, guys. Christchurch and Auckland in March. It's going to be wild. I cannot wait.
0: Awesome.
1: Yeah, great. Ronan Keating, what a joy. And if it all goes tits up, there's always the toilet paper company. So
2: always toilet paper. Three sheets to the wind. Good on you.
0: We've got the pop quiz before five and more.
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8: Lose an hour's sleep, not your life.
9: Partly cloudy overnight, a low of zero. State Highway 26 heavy through the roadworks at Eureka and also through Hillcrest. State Highway 39 is slow north of Butterfutter Roadworks there as well. Kahikatea Drive is slowing around Gallagher Drive. Busy in Frankton on State Highway 1C at the Killarney Road and Massey and Hall Street lights. And Hukanui Road is heavy through Chartwell.
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0: 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Let's sort you out with $1,000. The pop quiz before 5.
1: And we've just found out that somebody on this show has a burner phone. And it's not who you're thinking. It's Adam Percival.
0: Dude, haven't used it in years.
1: No. We're going to do a full investigation in 3 songs. 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

0: G'day there, this is Simon Lana. Big day tomorrow, of course. Therapy Thursday, plus Lana's going to give me a UK taste test.
1: Yeah, you're going to need this. I think you need to know what you're going to be trying.
0: Righto.
1: Also, too, how do we feel about kids around the country going to different regions to sit their driver's license tests?
0: This is very common. 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
2: If you said to me, who do you think on this show would have a burner phone, I would immediately say producer Tyler.
3: Yeah, so would I.
0: Okay.
2: But imagine our surprise when we find out that it's not producer Tyler, it's not even director Dave. It's Adam Percival who's got a burner phone.
1: I had a burner phone a few years ago.
2: Okay, now tell us.
1: Genuinely, I was trying to sell my car. That's why I had the burner phone. And I parked my car up on the side of the street and I had my burner phone number on the car.
2: And why didn't you want to just use your normal phone number like everyone else?
4: Yeah, bro. That's weird.
1: Well, I just thought, you know, people will be wanting the car and I'm like, I can't be bothered going through every text message on my personal phone.
2: If I've got
1: a car phone, then I can be like, okay, these are people that just want the car. Great. No, screw you. I know what you're trying to do here.
2: No,
1: and
2: we're
1: it
2: not
1: is
2: trying
1: actually
2: to.
1: Working.
2: It's true. It's be honest.
4: Yeah,
2: be honest.
4: Us.
2: You just didn't want to give your phone number out. Because you're on what now?
4: Who famous guy?
1: No.
4: Big dog.
1: No, look. Oh, far out.
4: Oh, you get recognised everywhere.
2: And then people would be like, oh, now I've got that guy from What Now's number. So I'm going to text him all the time. I'm going to send him Gunge memes.
1: Well, that's it. I'll be getting texts at 1 a.m. with, who knows what?
2: They're going to text you on Sunday morning saying, you up.
1: Oh, right. Sunday morning. All right, you're done.
2: Well, obviously it wasn't drug deals, was it? Let's be honest.
1: We got the pop quiz and a couple of songs or more.

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2: Alrighty, here we go. $1,000, it's going to be yours after the song. 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
3: So can I, because I just got an itchy palm. 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
3: Yeah, so I would definitely call for this one. 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
2: Alright, if you got itchy palms, give us a buzz. 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
2: Okay, we go to Auckland. Rochelle, hello.
3: Hi there, how are you guys?
0: Great.
2: Really
0: thanks,
2: good.
0: Rochelle.
2: Hey, word on the street, Rochelle, you own a horse.
3: Well, my daughter owns a horse and two dogs and a cat.
0: Oh, gosh. Ooh. Sounds like an expensive household, Rochelle.
3: Yep, definitely. No, they keep us busy for sure.
2: I bet they do, but I bet $1,000 would go quite nicely if you could put it on the poppy.
3: Absolutely. It certainly would.
2: Okay. All right, Rochelle. Well, let's see if we can make it happen for you. You're going to have 10 questions in 60 seconds. If you don't know an answer, you're very welcome to just throw out guesses, otherwise say pass, and it moves on and comes back if there's time at the end. And 10 out of 10 gets you the $1,000, okay?
3: Okay.
2: Come on, Rochelle.
0: Here we go. Your time starts now. What day does Taylor Swift's new song come out in New Zealand?
3: Monday, Tuesday, Wednesday, Thursday, Friday.
0: Friday,
3: Saturday,
0: yes. Which video game character famously says, "It's a me"?
3: Mario Brothers.
0: Yes. Which 2000s TV show followed four women living in Wisteria Lane?
3: The Housewife.
0: Yes.
3: The Housewife?
0: Yeah, no.
2: Something Housewife.
3: No, pass.
0: What does the E in...
3: Desperate Housewives.
0: Yes. What does the E in E.T. stand for?
3: Electronic?
0: No.
3: No pass.
0: Who is the oldest Jonas brother?
3: Oh, God. Pass.
0: What do the seven dwarves in Snow White do for work?
3: Do they do mining
0: or
3: something?
0: Yes. Conan Gray is performing at which venue on Saturday night?
3: Spark Arena?
0: Yes. Who sings Crazy in Love featuring Jay-Z?
3: Oh, God. Beyonce?
0: Yes.
2: Oh, yay.
0: Rochelle, and time is up.
2: It goes so fast, eh, Rochelle?
3: I do so fast, yeah.
2: Yeah, I know. Look, we didn't quite get through all 10, but the two questions that stumped you, the E in ET stands for extraterrestrial.
3: Oh, of course. Yeah. I thought I heard EP, not ET, sorry.
2: Or we could have taken entertainment for entertainment tonight, but anyway. And also the oldest Jonas brother is Kevin.
3: Oh, right. How funny. I didn't know that.
2: No, that's all good. Look, it wasn't your quiz, Rochelle, but thanks so much for hanging out with us.
3: Oh, that's awesome. No, thanks, guys. It was a lot of fun.
2: Yeah, nice one.
0: Easy as. Thanks, Rochelle.
1: Coming up with Sarah and Adam. Levels.
2: We are going to unlock some cool memories shortly. We all come in with memories that we think, if we bring this up, you might have forgotten about it until now. We've been doing pretty well so far. Also, we've got to do our next band meeting. So if you've texted flight to 559, registered for those Flight of the Conchords tickets, make sure you are listening because it could be your name that we read out inside the next 20.
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0: also at Hillcrest. State Highway 39, there's been roadworks this afternoon north of Whatawhata causing delays. Normanty Ave, Cobham Drive, lights very heavy there. And in Frankton, busy at the State Highway 1C, Killarney Road, Massey and Hall Street lights.
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16: Good evening, Bridget here with the latest at 5. A homicide investigation has been launched after a young child injured in Southland on Sunday died today. Two 19-year-olds previously charged over the incident are expected to face further charges. The CEO of MB has admitted more than $50 million in taxpayers' money has been wasted on a bungled immigration project. Legislation is passed that will in future allow every mum up to 3 days of inpatient postnatal care. Warana Wildlife Park will receive $1.2 million from the Christchurch City Council to help keep its gates open. The Black Caps have named 7 fast bowlers in the T20 squad to face India. Critical discussions for rugby tomorrow in Wellington with the aim of cutting millions of dollars of costs. Rugby news with All Blacks Travel and Hospitality. Eden Park Bledisloe Cup hospitality packages selling now. And Warriors Centre Adam Pompey has been granted an early release.
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16: More FM Waikato weather. It's mostly fine and windy at times throughout the rest of the day. We drop to a low of 0 tonight. It should be a fine day tomorrow with southerlies and a high of 16. And we do get a bit of cloud on Friday with a few showers expected on Friday night.
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1: We have got another bad meeting for Flight of the Conchords tickets before 5:30. So if you have text flight to 559, it could be your name that we read out. But will you be present? We will find out.
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1: Let's see if we can unlock some cool memories. We're all here, producer Tyler, director Dave, and we've all got to bring something to the table that you may have forgot existed until now. And if you manage to unlock some cool memories, we have a fun little, you know, cool memory unlocking noise. Yeah, that's the one. That's the one. Yeah.
0: Okay. Who's going to go first today?
1: Seamless. Director Dave, you go first.
2: Guys, do you remember Scanners?
0: Okay. Oh,
3: yes.
1: The appliance or the TV show?
2: No, it was that game where you would have like a little handheld thing and you would go up and like scan grocery items. Yes. And then it would give you monsters.
3: Yeah.
2: And then you could fight the monsters with people and everyone would just fight over the thing.
0: Okay, I immediately thought you meant like scanners on like printers. That's where
1: Is the game called? The game is called Scanners?
2: Yeah, S-K-A-N-N-E-R-Z.
1: But you got producer Tyler, you got him.
3: Yeah.
0: All right, wow.
3: I loved my scanners.
0: And you take them into shops and just scan random barcodes.
2: Yeah, man. Yeah, I'd always go for grocery shopping with mum. Loved it.
1: Wow. Bring that back, hey? Okay. All right, well, producer Tyler, why don't you go next?
3: Well, now I'm nervous. I think my one still exists.
1: Oh, no. He's done an Adam.
0: I'm all for this, Tyler. I'm licking my lips. What do you have for us?
3: Duffy books at school.
1: Duffy books?
0: Yeah, that's still a thing.
3: Oh no! You get to choose a free book, and then they'd like deliver them on a special day, and it was
1: Oh my god!
3: It was like the highlight of.
1: So that's not Scholastic Book Club or like any of those, like because you had to pay for those. This is a free book.
3: Free? Yeah.
1: Do you get a catalog?
3: I think I went to a school for underprivileged people.
1: Oh no, I went to some schools like that too. Don't worry about it. I think I'm just old. Honestly.
0: Oh, it feels awkward not playing the sound effect, eh?
3: Oh, I hate it. Can I just get it as sympathy, please?
0: Okay, but I'll just like do half the volume.
3: Okay.
0: There you go.
1: Why bother?
3: So
1: what is that? Okay, Adam, move it along.
0: Oh god,
1: now
0: this pressure's on. Do you guys remember Odd Bods?
1: Yeah, what were Odd Bods? Explain them. Yes.
0: Odd Bods, they were like grossly humorous, quirky sci-fi monsters inside Bluebird chip packets.
1: Yes.
0: And you could rub some of them with your finger and the friction of the heat would make another image on the card appear.
1: Yes, you got me. You got me. Those were cool.
0: Panicking. Yeah. I've got them at home still.
1: Of course you do. Okay, now this is one that this was a cool memory that was unlocked for me this morning because there's news about this thing. Mm. I'm going to play the theme song of this show and see if it sparks anything.
0: Okay.
1: You guys might be too young.
4: Let's get dangerous.
1: Do you guys remember Darkwing Duck? It is a 90s cartoon, and I think maybe
3: early 90s.
1: Of you are too young for this. But it would have been reruns, right? Like, I wasn't around when MASH happened.
3: The reruns were happening, and I still wasn't born.
0: What is it? It was called Duckling Duck.
1: Darkwing Duck, and Launchpad McQuack was in it. And he was like he kind of looked a bit like Sherlock Holmes, but with a big hat like Carmen Sandiego. Yes, you remember.
2: Yes, and the eye thingy. The eye
1: Okay, and here's the thing. The reason I brought it up and the reason it's back in the news is they're bringing it back. So Mark Hamill, who was the original Luke Skywalker, he's going to be the voice of Darkwing Duck. And Seth Rogen's going to be in it as Launchpad McQuack.
0: Nice.
1: Oh, they're bringing back. And I forgot about Darkwing
0: Great
1: Duck.
0: Great memory, topical, it's coming back. Nicely done.
1: There you go.
0: We've got a band meeting in a couple of songs, guys. If you want to win these tickets to fly the Concorde, 6 flight to 559.

0: Counting Crows, Vanessa Carlton, Big Yellow Taxi, Maury Fenn with Sarah and Adam. Yes, best man. Flight of the Conchords, tickets go on sale this Friday, Ticketmaster. 8 massive shows, Auckland, Wellington and Christchurch, and we have your free tickets because we're holding our own band meeting.
1: That's it. If you have registered for the meeting by texting flight to 559, we could be about to announce your name at the meeting. So let's go for it, Adam. If you could start.
2: Okay, band meeting.
1: Okay, everyone. Sarah, present. Adam.
0: Present.
1: Director Dave.
3: Present.
1: Emma Foster. Emma? Emma Foster.
0: Oh,
1: Emma.
0: There's an empty
1: she
0: chair.
1: She does this every... Wow. She does it all the time.
0: The chair's empty. Emma, the chair's empty. You need to be sitting in this chair right now.
1: Okay,
0: where are
1: Emma
0: you?
1: Emma Foster, you have... You have one song to get that butt to band meeting and say present and get your tickets to Flight of the Conchords. And remember, if Emma doesn't make it in time, we're just going to go to the phone. So 0800 More FM, Emma Foster, or anyone else who just wants their circuits. You know, just
0: band saying. Meeting after the song. Imagine Dragons, Thunder and More.

0: This is Maury Finn, Imagine Dragons, Sir Adam, driving you home.
1: Okay, band meeting.
2: Oh, yes, Flight of the Conchords, my goodness. The tickets go on sale this Friday, and they will be so good live. But to get the tickets free with us, you have to be present for a band meeting.
0: Yeah, this is great.
2: Now, we just did it before. Our person wasn't there, but should we try it one more time and see if they are here for their tickets?
0: Okay, let's go. Come on.
2: Okay, here we go. Band meeting. Sarah, present. Adam.
0: Present.
2: Director Dave.
3: Present.
2: Emma Foster.
4: I'm so sorry I'm late, but I am present. I'm here.
0: Hey!
2: Yeah. Emma! Do you know what? That literally felt like you were running into the meeting. Hi, guys. Sorry. Hi, hi, hi.
0: Shuffling your pieces of paper and getting your briefcase sorted. Awesome.
2: Oh, my goodness. Emma, well done. You made the meeting. You're off to Fly to the Conchords.
5: Thank you so much. I'm so excited. Thank you, guys.
2: Oh,
5: I love it.
2: Mate, and also because you're in Wellington, right?
5: Yes.
2: Seeing them in their hometown at the Michael Fowler Centre, it doesn't get much better. Honestly, those shows will be so just electric.
0: Do you ever see them walking around town? Because I've heard people just like, you know, see Brett McKenzie, you know, having a cafe down Cuba Street. Have you seen them before?
5: No, I haven't actually. Okay. I don't know if I believe them.
2: Maybe this is just a myth, like an urban legend. Yeah. I don't know. You'll have to find out. Yeah, exactly. Yeah. Emma, I'm so glad you got through. We did have other Emmas volunteering to be fill-in for you. So well done. You made it, mate. You made band meeting. Flight of the Conchords tickets all yours.
5: Amazing. Thank you guys so much. You guys have a good one.
0: You too. Yeah, you too. Thanks, mate. Emma. And we have another meeting tomorrow after 5 o'clock. So if you want to be present and have a shot at winning a double pass, just text FLIGHT to 559.
6: Up next with Sarah and Adam.
2: Yesterday on the show, we were talking about being able to... God. Being able to communicate with your cat telepathically.
0: Oh, jeepers, we're going back there. Okay.
2: No, because I tried it and it worked with my cat.
0: Yeah.
2: And so people were texting cat to 559, which you can do now if you want to get the video of how to do it yourself. Since we talked about it yesterday, I have been inundated with messages of people who have been trying it, and miracles have been happening. It is actually bananas. We're going to talk about it in 12 minutes.
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6: Accurate traffic.
11: Expect traffic delays around Waikato Hospital until late September.
12: Partly cloudy overnight, a low of zero. Wairere Drive, heavy from Tarapa Road to River Road. State Highway 26, slow through the roadworks at Eureka and also in Hillcrest. Normandy Ave, Cobham Drive, lights pretty heavy. State Highway 1C is slow through Frankton, heading south to Kahikatea Drive. And it's busy around the Mill Street, Ulster Street and Victoria Street intersections.
11: If you're travelling to Waikato Hospital, plan ahead and allow extra time.
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9: 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Yeah. She's got a new song this Friday, Patient Zero. 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
8: 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I Knew It, I Knew You's Taylor on More FM.

0: G'day there, this is Zion Lana. Big day tomorrow, of course. Therapy Thursday, plus Lana's going to give me a UK taste test.
1: Yeah, you're going to need this. I think you need to know what you're going to be trying.
0: Righto.
1: Also, too, how do we feel about kids around the country going to different regions to sit their driver's license tests?
0: This is very common. 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
2: We were strangers at the bar. They were playing Wonderwall. I overheard you say you hate this song. Next thing I knew, I'm walking over. Came and tapped you on your shoulder. Said, my dear, you're not the only one. Spent the night there at my place. That night became 100 days. And I shared all my deepest secrets with you. Soon enough, well, I found out you're something I can't live without. And every time I close my eyes, I miss you.

0: again.
1: Lewis Capaldi, Maury Finn with Sarah and Adam.
2: Yesterday on the show, we were talking about telepathically communicating with your cat.
1: Yeah.
2: Because I found this pet communicator on the internet, and he was explaining if you sit there and you take a breath, and if your cat's out of the room, you imagine you've got tree roots growing from out of your feet.
1: And you lost me with the tree roots.
2: Okay, well, you're just trying to get you to ground, you know, ground yourself. And then you think of your pet's name, your cat's name, over and over again. Yeah. And if they're in another room or far away, you say, please come to me, please come to me. Just keep saying their name, and the cat should come to you.
1: Like within a certain amount of time, not like 3 days later?
2: Well, yeah, ideally. It took my cat about 4 minutes, for example.
1: Yeah, it did.
2: So if you want to watch the video, the instructions, you can text cat to 559. But since we talked about it, I have had so many messages from people saying they tried it, like you, Loretta. So you tried it. How'd it go?
3: It worked. And I'm not sitting yet. Like, I'm sitting in the lounge, and I just closed my eyes, and I was like, Peggy, come to me. And half the time, he doesn't even come to me when I call him. Yeah. And then a few minutes after, he came rocking out of the bedroom and just floored out on the floor and spread out and looked up at me. He was like, hi.
1: So this is interesting. Gosh. The cat was in a different room. You weren't even in the same area as the cat.
3: No, so I couldn't even give him eye contact.
4: Yeah, okay.
2: Nah. See, honestly, and this is what I'm getting from so many people, and that was my experience with the Reddit. Like, totally different space, never comes when he's called, does not care, and all of a sudden turned up real happy and cute.
3: Yeah, and so did he. Yeah.
2: Yeah. I'm starting to think...
3: I haven't even seen him like that, even when I call him.
2: No, there's got to be something in this, eh?
3: It's got to be. This guy's on something, I think.
2: Yeah, I think so. He's either onto something or on something. Anyway, Cat to 559 if you want to give it a crack.
1: Kid Rock. Thanks, Loretta. Also.

0: Mr. Big, Wild World, Maury Fenn with Sarah and Adam.
1: Okay, can you cast your mind back to 2016 when there was clown panic going on?
2: 911, what was the location of your emergency?
3: Are you reporting the silver clown?
2: What?
3: The clown that's kidnapping kids.
2: The clown that's kidnapping kids?
4: Then you hear clang, clang, clang. Oh, hell no. Nah. That's some scary shit.
0: All right.
1: Okay, so this is the trailer for a new documentary. It's literally called Clown Panic, and it's all about that phenomenon that happened back 10 years ago where suddenly clowns were popping up and terrorizing people, and nobody really knew what was going on. Do you guys remember this? Because from memory, it even made it all the way to New Zealand.
5: Yeah, Taranaki, I remember. Yes. Heaps of clowns.
1: Yeah.
5: That was like the town epicenter in New Zealand.
1: Yeah, but it was huge. It went global, but it was particularly big in America. And so this documentary is delving into exactly how it all came about, what happened, how far it went. And they even go into, you know, interviewing actual professional clowns.
6: It was one thing for there to be a single clown sighting. That wouldn't have troubled me that much. And then there was a second one. How many more of these are we going to have?
7: Clowns.
8: Clowns.
7: Killer clowns.
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0: This is so strange. 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

0: right? Is anybody already making plans? Have you booked leave off work? Have you kicked everyone out of the house and sent them away so that you can just play all weekend? 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Have you said no to holidays? 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
6: Waikato Home Show is back.
7: Partly cloudy overnight, a low of 0, Wairere Drive, heavy from Tarapa Road through to River Road. State Highway 26, heavy through the roadworks at Eureka. Cobden Drive, still pretty slow through to the Normandy Ave lights. State Highway 1C is heavy through Frankton from Killarney Road to the Massey Hall Street intersection. And busy on Mill Street around the Ulster Street and Victoria Street intersections.
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1: Good evening. Bridget here with the latest at 6. A young child injured in an incident in Southland on Sunday has today died in Starship Hospital. Police are now treating the case as a homicide and say a man and a woman, both aged 19, are expected to face further charges. MB has confirmed almost $51 million of taxpayers' money has been wasted on a bungled immigration project. Calls are growing for an independent inquiry into the finances of Fire and Emergency, with a 50,000-strong petition handed over today. The new

0: New Zealand version of Monopoly has been unveiled. Iconic locations include the Hobbiton movie set, Tongariro Alpine Crossing and Cathedral Cove. Former All Blacks captain Scott Barrett returns this weekend. After 10 months, he'll turn out for Taranaki against Hawke's Bay on Sunday. 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Eden Park Bledisloe Cup hospitality packages selling now. And the Warriors have confirmed centre Adam Pompey is leaving, possibly heading to the Melbourne Storm.
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0: More FM Waikato weather. It's mostly fine and windy at times throughout the rest of the day. We drop to a low of zero tonight. It should be a fine day tomorrow with southerlies and a high of 16. And we do get a bit of cloud on Friday with a few showers expected on Friday night.
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3: How you doing? 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We're sending you to 5 Seconds of Summer. They're here October next month. Oh my gosh. 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
1: Stephen Adams is making some big bushy claims. He's up there in front of the mic in his Houston Rockets singlet, giving us a warning.
2: You guys should anticipate November, the performance of the league, league-wide. GTA is dropping. So look at NFL, look at all the leagues, and watch them plummet, mate. Just for the month of November, performance is going to go down. It should come back up, though. Most of the boys will get it done, but hopefully they finish game. Coaching as well, by the way. The coaching scouts are going to be horrendous, mate, just for November.
0: It's crazy how this game is taking over the world, eh?
1: To go, hey, look, NBA's going to suck in November, and it's not just us. And then to call out the coaches as well. I do love him for it.
0: Yeah,
1: but he's just, like, calling it like it is. And I thought, well, it, you know, bless him for being so real, but it's not just those sports that are on, like NCEA exams. I think that's second week of exams that comes out.
3: Oh, it is too.
0: There'll be people missing exams. I missed my Japanese exam in year 13 because the new Guitar Hero came out.
3: That is
0: like,
3: so lame.
0: True story. That's like a famous story in our family why I failed NCEA level 3.
3: I wish you never said that.
0: Oh, but I was so good at Guitar Hero because of it. Hotel California, oh my gosh.
1: The irony of failing a Japanese exam playing a Sony, yeah, like Japanese, the game.
0: Yeah.
1: Of all things.
0: No, yeah, so there will be people just...
1: That's going to scupper the NCEA table. Exam table. I reckon there'll be people that have either booked leave, are going to kick the family out, have decided to go hunker down somewhere else, are currently working on their sick voice for the boss now, maybe.
0: Is that what you're doing at the moment, David? Because you've been sounding hoarse for the last few days.
3: No, I'm openly taking a sick day. And I know Bosto drives home at this time, so he'll be hearing this. I'm openly taking a sick day when Grand Theft Auto comes out. And I've already told the girls to leave because the Warriors have been kicked out of the grand final. So I originally had October 4th, which was the NRL grand final, as my free night at home. I've now kicked them out for the release of Grand Theft Auto. So home alone, playing Grand Theft Auto while I'm sick. I'm the man.
1: Oh my God.
3: Is happening.
1: This is insane, but have you actually made plans for the release? And what are the plans? Or said no to plans because of the release? Can you get texting 559 0800 More FM GTA 6? She is a behemoth.
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0: Sam Fender, Olivia Dean, Rein Me In. 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
1: Grand Theft Auto 6, it is coming November 19, and Stephen Adams has already said expect the quality of play from the NBA to drop off around that time.
0: There'll be no training. People will be turning up late to the games.
1: Yeah, he was like, the coaches won't be great. And he's like, don't worry, it'll come back. It'll just be for a time. And he reckons it's not just basketball. It's other sports as well. And we thought, well, let's see. Let's see how people are preparing. Leticia, hello.
2: Hello, how are you? Great.
1: Good, good. Now, you've already got some plans in place for when the game comes out. What's happening?
2: So my son is currently slashing at the moment, so he's over 20. He's purchasing GTA, and I'm sending his sister, who is 16, I'm going to send her over there for the weekend. And I'm sending lots of snacks, lots of energy drinks, lots of food. And yeah. I'm also going to be prepaying for Uber Eats.
1: Oh, my God.
0: What the heck? Can you be my mum? You Holy. Sound incredible, Leticia.
2: Thank you. Yes, the kids have already agreed that this is what they want to do. And I'm like, you know what? That is completely fine. It's for a whole weekend. And that means I can deep clean my house, relax, chill out, and not have to worry about fun.
1: I love this. I love this, Leticia. You are so awesome. Wow. Okay, look, that could give some people some other ideas, so thank you for that, Leticia.
0: Yeah.
1: Okay, let's do another one. Sarah, what's going on? It's your partner who's going to be getting amongst GTA 6, is it?
3: Yeah.
0: Oh, you don't sound very impressed by the yeah.
1: Okay, what's the plan?
3: Basically, I'm not going to hear from him for like a week, and he's already got leave planned at work. He put it in like, I think a month ago, so his supervisor has to say yes at this point. And I'm just not going to exist. He's probably going to let his phone die, to be honest. So yeah.
1: He's going dark. Yeah. He's going full off the grid.
0: How did he lay it out to you? Was it a big pitch?
3: He was like, oh, I've got some time off in November. I'm like, oh, sweet, we can go out and do things. He's like, no, I've got plans. I was like, oh.
1: Not for you. No time for you.
3: For what?
1: Do you get anything out of this, Sarah, for like just being like, cool, I'll leave you be for a week? Like, what do you get out of this?
3: I mean, I like reading, so I can do my own thing and just read like 3 or 4 books. But he's been waiting 13 years for it, so it's valid.
1: That's it. And you know what? It's something you should say that, Sarah, because we are getting those texts saying, yep, I've got annual leave. The wife is on Do Not Disturb. This is 13 years in the making. So
0: the wife
1: well
0: is on Do Not Disturb.
1: I know. It's like, brutal way. Sarah, God bless, Godspeed. Good luck with your books, mate.
3: Thank you.
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3: Partly cloudy overnight, a low of 0. State Highway 26 slow through the roadworks at Eureka, heading towards Hamilton. State Highway 1C busy in Frankton at the Killarney Road and Massey and Hall Street lights. Busy at the Mill Street, Ulster Street and Victoria Street intersections. From the centre of Hamilton to Morrinsville, 33 minutes right now to Cambridge 26 and Raglan 40.
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4: 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Has Ella Langley done it?
3: Insane. We'll find out in 3 songs. Dean Lewis and more. Early morning.

0: G'day there, this is Sian Lana. Big day tomorrow, of course. Therapy Thursday, plus Lana's going to give me a UK taste test.
1: Yeah, you're going to need this. I think you need to know what you're going to be trying.
0: Righto.
1: Also, too, how do we feel about kids around the country going to different regions to sit their driver's license tests?
0: This is very common. 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

0: Ella Langley. It's called Be Her. This is Maury Fenn with Sarah and Adam.
1: She is having the most surreal day, Ella Langley. She has done it. Ella Langley has broken Mariah Carey's record for the longest running number one song in Billboard history. This song, Truth in Texas, has officially spent 23 weeks at the top of the Billboard Hot 100. Which is phenomenal, really, if you think about it.
0: Wait, how old is your daughter, Dave?
2: She's three.
0: The newest one.
1: She'll
2: be like, right,
0: I was going to say the song is probably being at like number one longer than your daughter's been alive for.
1: That's actually a great point.
0: Yeah.
1: And the thing is, it is mind-blowing. Even Ella Langley, her mind is blown. She's posted a video today about it.
3: What? I don't know. Thank you so much. Thank you for loving this song, for listening to it. I feel like I just don't even know what to say at this point. So I will just let my dog in the background show you his excitement. It's changing my life. It's changing lives of the writers of this song. Today it doesn't feel like a real thing. It feels fake. And somebody's going to come in and be like, ha ha, we're kidding the whole time. Just kidding.
0: It's cool.
1: That's awesome. It's real. It's so cool for her. And look, we all know Mariah Carey.
0: Mm.
1: And she's probably going, yes, you go, queen. Mm. But I'm just going to point out that it's what? Less than 100 days till Christmas, and she'll be creeping in with us.
0: Oh, no, yeah. You can feel her. She's already defrosting.
1: Will she claim it back? Will she?
0: It's Bruno and Mark Ronson, Uptown Funk and more.

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0: Roxette, listen to your heart. This is Maury Fem, Sarah and Adam driving you home.
1: Hey, if I've got any Northland fam who want to give me some little tips on stuff to do, I'm actually heading to Northland for a little roadie.
0: Exciting.
1: So I'm going to do the show. Yeah, I'm going to do the show on Friday from Northland, and then I'm just going to be hooning around. I know the Whangarei rally's on, but I'm not the biggest petrol head, am I?
0: That'll be fun, though.
1: It'll be cool. Like, that'll be cool. And I think there's quite a lot going on around Whangarei with that. But if there's anything else, like, if, and you know me, guys, if you're like, there's this really good op shop that you should go check out.
0: Okay, right. You'll need to do some shopping.
1: Or,
0: yeah.
1: You know, well, no, but just like, I love a good local gym.
0: Yeah, because I was going to
1: like, food. Yeah, there's like real good pies somewhere, or just like, best coffee, best bakery.
0: Well, the Tunny Farm might be playing this weekend, and they're really good this season for the NPC.
1: I really thought the Tunny Farm were a band when you said that.
0: But slide into our DMs if you're from the Northland area, and any suggestions for Sarah would be wicked. More FM Drive.
1: On Instagram, or you can text us 559, whatever's easier.
0: Sure.
1: But yeah, just give us a shout. I cannot wait. I seriously cannot wait.
0: So that's this Friday you're going to be there?
1: Yeah, but I'm doing the show, Adam, just... Remember that meeting we had before the show?
0: Yeah, no. I know, because you're going with your pets.
1: Yeah.
0: Yeah, that's going to be awesome. All right, well, Steph joins you next. Have a great evening, and we will see you tomorrow.
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0: with Steph.
1: Hello. Welcome along to the show. Do you find the last couple of days a little bit disorientating before daylight savings begins? It's always a bit funny, isn't it? Like this morning, we had had breakfast, coffees had been had, dog had been walked, and the sun was beautiful up there high in the sky, and it was 6:30 a.m. And we're like, what is going on? I can't wait for the Sunday when daylight savings rolls around. Oh, bring it on. Summer right around the corner. Hey, very soon, if you haven't popped your name in the draw yet, text The Fray to 559 and you'll go into the draw to win a double pass to see The Fray. I'll draw that winner in the next 30 minutes. Alex Warren, to start the show. It's More FM.

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1: Tonight, two songs in a row by the man whose real name is Andrew John Hosier Byrne. But we, of course, know him as part of his last name, Hosier. His voice is just incredible. And this first song, Take Me to Church, was the song that really put him on the map globally. It went number one everywhere. And the album that it's from, his debut album, it came out in 2014. And at the time of its release, he also released his phone number, his real phone number. He tweeted it. Was like, hey guys, just releasing my first ever album, keen to know your thoughts, text me some feedback. And he released his real phone number at the time, back in 2014, on Twitter. This is your Hosier Encore. 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
0: My

A Hosier, more encore for you here on Morrie Fairmoney Wednesday. Jeez, his voice is just so good, eh? Steph with you. And next, you could be going to The Fray for free. They're coming to the country this Feb. Text The Fray to 559 if you haven't already, and I could be calling you back with some good news in a minute.

0: G'day there, this is Sian Lana. Big day tomorrow, of course. Therapy Thursday, plus Lana's going to give me a UK taste test.
1: Yeah, you're going to need this. I think you need to know what you're going to be trying.
0: Righto.
1: Also, too, how do we feel about kids around the country going to different regions to sit their driver's license tests?
0: This is very common. 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

0: Lola Young on More FM. Steph with you. The Fray are returning to Aotearoa after many, many, many, many, many years. Feb 17 in Auckland. And you had to text in The Fray to 559 to put your name in the draw to win a double pass. Tickets are on sale now, but some free tickets up for grabs. And Sebastian, you texted in.
1: I did.
0: And who would you bring with you?
1: I would honestly like to give those tickets to my parents. I'm from Denver and grew up there listening to their music. And my parents and I have been huge fans my whole life.
0: So it would be like a little home away from home for them for like a date night or something.
1: Absolutely.
0: Oh, Sebastian. Well, I can't say no to that. Congratulations. You've just won your parents a double pass to The Fray.
1: Oh my gosh, that is amazing. Thank you so much.
0: You're so welcome. You are the sweetest son in the world. I hope my son turns out like you and wins me concert tickets one day.
1: They deserve it, and I'm sure your kids will feel the same.
0: Aww, you are the nicest. You wait there, Sebastian. Congratulations. And if you want to head along to The Fray as well, go and get your tickets. They're on sale now, Feb 17 in Auckland. It's More FM.
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1: More FMs. Do you
0: remember? This song, I want to cast your mind back to 2015. Do you remember this one? It's from an Australian singer called Grace. That's how she was known. No last name, just Grace. She pulled a Madonna or an Adele and she was like, I'm going to be called Grace. And this is a cover that she released that year of You Don't Own Me, which she recorded when she was only 17 years old, the exact same age that the original singer of this song, Leslie Gore, was when she recorded the song in the 70s. 60s, I should say, 63. And Grace, the Australian singer, resurrected it in 2015. I really like this song. I haven't heard it in so long. This is Grace, You Don't Own Me. Do you remember it? It's More FM. You

0: Teddy Swims on More FM. Steph with ya. $6.5 million is apparently the price of Jacinda Ardern and Clark Gayford's new home in Sydney on the Northern Beaches. Oh, lovely. Hey, I just saw that documentary about Jacinda Ardern, Prime Minister, on Netflix the other day. It's taken me ages. It came out ages ago, won a couple of Emmys, and so it should have because it was brilliant. I think I cried like 6 or 7 times. It's very good.
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0: Three of a Kind is up next. 3 songs, 1 theme. What do you think these singers have in common? Lady Gaga, Carly Rae Jepsen, and Mario. There's something they all share, something big, life-changing that has happened to all 3 of these singers this year. Guess the theme, see if you get it right. 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
4: 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We have had to change the idea of wearing the opposition's strip into a home game for West Ham.
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0: Taylor Swift here on More FM. Steph with you. Her brand new single she announced early this morning comes out very soon. Sometimes when singers like to announce this kind of stuff, it's like, hey, I've got a new song out in like 5 months. It's like, oh, damn. But in Taylor Swift's case, 2 days, Friday, 4 p.m. New Zealand time, a brand new Taylor Swift song will be born. It's called Patient Zero. Can't wait.
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0: The next three singers all have something in common. Something huge happened to all three of these next singers this year. In 2026, they all became parents. Mario welcomed a little baby boy earlier this year with his partner. Carly Rae Jepsen became a mum to another little baby boy. And Lady Gaga was spotted the other weekend with a baby strapped to her chest and a little baby carry. And everyone's like, oh my God, Lady Gaga has become a mum. Rose Bean Polanski is the name of her little baby girl. So these three singers, welcome to the world of parenthood. Good luck, Lady Gaga, More FM.

Mario, a new parent in 2026. That has been tonight's theme here on More FM's Three of a Kind. Carly Rae Jepsen, Lady Gaga joining him in the new journey of parenthood, all welcoming babies for the first time this year. And geez, that's a great song. And you know how it's been made even better? Paige has sung it for us exclusively here at More FM.

Paige singing Mario's Let Me Love You, and the full thing is on your Rover app. Just search Paige, you'll find it straight away. Good video to watch as you're lying in bed tonight, scrolling. Her voice is just phenomenal, pitch perfect, that performance. It's just her and her guitar. She's such a talent. Here is Harry Styles. This is American Girls. It's More FM.

0: G'day there, this is Silent Lana. Big day tomorrow, of course. Therapy Thursday, plus Lana's going to give me a UK taste test.
1: Yeah, you're going to need this. 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
0: Righto.
1: Also, too, how do we feel about kids around the country going to different regions to sit their driver's license test?
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0: Rescuer. Alex Warren, Rescuer, here on More FM. Steph with you Wednesday night. If you're looking for a new job at the moment, you might want to look into these places because a recruitment firm has just done some research into where Kiwis want to work. Where are we applying for jobs? They've looked at things like leadership, like at salaries, benefits, opportunities, stuff like that. And these five came out on top. Number one, Green Cross Health. Air New Zealand, number two. Assure Quality, number three. Fisher & Paykel Healthcare, number four. And New Zealand Customs Service, number five. The places across New Zealand that we all want to work at, apparently. Cranberries, Stella Lefty and Lewis Capaldi up next on More.
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Louis Capaldi here on Morrie Fam on your Wednesday. 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
10: Hello?
11: Hi.
10: Hi. Yeah, can you guys take a radio jingle out of my brain?
11: Oh, you mean like a jingle extraction? It's our job to put advertising in there.
10: Well, okay. Well, what about something like a brain surgeon?
11: They'll probably just explain how repeat hearing puts things deep in your emotional memory, and I really don't think it's necessary. But yes, if you must, I do have the name of one.
10: Great. Sing it to me.
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Kane Brown and Marshmallow on Morrie FM. Steph with you. Jeez, we're hearing the word marshmallow a lot at our place at the moment because my two-year-old loves a marshmallow and will do anything for one. Pick up his toys for a marshmallow, eat all of his broccoli for a marshmallow. It's actually been really, really quite an essential item in the pantry at the moment, having a toddler. Here's Live Heaven, 10 minutes of the 2000s. It's more.

Alicia Keys with one of the biggest songs of the year that it came out, 2001, Fallen. What a massive song. 10 minutes of the 2000s. Wrapped up, you're on More FM with Steph, and text FLIGHT to 559 for the link on how to join Sarah and Adam's band. Every afternoon, they will have a band meeting. 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Of course, famous for having band meeting, Jermaine, present. Brett, present. God, they're just so funny. So they're hitting the road. 8 massive shows in November, Auckland, Wellington and Christchurch. 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

0: Noah Kahan, The Great Divide, Maury Femme, Steph with you. So how is Taylor Swift's new single coming out this Friday, 4 p.m. New Zealand time? How's it going to go? We know the name of it. She announced her new song this morning. It's called Patient Zero. We don't have a little song clip. We don't have a little sneak preview. We've got nothing except for a gorgeous photo of Taylor Swift in a black turtleneck singlet, which sounds crazy, but geez, she looks great in it. And the title, Patient Zero. What could this be about? What is her new sound going to be? Are the rumors true? She's going back to country. Friday, we will play it here at Maury Femme and we will all find out. I can't wait. Eminem 660 and Stella Lefty on the way. It's more.
1: Maury Femme brings you
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2: And in today's news, blocked drains, blighting.
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0: Let's hear the creme de la creme. The band that there are no notes for. If you had notes for Crowded House, if you're like, oh, great song, but could have done this slightly different, then no.

0: It's Pink, Trustful on More FM. Steph with you. That is it from me. But if you are driving around tonight, you're keen to listen to a podcast, the brand new episode of Where's My Money, the podcast, has come out. Reagan, he's the host, and he's talking everything mortgages with Shelley Palman from Enable Me. 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Tyler's up next. Amy Winehouse, Shabuzi, and Eric Prides are on the way. 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

This is More FM with Tyler for your Wednesday night. We're now officially less than 100 days left of 2026. And you may have thought we've left winter behind. Not tonight. Coldest spots in the North Island, Taumarunui, -4. In South Island, Twizel, -3. It is going to be frosty tomorrow morning. Here's JT.

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0: Fall Out Boy at Moree FM. We are so looking forward to Ronan Keating coming to the country March next year. Christchurch on the 16th of March, Auckland the 18th of March. Tickets go on sale 9 a.m. tomorrow. But he caught up with Sarah and Adam on the drive home this afternoon, got chatting about how he lives in Dubai, spends a lot of time in Aussie where he films The Voice.
1: Do you ever come, like, scooch over to New Zealand just for leisure?
2: I'm all the time I'm over there. So I actually came over for a gig. I played Selwyn Sounds in March. And then my wife and I, we hopped up to Cape Kidnappers, played some golf up there, drank some great red wine. I also, Christmas 2 years ago, we spent the whole 10 days up in north of Auckland in Tiarai, Taraiti. Oh. And we played golf and hung out there. It was the most magical Christmas. And that's a really special place. I'm going to be back there soon, I hope.
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2: 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You don't go looking for that golf ball. 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
0: 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Shania Twain's most iconic song. No, don't you. And a new Kiwi tune from Max Allay. 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

Hope you're having a great Wednesday night. This is More FM with Tyler. See a new version of Monopoly New Zealand launch today. Bit of a whoopsie though. Don't know how many Kiwis they had involved in the making of it, because one of the tokens you use to move around the board is a jar of blimmin' Vegemite, not Marmite. I mean, come on.

0: G'day there, this is Sian Lana. 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Therapy Thursday, plus Lana's going to give me a UK taste test.
1: Yeah, you're going to need this. 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
1: Also, too, how do we feel about kids around the country going to different regions to sit their driver's license tests?
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0: New to More FM from Cat's Eye, it's called Animal. The NRL Grand Final almost doesn't seem worth talking about now that the Warriors aren't in it, but they are not going to have pre-game entertainment this year. There's been this whole big drama with Tones and I, who sings Dance Monkey. They say, dance for me, dance for me, dance for me, oh, oh. The gist of it is, essentially, it sounds like she didn't want to play this song, her biggest song. Apparently she hates it now, along with half of the world. I still think it's a really good song, but it's a really controversial one. But you either love it or you hate it, right? Almost $1 million that had been set aside for that performance, it's now being donated to kids' sports charities, which I actually think's probably a better use. You know, rather than, I think the performance is about 11 minutes long, but man, she must really hate that song to turn away such a massive payday, right? Live, Lightning Crashes, and Black Eyed Peas' next couple of songs at More FM.
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0: This is More FM with Tyler. Wednesday, done and dusted, and she's gone and done it. She's from Texas, I can tell. Ella Langley has knocked Mariah Carey, All I Want for Christmas, off the top spot and officially has the longest running number one song in Billboard Hot 100 history. This is massive.
1: What? I don't know. Thank you so much. Thank you for loving this song, for listening to it. I feel like I just don't even know what to say at this point. So I will just let my dog in the background and show you his excitement. It's changing my life. It's changing lives of the writers of this song. Today, it doesn't feel like a real thing. It feels fake. And somebody's going to come in and be like, ha ha, we're kidding the whole time. It's just kidding.
0: Well, that someone that is coming through is actually Taylor Swift, who's announced a brand new single, which is going to be coming out about 4 p.m., 5 p.m. New Zealand time on Friday. She saw that and she went, you know what? I'm taking back number one.
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0: Non-stop. I'll catch you back tomorrow. Have a wonderful rest of your night. Some early Miley Cyrus, a ballad, The Climb, will play after Alex Warren next at More FM.
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1: You know, on any given day when Katie, my wife, is at work as a flight attendant, she comes across probably half a dozen Breakfast Clubbers.
2: Really? Just on the flight and they said they're in the Breakfast Club?
1: She is effectively our marketing manager. Nice. She is out there doing more work than we are on the main streets and skies of the country than we are.
2: We couldn't get a better ambassador.
1: That's what I thought. Yeah. She makes us look better than what we actually are.
2: I sat next to her at the show the other night for Speedy's show, Jersey Boys, and although she does eat a hell of a lot of lollies.
1: She'll hate Simon.
2: Oh, was that bad? Well, she was just crunching the bag all the way.
3: So normally when you do calorie counting, you just do it for yourself?
1: Not other people. wasn't certainly not your friends' wives.
2: It wasn't the case.
3: Just a wee social tip for you, Simon.
1: Just so you know.
2: EQ zero. It wasn't the lollies. It's when she talked.
1: It was the bag.
2: It was like, oh my gosh, am I going to have to tell Katie off? Stop rusting the bag.
1: I was thinking the same thing because it was so loud. But actually, to be honest, this was supposed to be to pump Katie up this entire break that would be calorie counting.
2: No, just keep your bag to yourself, Katie. It was like all through those Frankie Valli hits was...
1: So over the weekend, we went to the driving range because I've been going there a lot lately because I'm trying to find a new sport and I find it fun. Bondi said one day soon he'll teach me a few things about golf and then maybe it can be a thing that I play instead of rugby so I don't break a leg. And so Katie has been saying, oh, why don't you take me to the driving range? And I was like, oh, you can come any time. It's just when she's not working. And so
2: Pick me.
1: Yeah, please take me.
2: Needy.
1: So then we went to the driving range. And I said, I don't really know what I'm doing here. Ask the man at the shop as to which height it should be. And the guy pointed it out and that was fine.
2: For the golf club, you mean?
1: For the golf club. Yeah. And we went to the driving range part, pushes the button, ball comes up on the wee tee. She lines it up and she completely smokes it.
2: I saw the video.
1: And I said, wow.
2: Got a great stance because I play a bit. She got a great stance, great backswing, great follow through. Looked amazing.
1: I said, be honest, you've played golf before. She goes, I haven't. And I said, okay, well then usually the next one will be bad. You know, she did about 10 shots in a row and just absolutely smashed it straight, high, far.
2: But then she's played softball for New Zealand, so she's an athlete.
1: So turns out the swing is actually, apart from a couple of things with your feet, the swing with the hips and everything is exactly like it. But I was just like, it was that moment. I was so proud of her. I was like, oh my gosh. Like, yeah. This is incredible. We've got to get you going pro.
3: I'm surprised you didn't go the other way, Lance, and say you're too good. This is meant to be my thing now.
2: Get
3: out of here.
2: Get off the range.
1: Had I thought about it a bit deeper, I probably should have done that.
2: Take your Pascal lollies with you get off the range.
1: Take your pineapple lumps and get out of here.
2: Do you know that when I was started snowboarding, we were at Coronet Peak, and I went to the top of the mountain because I always do that, even though I was useless. And Jodie didn't ever do that, so she just watched me, and I 360'd all the way down. Because with the snowboard, of course, you've got no brakes, you've got no poles, so I was just 360'ing all the way. When I got to the bottom, Jodie was like, oh my gosh, you are just amazing.
1: Oh.
2: Yeah, I know. I didn't have the heart to tell her I couldn't stop 360. I couldn't actually go straight.
1: Spiraling the whole way down.
2: And I just took the compliment like, thanks, babe.
3: Yeah, I nailed it, didn't I?
1: You should have added up the 360s and given her the number at the bottom.
2: It was just the look on her face. She was just so impressed. She was in awe of me, and I loved it.
3: And you just took it, didn't you?
2: I just took the whole thing.
3: Eddie praise is praise.
2: Took the whole thing.
1: What's the most impressive thing that your partner has done, whether it's the first time they've ever done it, and you've actually taken a step back and you've honestly gone, wow. Like, yes, you could think, wow, that's hot. But at least the hot, just really, like, proud, like a burning pride that you had in your chest for your partner and when they've shown this sort of skill.
2: Nice.
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1: So when has your partner done something where you've just gone, oh my gosh, you're amazing.
2: I didn't know you could do that. You've given something a go maybe for the first time. Maybe they put a lot of hard work and dedication into something and you've been like, see that right there? That's why I married you. That's awesome.
1: I know, and you can feel it. Like, this is a lovely text, Lance, from Mike. He says, hi guys, I went and watched my wife at a dance competition when we were first going out. She had played it all down, said she would, it would be pretty boring for me, and she wasn't that flash. Turned out she was a New Zealand champion Irish dancer. She cleaned up, won the cup. I was blown away incredibly proud. I couldn't stop looking at her. What a beautiful text.
2: See?
1: On you, Mike. That's nice. Let's go to the phones. Hello, Tony.
3: G'day, how are you, Si?
1: Good, mate, thank you.
2: So, Tony, your wife, what has she done and it made you go, wow?
3: Well, I should probably say she has a condition called ankylosing spondylitis, which is a really, really nasty form of arthritis.
2: Mm.
3: And she completed the Taupo Ironman, the 140.6 Ironman.
1: Man.
3: Now, that is huge for a normal person,
1: but for
3: somebody with health issues, it's beyond amazing.
1: Man.
2: So would that be like say 10 times harder for her than what it would be for somebody who was perhaps more able-bodied?
3: Absolutely. Mm. Absolutely. The average person could train up for it maybe in 6 months. It took her 2.5 years of constant commitment to get herself there to get it done.
1: What a beautiful husband you are. Well, how did you feel? Like, can you describe what it felt like when you saw her cross the finish line?
3: Oh, I don't cry. I'm older than you, Si.
1: Gee.
3: So, you know, I'm from that generation, you know.
1: Right.
3: I was bawling my bloody eyes out.
1: Really?
2: Yeah.
1: Oh, that's so nice.
3: Like, it was just amazing.
1: Oh, what a lovely story.
3: Yeah.
2: How was the recovery for her, Tony?
3: That was actually was absolutely rotten. I was wrecked. I was destroyed. She was a bunch of fluffy bloody kittens the next morning. I couldn't believe it. It's like, what the heck? But I think she crashed by the Monday. She crashed and going upstairs was not a happening thing.
2: Yeah, I bet. Well, thank you for sharing that with us, and congratulations again.
1: You can hear the pride in your voice, Tony. Yeah. Lovely story, mate. Thank you. Have a great day.
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2: And I wonder if there's someone listening right now that could imagine their cat ever putting them in a situation where, like, they feel like you need to ring 111 because you're that scared of your cat. Your cat has turned on you. Your cat has, excuse the pun, gone dog.
3: Oh, so the cat hasn't dialed 111 by accident with its paw.
2: So what you're about to hear is an American 911 call. It is a genuine thing that happened about 10 years ago. It's resurfaced again on the internet, and I found it yesterday. And what you'll hear is a guy calling 911 after a cat attack by his own cat, and then basically being barricaded into a room by this large cat.
3: Sorry,
2: and
3: can I ask one question? It's not a tiger cat like some people keep tigers.
2: No,
3: this is a pussy cat.
2: I think it's kind of like one of those big, almost like a Maine Coon, like a big one.
3: Oh, geez.
2: I think he says it weighs, he references it in the call at some point. I think it weighs about 11 kgs.
4: Oh.
2: That's a big cat.
3: That is a big cat, but still.
2: Well, listen. Okay. Listen to the call, and I think the woman at the emergency service, she's not laughing, and she's remaining pretty stern and strict and professional.
3: It sounds like she feels like I feel right now.
2: Yes, she's slightly cynical.
3: Okay,
2: here's the call.
5: My cat attacked our 7-month-old child, and I kicked the button, the cat in the rear, and it has went off over the edge, and we aren't safe around the cat. It's a very large Himalayan, and we're trapped in our bedroom. He won't let us out of our door.
6: Okay, does the child need medical attention?
5: No, he's just got scratches on his forehead. But the cat, we don't know what to do about the cat. He's gone, he's trying to attack us. He's very, very, very, very hostile.
6: Okay, you guys are inside your bedroom right now.
5: Yeah, and when I leave out the bedroom to let the police in, I'm going to have to fight this cat. He's kind of a violent cat already. He's charging us. He's at our door, bedroom door.
6: One moment, okay?
5: Do you hear him?
6: Yeah, I hear him. Hold on. Keep your door shut, okay?
5: All right. Okay, and our front door is unlocked. If the cops can get in there, tell them to be careful, the police.
6: I will. And do you think the cat will try to attack the police?
5: Yes.
3: Oh, my goodness.
2: It's so good.
3: Oh, my gosh. She did
2: so well. Let me see what the Himalayan cat looks
3: like. But come on.
2: Simon, you weren't there.
3: No. Come on.
2: What?
4: To call the police about that.
3: Yeah. You know.
4: Like you can find
2: the
4: way out of
2: the
4: house.
2: In the background.
3: The cat sounds like any. Oh, Lana. I get that an old lady would call the fire brigade with a cat up the tree that you don't want the cat to die. But to say to the lady, he's going to attack, my cat's going to kill the police officer.
2: My dad had this cat called. Oh. Nah, hear me out. My dad found this cat once in the cow shed, and it was like a feral cat. But he was adamant he was going to sort of break it, if you will, break it in. And so Sooty was her name, and she was awful. She would run after my sister's kids and jump on their back like a backpack and like claw at their shoulders, and they'd be bawling and screaming and running away.
3: I get that for a little kid. This is a grown man calling the police.
2: Oh, no, even as an adult, I was terrified of Sooty. You couldn't walk past a certain alleyway on the side of the house because Sooty would come out.
3: No, there'll be nobody listening to this that's scared of their cat. Like an adult. A kid, yes. I was attacked by a ram. I'm a farm boy, right? A rural. Now, if you've been attacked by a ram, the ram chased me round the ute and it was going me, and then it ran straight at me, and it could have actually killed me.
2: This isn't when has a ram attacked you. It's are you scared of your cat?
3: But that's why I'm saying I was scared of a ram with testicles the size of a small car. That's where you get scared.
2: Well, you
3: it was
2: don't
3: on
2: know
3: heat.
2: What that cat's packing.
3: Do rams get on heat? Well, I think it thought that I was a ute. Not you, Lana. I think it thought I was a
2: you. I wanted to take you on a date.
3: I think it did. And anyway, you get scared as an adult for that. A cow, a bull attacks you. Great.
2: No, but you haven't had a cat go. It's not a size thing. It's an attitude problem. And once a cat's got an attitude problem, they are awful.
3: It's definitely a size thing. If you had a mouse with a severely nuggety attitude, would you be scared of that? No, you wouldn't.
2: I'm scared of spiders.
4: With an attitude problem.
3: You wouldn't be scared.
2: Are you scared of snakes?
3: Yes, because they can.
2: Even the ones that aren't venomous?
3: Well, we don't really have them, so no.
2: Okay.
3: A boa constrictor that could constrict me and kill me and eat me, yes. but they're huge. They're like 6 meters long.
4: Would you call the police?
3: Yes, if I was being constricted.
4: Arrest the snake.
2: Back to you listening.
3: But a pussycat.
2: Back to you listening. Yeah. Is there anyone who thinks their cat that's with you right now, your cat, could ever prompt you to call?

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2: So Lana's asked the question on the back of this. It's popped up again on the internet. Funny how these things go around. Legitimate 911 call in the States where the guy was trapped in his own house by his cat and he rang the police. The police turned up and he was warning the operator, please get them to be careful. They might have to get their tasers out because there's a really angry cat.
3: So it's a Himalayan, which is actually be careful. It's very similar to what your daughters have.
2: Ragdolls.
3: A ragdoll. Because if you actually look at it, it kind of looks the same. It's just a lot larger.
2: Oh, they are big, but oh, they're gorgeous though. How could you be scared of that?
3: Because you can hear it. It's attacked a 7-month-old child and then it's barricaded them into a room and you can hear it in the phone call going, and the guy, it's a fully grown man that sounds scared.
2: I know, which is the funny part for me, not to be judging. I get you can be, a child can be scared for sure. And if it scratches a little infant, sure.
3: No,
2: but a 40-year-old man that's 6 foot tall, scared of a little Himalayan whiskers?
3: We have big black swans down the road from where we both live.
2: Totally different animal.
3: But it's still small. It's smaller than you. That thing chasing you, you've got to admit, anything chasing you is terrifying.
2: But I still wouldn't barricade myself in a house with a goose and call 111.
3: But he had a baby to look after.
2: The goose would have to have a gun and a balaclava.
3: Well, they're probably doing some parts of the country.
2: let's go to Morningside. Rachel's on the line. Hi, Rachel.
4: Morning.
3: Hi, Rachel. So there's a cat around Morningside somewhere, and it's notorious for this.
4: My mate was walking her massive American Bull Terrier, big, dog, and walking along, and out of nowhere, this cat just, clapped itself on her dog's face. On its head, and she's not a cat fan anyway, and just trying to get this cat off her dog, and she was just terrified, she was shocked, and then she was telling me about it later, and there's a sign on the letterbox saying warning, attack cat, no kidding.
2: Really?
3: So there's a sign in
2: Wow.
3: About that cat.
4: There's a
3: far
4: sign
3: out.
4: About that cat on their letterbox. And apparently, the owner came out and was having a go at my mate. And she's like, excuse me, I'm just walking past on the roadside and your cat has just had a go. And, we were talking about the fact that, a dog could potentially kill the cat, but actually I don't think so.
2: And the cat, that must have been quite a funny sight, Garfield strapped to the dog's face.
3: Yeah, and
4: oh my gosh.
3: A dog of that size.
4: It left the dog with wounds. So it was, horrendous.
2: Very
4: interesting. And on a funny note, we had a family cat that was my daughter's kitten that she brought home, and I did not want. And I used to call him A-hole, but the full word.
3: Yeah.
4: Because every time he went to pet him, and he'd just scratch you or bite you. It's I didn't invite you into my house, and now you're attacking me.
2: That is a great name for a cat, Rachel. I love that. Carissa is on the line from the North Shore. Hi, Carissa.
5: Hi, team. How you doing?
2: Great,
3: good.
2: Thank you.
3: What happened in Dubai?
5: Good. So we lived in Dubai for a few years, and mate of ours that lived in a different apartment building found a little kitten in their basement. And Dubai has a massive stray cat problem. My husband saw the cat, and he's like, oh, no, we'll adopt the cat. And she was so cute, and everything went well for a while. And then this cat turned crazy. She slept in bed with us. Whenever we would turn around, she would literally attack our legs, latch onto it if we would bump her during the night. if we had a delivery at the door, if she hears the doorbell, she would run up the curtains. She would sit on top of the curtain rail. We couldn't get her down. One night, she even knocked over one of our mirrors, nearly had a heart attack.
2: Oh, gee.
3: An entire mirror.
2: So what happened to the cat?
5: Somebody else adopted her.
2: Give the cat a good resume?
3: Yeah.
5: We did. We had to lie. But she was very cute if she was happy. And then even if we had people over to visit and she didn't know them, she would hide underneath the duvet until they would leave. She would not come out. She would not use her litter box. She wouldn't drink water. She would just hide.
2: Oh,
3: after
2: so
3: a month
2: funny.
3: Of the new cat owner, did you change your SIM card so they could never give it back?
2: Exactly. You gave us
5: Well, luckily we didn't have the same number anymore. So
2: that's very good.
1: Si,
0: Lana,
1: and the Breakfast Club.
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20: Morning, I'm Grace Cocker with the latest at 5. Questions are being raised about whether the health system will be able to cope with 3-day postnatal stays. It will be phased in over the next 3 years, but College of Midwives spokesperson Alison Eddy worries maternity services won't be able to keep up.
21: Women do have to leave early because there isn't a bed at the secondary or tertiary hospital. They might need to go

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4: Morning, I'm Grace Cocker with the latest at 5. Questions are being raised about whether the health system will be able to cope with three-day postnatal stays. It will be phased in over the next 3 years, but College of Midwives spokesperson Alison Eddy worries maternity services won't be able to keep up.
5: Women do have to leave early because there isn't a bed at the secondary or tertiary hospital. They might need to go to a primary maternity unit, or that may not be an option for them.
4: Local councils are worried about the cost of rolling out new laws. They're estimated to face an $860 million bill to implement the RMA replacements. LGNZ President Rahit Stoltz says reducing red tape is great, but questions who will foot the bill.
6: And we do need to make sure that the costs don't sit with ratepayers only.
4: Iran's president has unleashed on the US during his speech at the UN. Masoud Pezeshkian held up pictures of children he claims were killed by bombs used by America and Israel. He says they will not be bullied.
7: Those who are terrorists and train and protect terrorists describe us as such. We have only defended ourselves.
4: Australian rock legend Angry Anderson has died, aged 79. The Rose Tattoo frontman recently suffered a cardiac arrest while on tour in Europe. In sport, after over 3 months out with a leg injury, Lester Fainga-Nuku makes his return in Nelson tonight. The All Blacks hybrid has been named on the bench by Tasman coach Jono Phillips for the crucial NPC clash with Bay of Plenty.
8: We're just giving him a clear role on the side of the scrum, and that's really important. It's been a while since he's played.
4: Rugby news with All Blacks Travel and Hospitality.com. 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
4: A nice fine day right across Waikato with southerly winds. Staying clear overnight before it starts to cloud over by tomorrow morning. High of 16 and a low of 3.
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1: When's the last time you went for a job interview, Lance?
2: 20 years ago when I got this one.
1: Really? So yeah. I'm a bit the same. That's kind of rare. What about you, Speed?
3: Yeah, a while ago when I came here.
2: So imagine if you said last week.
1: Well, yeah. Do you know the interesting thing is...
3: Waiting to hear back on a few things out there at the moment, Si.
1: You would be an anomaly, though, like me. We've been in our jobs for 20-odd years plus, right? Whereas for people under 30 now, I was reading that they would expect to have between 7 and 9 job changes now in their lifetime.
2: Nowadays, you're lucky to have a job interview.
1: Well, that's correct.
2: With everything being online, it's hard to even get in front of someone, isn't it?
1: Even to get a response from some businesses, which is a bit odd. But anyways, so this is on the back of a text. It wasn't my thought. It was a text that came in yesterday, and the person was conducting an interview, and the applicant came in with a takeaway coffee into the interview. And she said, I just thought it was really rude for the applicant applying for the job to sit down and interview, bringing a takeaway coffee into the interview. And she said, would you mind asking on air? And I sort of thought, that's a pretty good discussion, because I don't know why. It seems a bit odd to me. It just seems so informal.
2: It seems like you're in a rush.
1: Yeah.
2: Doesn't it? Couldn't you just wait?
1: Yeah.
2: Couldn't you just, like, they might even offer you a coffee when you're in there or something, so it's not like you desperately need caffeine to sit through a job interview.
1: Yeah, it just gave, when I read the text, I would think she's being a bit harsh, and I thought about, if I was conducting that interview and somebody, I'd feel like I was a stopover.
2: Mm.
1: It's like, okay, I'll have a chat with you, but I've actually got a couple of other interviews to go to after you, Simon.
2: Yeah, you're a drop-in.
1: Yeah.
2: You're just popping in to do this thing that's not that important to you, and then you've got other places to be.
1: So you're like me?
2: Yeah, I just wouldn't do it. If you desperately wanted the job and you wanted to put your front foot forward, you just wouldn't take in that. I mean, I get guilty of lugging around my gigantic this here.
1: Frank Green.
2: It's like an army tank.
3: If you took that to the interview, they'd think you were going to knock them out.
2: Well, and you might. You know, you drop it, it's loud, it clangs against your keys. I would never even take a drink bottle into it.
1: So
2: just keep
1: it in the car.
2: So is that
1: because you're about to turn 40? Speedy,
2: maybe.
1: You're the youngest here, Speed. Is that considered, in your view, would that be rude?
3: I don't know if it would be. I don't think I consider it rude, but I don't think I would do it, because I just don't want to go in with anything. Like, I probably wouldn't even take my phone in, you know?
2: No, don't take your phone in. Good call.
3: I just, with those types of things, I don't like to have anything on my person other than my clothes.
1: Yeah,
3: you know,
1: yeah.
3: Just kind of go in, no distractions, nothing to get in the way.
1: So, I'm going to just quick round the room then. You're the interviewer.
2: Yeah.
1: What's the first word that comes to mind if a person walks in with a takeaway coffee and sits down? Their manners are impeccable. They sit down and say, hi, great to meet you. I'm so excited about this opportunity. But they put a takeaway coffee cup down on the table beside them. What's the first word, you're the interviewer, that you think comes to mind? If it's not rude.
2: You're not going to say it to them, do you mean?
1: No, you're just in your head. They do that, rock up.
3: I would think there's sort of an air of confidence there. Because they're kind of coming in, not necessarily like they own the place, because we don't necessarily know the person, right? But it is sort of kind of like, there's a bit of swagger with that.
2: Do you reckon, or does it scream, this person's going to demand their own car park?
1: Yeah, exactly. They're only going to want to be there a week and they'll want annual leave, sick leave.
3: Now, who does that sound like?
1: I feel it's the word that comes to mind. The word that comes to mind for me with that, if I was the interviewer, I'd go, there's potentially arrogance there.
2: Like bold.
1: Yeah.
2: Mm.
1: So you're calling it swagger.
3: All because of a cup of coffee.
1: Yeah. Well, first impressions.
2: Someone's just texting saying they've interviewed someone before and they keep, throughout the interview, they keep checking their phone.
1: Oh, no.
2: I'd actually even take off my watch in case my watch started going off with my phone.
1: Yeah.
2: Why would you want any distraction?
3: Or halfway through the interview, your watch starts telling you need to stand up and get some
2: time
3: steps.
2: Time to take a rest.
3: Just start going around the boardroom.
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1: Her first track, Boston, is still stuck in our head, but Stella Lefty's already ready with her next earworm. This is Lean In, Kiss Me.
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1: So on the back of a text we received yesterday, and this was a legitimate text from a woman who was conducting an interview, and the applicant came in, sat down and put a takeaway coffee cup on the table, and she just texted us saying, could you ask on air, is that inappropriate? She felt it was. Honest to goodness, the texts have poured in here. This one from Darrell says, absolutely no to the coffee. Definite arrogance. If they bought everyone coffees, I'd think suck up. So no, to no from me.
2: This text just came. Si and Lana, we had someone come in for an interview for a reception role. They arrived with a pie and proceeded to eat the entire pie during the interview.
1: Oh, no way.
3: I wonder what type. Hopefully not a bacon and egg, because sometimes they can get a bit stuck.
2: No. But even mince is too hot, and it sometimes dribbles through the bag.
1: No. Cheese. Oh, no. And this one says, I remember conducting an interview and the person came in barefooted.
2: Oh, wow. I think you do see some things. Eh? Like friends in recruitment say that all the time.
1: Yep.
2: Just a text here says, guys, are you sure you're not overthinking this? I would just assume they needed a coffee on the way in, got it on time, arrived to the interview early, and just drank the coffee. I honestly wouldn't give it two thoughts. Mm.
1: Well, that's why people are. It's first impressions. Donna says, taking a coffee to an interview, I'd question their work ethic. Jenny says, presumptuous. Mel says, too rude, too relaxed for an interview. We've got Christelle on the phone here from Hibiscus Coast. Hello, Christelle.
4: Hello, good morning.
1: Morning. Hi. To you.
2: Do you interview people much for work, Christelle? And what would you think if they had a takeaway coffee cup with them?
4: I have interviewed quite a couple of times, mostly virtual, but also in person. Mm. And I honestly have no problem with that whatsoever. It just gives such a sign of confidence and people being comfortable. Yeah.
2: In your interviewing processes then over the last wee while, what's the worst thing someone can do in an in-person interview, do you think?
4: I think if they give that vibe of being messy or unprepared or kind of, I think that's more the thing that would put me off.
2: Okay. Mm. And can you tell when someone walks in and they've just basically, you know how people like kind of scattergun and they basically apply for every job in the market? Can you tell when that person walks in that they specifically don't really want your job?
4: I suppose it's hard to say. I think you need to ask a couple of questions and just, you know, see if this is just to fit a gap or fill a gap, or if it's, you know, really something that they're after. But you kind of need to have a couple of conversations with them.
1: Yeah.
2: Yeah.
1: Can I ask one more question? It's from a text, Christelle. It says they were recruiting and doing an interview and the person's phone rang. This is the person going for the job. Their phone rang and they said, do you mind if I answer this, and took the call. No, true. This is from a text. Would you consider that rude, Christelle?
4: Not at all. Not at all. I mean, you might be a mum. You might be looking after someone. Oh. That's life, right? Right. We're not appointing robots here. We're appointing people.
2: Right. Well, do you got any jobs going, Christelle?
1: Yeah.
4: No, nothing right now. Nothing right now.
2: I can see why, because everyone would want to stay working for you. You sound very understanding.
1: Yeah. Christelle, thank you for calling in.
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12: Morning, I'm Grace Cocker with the latest at 5:30. A body has been recovered from the Waikato River. It was believed the man entered the water near Swarbrick Landing off River Road, leaving his clothes and cell phone behind. His body was found around 3 kilometres away. The death's been referred to the coroner. A sigh of relief for Arana Wildlife Park as it secures emergency funding to help keep its doors open. Christchurch City Council approved a $1.2 million grant. Councillor Aaron Kewin says it's extremely important.
13: Not just to Christchurch, but New Zealand and the international breeding programs that it's part of. It's part of 23 and then another 13 that are local.
12: The search for a plane in Lake Mauraki has ended with nothing found warranting further investigation. The Piper Cherokee, with 7 on board, disappeared nearly 5 decades ago. Police say data gathered will be analysed over coming days and any fresh evidence will continue to be considered. President Trump's Board of Peace has unveiled a more than $4 billion New Zealand dollar blueprint to begin reconstruction in Gaza. It comes amid a backdrop of heavy criticism by multiple world leaders at the UN over the situation in the Strip. The board claims their plan spans infrastructure, education and health. To sport, where Ryan Fox makes his President's Cup debut in Chicago tomorrow morning as the international team attempt to beat the USA for the first time in 28 years. Fox likes to play his golf fast but thinks the Americans will try and unsettle him.
14: They might try to slow play me a little bit, so hopefully I can find a way to deal with that.
12: And to motorsport with Mag and Turbo's 80,000k tyre warranty, Red Bull have re-signed Isaac Hajar for the 2027 F1 season.
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12: A nice fine day right across Waikato with southerly winds. Staying clear overnight before it starts to cloud over by tomorrow morning. High of 16 and a low of 3.
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0: That's slightly interesting.
2: Right, here we go. So, I've teased you with it. This is the real deal. Okay. What are they saying?
3: Well, why do people do that?
2: Well, now.
3: Because I never really understood it.
2: So, this is how my brain works, people. Last night, I was on the phone
4: so
2: with someone.
4: Humble.
3: People.
2: Last night.
3: Gather around.
2: Gather.
3: And watch my brain.
2: Come hither. So, this is how my brain works. I said to someone who was on the phone last night, I said, oh, they're not within kiwi of it. And she said, what? I said, they're not within kiwi of it. She says, what does that mean? And I said, that's a phrase people say when you're not within proximity. You go, they're not within kiwi. And I thought, I wonder whether that, not within kiwi, has something to do with this. Kiwi. So it struck me, because this is the way my brain works.
4: Oh, I thought you were talking about Kirwee, the town in...
2: No, but it's...
3: Canterbury.
2: So I start searching it, which is the subject of my That's Slightly Interesting. That, it's actually not Kiwi. Everybody thinks Kiwi. It's actually Gooey, and it is from the indigenous Australian Darung language of the Aboriginals, and it was Gooey. They would call out Gooey, which means come here.
3: It's Australian.
2: So from a long distance off, the Aboriginal folk from the Darung language would call out Gooey, come here, come here. It was first recorded by European settlers in the 1780s that Aboriginal people used that loud, shrill, two-note shout to communicate to each other over long distances. Early colonial settlers quickly adopted the call as a way to signal others or avoid getting lost, which is where we get the phrase within kiwi. If you can hear somebody and they can hear you, within kiwi, gooey. Boom.
3: Now that...
5: It's pretty good.
3: ...is impressive. I love that. Yes, I love that.
2: Thank you, Lana.
3: I hate giving you so many yeses because I really don't always want to. But that was a really, really good one.
2: Thank you.
3: Because I had no idea that was from that part of the world.
2: Same.
4: Mm. See, because I thought, judging off Paul Hogan and Crocodile Dundee, you stand on a rock with a ruler and a bit of string and you do the whizz, whizz, whizz, whizz.
2: Oh, yeah.
4: And that's how I thought they communicated, not the gooey, which you've just told me about. So it's a big yes from me.
3: What did Bondi just say?
2: I loved it.
4: See, for me, it didn't quite match the hype. I did still find it interesting, but we had This Is How My Brain Works, and we had Gather Round.
3: Yeah, that wasn't
4: I've got the most mind-blowing thing of all time.
3: That wasn't
4: for me, it wasn't quite worthy of the hype, but based on the fact alone, it is still a yes.
2: Wow. So, another day where I've basically got a yes, but a kick in the nuts to follow.
3: But he keeps doing it. He can't say no. That's really interesting.
2: That's great. Oh, thanks, team. Apart from you, Speedy, the others were fantastic.
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1: It's all going America at the moment.
2: And I'm proud to be an American, where at least I know I'm free.
3: Oh, great song.
2: And I won't forget the man.
3: Are you American?
1: I'm not American, no. Nah. But in New York, a lot of people are gathering from right around the world at the United Nations for a bit of a catch-up, you know. It's a real who's who, important people talking about important stuff and things.
4: Any particular reason?
1: I think they wanted the general gatherings of the United Nations. Trump's just spoken, and he actually has given someone in the team a shout-out. And I did not think this was going to happen. That was not on my bingo card for Trump for 2026. He was talking about artificial intelligence, and he's actually come up with a new name for it.
5: From this point forward, all of United States documents and hopefully the world's will be changed to use the much more accurate term super as opposed to artificial. So it's super intelligence. In other words, welcome to the new world of super intelligence. -SI.
1: What does SI spell?
4: Sigh!
3: Oh,
1: congratulations,
3: God, that's the
1: Simon.
3: Last thing he needs. No.
1: You are now super intelligent, according to the President of the United States.
4: Yes! Then listen to the music playing.
3: Go there then.
4: The clouds up and lifted.
1: My man!
4: My man!
1: Simon.
4: Shout out from Trump.
1: Move over, ChatGPT. SI is here, baby.
3: So why has he changed the name just to call it something that he feels is more? It still does the same thing. It's not changed anything about what it can put out, right?
1: It's just the Trump thing. He just thinks it sounds cooler.
3: I'm a little worried about how pro he's become with the whole thing.
4: Well, I'll tell you why I reckon he's done it.
3: Yeah.
4: Because there's such a lot of pushback from the creators of artificial intelligence saying it's going to be the end of humanity.
3: That's what I'm worried about.
4: So there's really been a massive call from the experts to slow down because it could be. But he's saying that China, they just cannot be beaten by China. So they're going to just keep pushing forward. So I reckon this is just a subtle name change because artificial intelligence sounds negative.
1: Also, I think the real reason is that he uses it a lot on his Truth Social post to make him look like Rambo. Yeah. And so if they put the brakes on AI, then who's going to make those images for him?
3: That's right. because I kind of miss the days where people were just like, you know, there was a race to space.
4: Yeah.
3: Can't we just like fight for that again?
4: Well,
3: can we just do that instead of trying? Because no one's going to really win if you're constantly just trying to beat each other with AI.
4: Well,
3: it's going to be a dangerous fight that no one can really win because it'll only keep getting faster and smarter.
4: Well, I guess that's why the creators are so scared because they're saying if they can create sort of molecular warfare and a country gets a hold of that, then you are in control. So that's the thing.
1: So well put, SI.
4: Thank
1: you. I knew you were the guy.
4: That's it.
1: So, just like that, eh?
4: Thank you, Speedy. Mate, this is awesome. So, yes, sigh to the rescue.
1: That's what we need.
3: You know what? I'm going to my bunker. I've decided I'm building a bunker, and I'm going to just grow all the hair out and just live in the bush, bro.
4: Guess what?
3: What?
4: Sigh will be down there with you too.
1: But cleanly shaven.
3: He's not coming anywhere near my bunker.
4: Sigh coming to a home near you.
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8: Police have found a body in the Waikato River after a person reportedly entered the water early yesterday morning at Swarbrick Landing. The search operation included a police drone, a helicopter and search and rescue boats. The man's body was located near River Oaks Place and the death has been referred to the coroner. And to combat boy racers and vandalism, the Waikato District Council has installed 15 new CCTV cameras in key hotspots. Costing over $700,000, the cameras feature license plate recognition and stream directly to police. And that's Waikato Local News.
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11: Morning, Glenn here with the latest at 6. A body has been recovered from the Waikato River in Hamilton. It's believed to be a man who entered the water near Swarbrick Landing, leaving his clothes and a cell phone behind. His body was found about 3 kilometres away. The College of Midwives thinks more beds are needed to allow for 3 days of postnatal care. The law change for new mums will roll out gradually. Spokesperson Alison Eddy says more midwives are also a must.
12: We support the legislation, but we're also concerned around system capacity.
11: A major sigh of relief for Orana Wildlife Park, securing emergency funding to help keep its doors open. Christchurch City Council approved a $1.2 million grant, citing how important the park is. There's a bit of concern ratepayers might end up footing the bill as councils deal with major change to the Resource Management Act. Local Government NZ's Riet Stoltz says they need confidence the system will be workable.
13: We expect to have those discussions with the government to have the same principle apply to councils who will be on the front line.
11: And New Zealand's own Monopoly Board has been revealed. 22 destinations from Cape Reinga to Bluff. They include Hobbiton, Tongariro Alpine Crossing, Moiraki Boulders, Cathedral Cove and the Sky Tower. The usual player tokens have been replaced with Kiwiana ones too, like a ute, surfboard and a sheep.
7: Sport.
11: Rugby news with All Blacks Travel and Hospitality.com and the futures of Super Rugby and the NPC are both on the table in Wellington today. New Zealand Rugby are holding a rugby summit to discuss the futures of the men's domestic competitions with a $66 million loss forecast over the next 5 years. And in motorsport, Red Bull have locked in one of their Formula One drivers for 2027, Isaac Hadjar retaining his place alongside Max Verstappen. Our Kiwi Racing Bulls driver Liam Lawson still doesn't know where he'll be next season.
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11: More FM Waikato weather, a mainly fine one all day today, nice and clear with lots of sunshine, some patchy cloud. Southerly winds could be a little gusty, a high of 16 degrees and a cool night down to a low of 3. Tomorrow, a fine and cloudy day, some showers at night, a high of 17, warmer in the evening, showers on Saturday.
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0: The weekend's not too far away.
6: Neither are the school holidays.
0: And neither's daylight saving. Look how light it is out there. Next week, we're back to darkness.
10: Oh, yeah, because it's this weekend, isn't it?
0: Yeah. Great to have you with us. This is Harry and Moore.

0: This is More FM, Harry Styles and American Girls. 6 minutes past six, Thursday morning. Hello all. Morning, Lana again.
1: Hello. Apparently it's freezing everywhere this morning. Has anyone noticed that?
0: Yeah. Like
1: across the country it's cold.
0: Yeah, definitely. I noticed it. Certainly when I got up this morning, I thought, why am I cold? I'm never cold. Yeah, and round New Zealand, one of the coldest mornings we've had. So kind of weird how we've been plunged back in there. -6 degrees in Twizel.
1: Jeepers. We just got a text in from Karen saying, hope you guys have a great day. It's a beautiful morning. Driving through North Canterbury this morning.
0: Oh, yes.
1: It's beautiful. I tell you what, I noticed last night, went to the gym later on, came home, and it was still light then, and that must have been about 8 o'clock.
0: Yep.
1: Bring it on, baby.
0: I am totally with you. I love it. I said longer nights now. I guess we are going to get, as I mentioned at the top of the show, darker mornings as of next week, because you do go back, spring forward, fall back. So you put your clocks forward and I always get confused.
1: Yeah, but then the days are stretching out anyway, so the mornings will still pretty much...
0: Now, I don't know why my brain doesn't work well, Lana, with this stuff. It really does.
1: Every year, Simon.
0: No, I know. And people think I'm making it up. Now, I know that we spring forward, so I know.
1: Yes.
0: Now, I read a story that it does have an impact on your fabrics, your curtains, because there's more sun in the...
1: Oh, for goodness sake. I thought you were going to say fabric to your brain. I was going to say, yeah, if you've got kids, it does, because they act bizarre.
0: No, but there's more...
1: The fabric to your curtains.
0: Because there's more sunlight hours, so the days are longer. And the story said, and it was... And so I said, that makes sense. And my co-host at the time said, no, it doesn't, because there's not actually more hours in the day, Simon.
1: Yeah, the curtains don't care the time.
0: No, but...
1: The sun's still...
0: I know, but Lana, no. See, I can tell even your eyes are coming over to
1: but
0: mine.
1: But what do you... Well, what do you mean, though?
0: Well, the curtains fade.
1: No, the sun's still the same. The curtains...
0: But if you've got more... I wished I was making this up. If you've got longer days... Your curtains are exposed more. Aren't they? Tell me.
1: No, they're not, because the days... Okay, let's pretend we didn't have a clock.
0: Yeah.
1: Okay. The days would still be as long. The curtains will still be in the sun for the same amount of time. It's just your watch is changing.
0: I kind of understand that, but it doesn't make sense to me, because the intensity of the sun's hotter and longer. I get...
1: They're not actually adding an extra hour. There's just the inception of that, because we want it to seem like the days are longer.
0: And I think that's where I'm coming unstuck, because in my head it feels like the days are longer, because they must be, because we've put the clocks forward.
1: So what are you... So hang on.
0: So I reckon...
1: because the sun is... People are saying I'm wrong here.
0: Yeah.
1: In summer, as opposed to winter, duh, of course, we're not talking about that. You're saying, so go again with what you're saying.
0: So this is why it does to me every year. Actually, my brain really is hurting now. I'm arguing that because we're going into the daylight saving season, there is longer, more daylight hours than previously, so your curtains cop more.
1: So you're talking about summer as opposed to daylight saving, because that's kind of just summer. Summer, you're getting longer hours.
0: Yeah, but that's exacerbated by...
1: But it's not.
0: ...this daylight saving.
1: Summer will make them fade. There happens to be this thing called daylight saving. It's not any longer. Like, if we didn't do daylight saving next year...
0: It is longer, because we're getting...

0: Because we're getting an extra hour at the end of the day.
1: But it's not like an extra hour every day. The curtains are still hanging regardless of the time.
0: I don't know. Look, I'm getting a bleeding nose now too. Just a word.
1: Someone help us. We're stuck in an echo chamber.
0: So, yeah, now, see, where are all these people that are on my side now? Because this is the first time people have been on my side. Normally the techs say, you're an idiot, Simon. I'm going to Sarah. She can explain it, of Glen Eden.
1: Okay.
0: Hello, Sarah.
2: Hi, Simon and Lana.
1: Hello.
2: Simon, I've actually talked to you about this before.
0: Right, great. Well, really? So, have I got it wrong again?
2: When you last talked about it on the radio, I rang up.
0: Yeah.
2: And I'm ringing up again.
0: Good.
1: Thanks for still being here, Sarah.
0: Yeah, thanks.
2: Okay. I'm a science teacher, and so kind of my job is to explain difficult subjects to people who don't understand them.
0: Brilliant. Brilliant. I need you at home.
2: So daylight savings is a political construct. Mm. The sun doesn't change. We just change what the time is to make it more convenient for us.
0: Yes.
2: So the sun is longer during summer. The amount of daylight hours are longer during summer, but it's nothing to do with daylight saving.
1: Yeah. Daylight saving just comes in at the same time as the days are being longer.
2: I think it was brought in to help things like farmers and stuff like that, to ensure that when they were meant to be going to shops and things like that, the sun was up, they had more time to be able to actually carry out business in terms of business hours. But in terms of the actual daylight hours, countries that don't have daylight saving, because there are some countries that choose not to implement it, don't actually have any less sun than we do.
1: For example, Queensland in Australia.
2: Exactly. So the amount of sun that we have in summer is longer because where we are on the planet. That's why nights are shorter during summer and nights are longer during winter. So we have more daylight hours during summer just because it's summer. But daylight savings has absolutely nothing to do with it.
1: Yeah.
0: So, okay, Sarah, that sounds sensible and you are a science teacher, but answer me this then. The big question I want to know is, are my curtains going to fade quicker with daylight saving?
1: It's with summer.
0: Or is it with summer?
2: Your curtains will fade faster in summer because there is more daylight shining on them, but only if you keep them closed.
0: But hang on, haven't you just ruined your argument then?
1: No, she has not ruined her argument.
0: Because if you're saying my curtains will fade faster because there's more...
2: It's just purely because the pigment breaks down more in sunlight. And so if there's more sunlight in summer, your curtains will fade faster.
1: So it's nothing to do with an extra hour on your watch.
0: It's nothing
2: to do with daylight savings.
0: Okay.
1: God, one day we'll get this, Sarah. I'll talk to you next year, eh? We'll do the same thing again.
2: Okay.
1: Thank you, Sarah. You're in the draw to go to the UK. That's a good thing.
0: Thank you. You can travel with me for 30 hours to England and explain this, Sarah, if you win the trip.
2: You know what? This is my day job. I love it. It's great.
1: You started early today, Sarah.
2: No, it's fine.
0: Thanks, Sarah.
1: Oh, man, you're awesome.
0: Cheers.
1: Oh, boy. Well, look, you're all here. I see your text messages. And just know this, Simon.
0: What?
1: There are a lot of people who think the same as you.
0: Yeah, well, we're right.
1: But could you imagine now, if you're me, travelling to the UK for the first time with this guy? Oh, Pam just said, Sarah deserves chocolate. Don't worry, she's going to get some Whittakers too. We'll give her two blocks after that wonderful explanation.
0: Well, what an opening. I genuinely have a headache. I'm out of here. 6:13. 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
0: This is More 617. Thank you for all the texts on daylight saving. Oh, I don't know. I actually genuinely am struggling to get that.
1: But we've agreed to
0: park it.
1: To park it and disagree until next year, same time. Yeah, see you then. Yeah. Or maybe in 6 months when we turn the clocks the other way.
0: Thanks for trying those, Sarah.
1: Yeah. Next, we need to talk about when it's appropriate to answer your phone at night time and how that backfired on Katie last night.
0: Oh, good stuff. This is Megan Trainor.

0: This is more of her Megan Trainor, and I know you're lying because your lips are moving. 6:21.
1: Other than, say, close family or really close friends, is there a time in your evening where you won't answer your phone?
0: Kind of not really.
1: Okay.
0: Only if I'm asleep. But I struggle to lift or pick up unknown numbers.
1: In general. Yeah.
0: I'm like, if it's an unknown number, I'm like, should I pick this up? Because it tends to be something serious.
1: Yeah. And sometimes you just sort of can't be bothered.
0: There's not really, I'll normally pick up my phone unless it's like lights out and it's 8:30 p.m.
1: Okay, so last night, imagine you're Katie, your phone rings, it's just an unknown number. So it's a landline.
0: Oh, yeah.
1: And it's from a different city within New Zealand and the time is 8:15. Do you answer?
0: Me?
1: Landline?
0: No.
1: Different city?
0: Probably not. But, oh, actually, I probably would for that. Yeah, I probably would for that.
1: So she says, oh, well, and I said, go on. See who it is.
0: Oh, that's what I do.
1: if it's somebody else's phone. Yeah.
0: Yeah. Pick it up. Oh, you should pick that up. Yeah.
1: This could be exciting. You know, yeah. Ooh, could be the beehive. What's going on?
0: Yeah.
1: She answers.
0: Who was it?
1: Well, it's pretty close to the beehive. It was the Greens.
0: Oh,
1: and
0: no.
1: She got trapped. It doesn't matter what political party was calling her because she is too nice. And she sat there on the phone with this volunteer for, I want to say, 25 minutes.
0: That is punishing.
1: And they're sort of asking her who she's voted for in the past. And I think a lot of the parties are doing this at the moment, right? I think yesterday was the last day in the beehive. And then now we've shut up shop for that government.
0: The polling, yeah. Campaigning. Oh, really? So
1: 20 to 25 minutes. She was looking at me like, oh, and I was like, well, you can just say you're busy, you know? You just say busy and just get rid of it. Oh, God, she's texting me now. Yeah, well, she's finally woken up from the big long night working for the Green Party.
0: That would really annoy me if it was a political party. Again, well, doesn't matter what persuasion, even if it was a party I voted for, I'd be like, not now, no.
1: She was at least being kind and respectful, but it did make me think that would be enough for me to go, I'm never going to answer my phone again at that time of the night. Because remember when you used to get all the surveys all the time on your landline?
0: Yes.
1: And
0: yeah.
1: You'd just sit down for dinner and they'd ring up and it would be like telecom and they'd want to do a survey on your landline. And you'd be like, I'm just cooking tea. There's kids screaming in the back. I don't want to do this right now.
0: Yeah.
1: So now I'm terrible at answering phone numbers I don't know.
0: I totally agree. That would snot me though. Because if you're going to pick it up, you want it either to be, you know, told that something life-changing is happening.
1: Yeah.
0: Or there's a significant event in the family's life.
1: Yeah.
0: See, my daughter, as you know, one of them's a doctor, and so she has an unlisted number, but she can change it, so it'll come up as Bella. If she changes it, she'll always call me on the way home from work. It's unknown, and I'm like, my initial reaction.
1: Oh, you can push that. Now, what's the number, Bondi?
0: Is it 0172 or something?
1: You push it before you ring.
0: Yeah,
1: and that changes it to an unlisted. And I think on an iPhone, you can just change it in your settings.
0: Yeah, you can.
1: So you go, oh, do you do that? Is that your difference?
0: That's what I do for you.
1: When that time you rang up, you pretended to be Baycorp.
0: Oh, poor Katie.
1: So, just watch out. All across the political spectrum, they're out there calling people and starting to campaign. You sort of thought you were safe with just a couple of billboards, but your phone number, you never know who's got that from times gone by.
0: 0197. That's what you put into your phone before you make the call, and that'll bring it up as unlisted.
1: 0197.
0: 0197.
1: Thank you.
0: I'll do that. Glad is doing it.
1: Yeah.
0: Take that, Green Party. Yeah. 6:24 or more.

0: Shaboozy with more, and everybody at the bar get tipsy, 6:27. Good text here, you'll appreciate. Lana from Michelle. Thank you, Mitch. She says, guys, wait until you get selected for a Stats NZ household survey. It's compulsory. You get it every 3 months. You have to do it every 3 months, and it lasts for 2 to 3 years.
1: Now, that's a commitment. You just reminded me of Stats NZ. I have a friend, I didn't realise, a friend that works for Stats NZ, and apparently we said something very offensive the other day.
0: When you say we, was it?
1: Well, I mentioned Stats NZ, and then you said all they do is the census. And it came up in their company-wide meeting.
0: Excellent. And they were happy with us then?
1: And so then I said, well, the only way to pay Simon back is to sign him up for every possible survey and show him just how many surveys you guys do. You know?
0: Oh, really?
1: So shout out to everyone who works at Stats NZ.
0: Yeah, definitely.
1: Sounds like those numbers come rolling in.
0: You got a lot on your plate there.
1: A lot more than what some may think. Hey. Now, have you done your homework for Slightly Interesting?
0: Yes, I have.
1: Okay.
0: And I'm all set to go. And all I'll say to you is later on this morning, I want to talk about this. That's this competition that's begun yesterday in Alaska. And it's to find the biggest, hairiest, fattest grizzly bear. It's actually
1: what, is it
0: called
1: hunting?
0: It's just to find them, and you photograph it, and then they work out the weight. Last year's bear, I'll save this for later on.
1: Couldn't AI get in the way of that now? Hopefully not.
0: No, well, I think it has to be verified.
1: Sure.
0: Yeah, it's a good question, though, with AI. But I will tell you this. The bear, it's called the Alaskan Fat Bear Competition, which is a great name, isn't
1: Excellent.
0: It? That's like Boaty McBoatface, the Alaskan Fat Bear Competition. Last year's winning bear weighed 528 kilograms.
1: My gosh.
0: Half a ton for a bear.
1: Jeez, it's a car.
0: So, yeah. So my, that's slightly interesting, is to do not with the bear, but what they eat.
1: Right.
0: And I'll tell you about that in 8.
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5: Clear today with a high of 16. And from the looks of it, there's still not much build up to speak of yet. I'm sure that'll change soon. But for now, on State Highway 1 and 1C, it's still just over 20 minutes into town from Taupiri and just under 20 minutes into town from Cambridge. And on State Highway 26, it's just over 25 into town from Morrinsville, and city to the airport's 15.
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12: 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And the Waikato Bay of Plenty Brass Band Association 2026 regionals are being held at Te Awamutu College Hall this Sunday, September 27th from 8:30 a.m. 8 amazing bands over 4 categories and only $5 entry.
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13: Morning, Glenn here with the latest at 6.30. A search that was launched in Hamilton yesterday has ended with a body being found. It's believed a man jumped into Waikato River, leaving his clothes and phone behind near Swarbrick Landing. A body was found 3K away. Talking searches, one for a plane on the South Island's west coast has ended with nothing found to keep the investigation going. A Piper Cherokee with seven people on board disappeared nearly five decades ago. The new search had been focusing on Lake Moeraki in Westland. Relief for Orana Wildlife Park, with the Christchurch Council approving a $1.2 million grant that will help keep its doors open. Councillor Aaron Kewen says the park's extremely important.
14: Not just to Christchurch, but New Zealand and the international breeding programs that it's part of.
13: Local councils are estimated to face an $860 million bill to implement changes to the Resource Management Act. LGNZ's Riet Stoltz says reducing red tape is great, but wants to know who will foot the bill.
15: And we do need to make sure that the costs don't sit with ratepayers only.
13: And police will boost their presence around Hastings in the coming days as they monitor a gang tangi. More gang members expected around the city and wider Hawke's Bay region.
16: Sport.
13: In rugby with All Blacks travel and hospitality.com, some more All Blacks make their return from injury in round 9 of the NPC this weekend. Former captain Scott Barrett starting alongside Josh Lord for Taranaki on Sunday. Leicester flying Anuku plane tonight, coming off the bench for Tasman. They host Bay of Plenty and Nelson from 10 past 7. And in football, our All Whites play their first game since the World Cup tonight in China. They're taking on Palestine for the first time ever. The game isn't being covered on TV.
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13: More FM Waikato weather, a mainly fine one all day today. Nice and clear with lots of sunshine, some patchy cloud. Southerly winds could be a little gusty, a high of 16 degrees and a cool night down to a low of 3. Tomorrow, a fine and cloudy day, some showers at night, a high of 17, warmer in the evening, showers on Saturday.
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0: 26 minutes away from 7.
1: Good morning, everyone. Second to last day of school for term 3 today.
0: Yeah, I know. Crazy. Coming up in 10 minutes, our eating habits are changing significantly. Some really interesting stuff happening. We'll talk about that in 10. But up next, that's slightly interesting after Somba and more.

0: This is More FM with Si and Lana and the Breaking Club Somba, and I Don't Want to Be a Home Wrecker 23 to 7. Hey, why don't you give us a call? Speed is away today and tomorrow. If you want to play, that's slightly interesting, and be a judge and either vote yes in the affirmative or no in the negative to see whether or not we make it through the next day. Give us a call right now, 0800 More FM. And of course, every person that gets on the air with us will go in the draw to follow in our footsteps to the UK, courtesy of House of Travel, who will organise it all.
1: Yeah, they've actually got a really good deal on at the moment. If you want to plan a trip for next year to the UK or to Europe, now is when you sort of start talking to them about that. If you want to add in cruises, whatever you want to do, they can sort of make that. We've learnt that in this entire process.
0: Why did we not add a cruise?
1: Oh, because the whole trip's going to be a cruise with you.
0: You might need a cruise.
1: It's opposite day, of course.
0: Opposites day. I love opposites day. 22 minutes away from 7.
2: Si and Lana's.
3: That's slightly interesting.
0: Let's go to Glenbrook. Amanda's on the line. Hello, Amanda.
4: Good morning, Si. How you doing?
0: I'm good. Thank you for calling in.
4: Thank you for having me. This is exciting.
0: Well, first thing, you're in the draw to follow in our footsteps to the UK. Yes.
1: Yay!
0: And we've got some Whittaker's chocolate for you as well.
4: What? Whittaker's?
1: Yeah.
4: Holy moly. Yep.
1: And it's a king-size block as well. It's not just one of those piddly little small ones. It's a proper big size. We just need you to use those teaching skills that you have, Amanda, to judge in the nicest possible way with Simon now, because he's about three or four on the trot now.
0: This is my fourth day.
1: Beautiful.
0: I don't think it's ever happened to me before.
4: Sorry. Right.
0: Yes. So, Amanda, you're a teacher. You'll appreciate this. There's this there's a documentary out, but actually there's a competition in Alaska that started last night, and it's called the Alaskan Fat Bear Competition, finding the fattest bear in Alaska. Great fun, right? But it just made me think last night, I was watching the trailer for this, I thought, well, what do bears eat? They eat salmon, right?
1: That's what I've seen in the movies.
0: That's what I've seen in the movies.
5: Uber Eats.
0: Hey?
5: Uber Eats.
0: Uber Eats, yeah. So here it is. I started just looking and I was just watching videos on salmon. They're an incredible creature. They really are. So here is how salmon spawn. Salmon possess this uncanny kind of precision antennae within their system. And they go not just back to where they were born, they find the exact gravel bed for where their eggs, where they basically were hatched. They find, they will swim up to 3,000 kilometres, 1,800 miles, using the Earth's magnetic field and their own sensors from the ocean up the river, and they will find the exact same little pod in the riverbed from which they were spawned. Now, they can't have any memory of that.
1: So they find that to then,
0: to spawn, to basically lay their own eggs.
1: In the same spot.
0: In the same
1: family house.
5: What happens if the river moves?
1: Nice, Bondi.
5: Like goes left, rivers go left to right.
0: But the bed doesn't really change that much. The water may change, but the bed doesn't. I suppose if it was a dry season, there's no water, they might be screwed. But I don't know. Isn't that extraordinary? So they will actually travel 1,800 miles to the exact little pot of stones that they were birthed in. And these, one other thing, just to whet your appetite, this particular salmon, the Chinook, which is on the Yukon River, they will travel this distance, go back to the same spawning ground, and they can jump. If for example, to your point, Bondi, if the river's changed and maybe a waterfall is formed with extreme weather, these guys can jump straight out of the water 4 metres from the water up a waterfall to find the next level to carry on their journey.
1: Oh, I've seen that in the movies when they go up the waterfall. Pretty impressive, isn't it?
0: But this is 4 metres, this particular salmon, the Chinook salmon. So that's all I've got for you.
1: Okie dokie.
0: So, wow. Amanda, we're going to start for you because you sound really kind.
4: Well, you know, I've got everything for me. There's maths in there, there's resilience, there's physical education. It's got a little bit of everything, so I'm going to have to say yes.
1: Amanda! Oh, you, Amanda.
0: And what a wonderful explanation from a teacher, Amanda.
1: You're
0: beautiful, Amanda. Congratulations. Thank you for that. You hang on there because you could be going to the UK and following in our footsteps.
4: Amazing. Thanks, guys.
0: So lovely to talk to you, Amanda. Thank you.
5: Brilliant. Okay. Can I copy Amanda? Because what she sounded really smart. I was like, oh, yeah, I kind of agree with Amanda. Yeah, the old physical education and salmon up the waterfall jobby. It's a yes from me, Simon.
0: Oh, thank you,
5: I love
0: mate.
5: That.
0: Thank you.
5: Brilliant.
0: Lana?
5: What? Oh, did you know fish went up waterfalls 4 metres?
1: It's not called Did You Know, is it? Now look, you've had a fantastic run. I think perhaps what was for me, I thought we were going to get a bear fact.
0: Yeah.
1: And then we suddenly pivoted to a fact about the salmon.
0: I changed it up for you.
1: Which was an interesting pivot.
5: Mm. But
1: I've given you a couple of justs. I'm going to have to stand firm and say not quite enough for me today. Sorry.
0: That's okay, Lana. I accept that from you now because you know what I like? I could see the intensity in your face. You were really, I was on the cusp. It wasn't, there wasn't much in it, was there?
1: No, there wasn't. I was trying to convince myself of why I should vote yes instead of just sticking with the no.
0: Wow.
1: And so I haven't done a no in a while. That's also partly the reason I don't want people to think I'm a doormat. So that's a no. No for me today. And the good news is, darling angel, you've got tomorrow off.
0: Yay! But I'll take that. 4 days for me is a record. So great. Thank you, Lana. 18 to 7. 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
3: Clear today with a high of 16. And from the looks of it, there's still not much build up to speak of yet. I'm sure that'll change soon. But for now, on State Highway 1 and 1C, it's still just over 20 minutes into town from Taupiri and just under 20 minutes into town from Cambridge. And on State Highway 26, it's just over 25 into town from Morrinsville. And City to the airport's 15.
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9: It is 6:45. Something very interesting next, and I genuinely find this interesting. It was on the news last night, but Lana and I were having a yak before we sort of started on air this morning. Our eating habits are changing, and they're changing dramatically as to the point they're actually altering menus in restaurants. I'll explain about it after David Getter at more.

0: This is more of him, David Guetta, Kid Cudi, and Memories. It's 11 minutes away from 7.
1: 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Up to 15% off Lego, which hardly ever happens with Lego being on sale, so make the most of that. And also to Barbie and Bluey.
0: Oh, what a sale. Good stuff. Good luck. Thank you, Farmers. 10 to 7. So this is genuinely, I found this fascinating. Last night I was watching the news, and a story came on about restaurants in this country, so the hospitality industry in New Zealand. Now, they're taking their lead from America, and it's to do with all these weight loss drugs, Wegovy and the various ones that Ozempic that have just, you know, created kind of a monster industry. But it has had such an impact in America. So many people are on these drugs. Mm. Now, I'm not endorsing them or being a naysayer. I'm just saying so many people are on these drugs that it's now affected restaurants in New Zealand to the point where so many people are actually ordering off the kids' menus because they can't actually consume what we've considered to be a main when you go out for dinner. So they're either just ordering an entree or they're ordering from the kids' menu, or in fact, they're just sharing the main meal between two people. So restaurants are hemorrhaging money and having to look now at their whole design of their menu, and it's across the board. It's really fascinating.
1: Well, it's been brewing, because even when we had sort of an influx of people getting, your bariatric surgery, even then that was an issue. I've got a number of friends that have had the surgery, and they always found it difficult. In fact, I think we even spoke about it on the show then, that going to certain restaurants was just not an option for them anymore because they don't like waste. You don't want to buy a whole entire adult's meal.
0: Yeah.
1: And I mean, the cost too. We're not going to eat it. So we'd only end up going to eat at places where they would actually be okay with selling adults' children's meals.
0: Yeah.
1: But she wouldn't go to the ones that wouldn't, because she's like, why would I spend $50 on a meal?
0: And that's what they're finding.
1: To eat a quarter of a pizza.
0: And that's exactly what they're finding. And, you know, they had this expert on. It was really interesting listening to him, because he said America has this incredible percentage of people that are now taking these weight loss drugs like the Wegovy or Ozempic.
1: Yeah.
0: And it's becoming more apparent here, to the point, as I say, they're changing menus. And
1: it's
0: also
1: tricky that it's not just mass. There's certain stuff you don't want to eat.
0: Exactly, Dan. That's exactly right. And that point was well made last night, that on these drugs... Actually, I'll be honest, I'll be upfront. One of my daughters, and I'm not going to mention which one, tried one of these weight loss drugs. And, oh my gosh, she got so sick. She was hospitalized three times with this incredible nausea, like chronic nausea. And it was all under prescription, all under medical supervision. But nonetheless, some people just have this adverse reaction. And so you're right, she just couldn't eat so much stuff because just looking at it would make her feel bilious.
1: Yeah, the mental link between food and your stomach is actually, brain and stomach, both very similar.
0: Yeah.
1: So like, if you're not feeling like something, your stomach is not going to cope with it because mentally you're telling it not to.
0: Yeah.
1: Also, I was hearing, listening yesterday about a large number of major fast food brands in America, one in particular, which I won't name, but it's one of the main ones.
0: Yeah.
1: Their share price in the last 6 months has gone down 18.8%. 18.8%, which is something like $8 billion for that particular company, because of the amount of people in America that are on Wegovy or Ozempic, and they're just not eating anymore. So now they're going to get a they're trying to get a panel of people who are on said weight loss drugs to learn about what that looks like going to a place in a drive-thru and what maybe you would order. They're going to change the menu at these fast food giant restaurants because it makes such a 18.8% drop in share price.
0: That's ridiculous. And so they're surveying their customers, saying, what can you eat? What can you consume? What can you feel okay with eating?
1: They're surveying a large number of people, on the drugs, because that's the thing. These drugs aren't temporary. And that's the thing that maybe scares me a little bit, if I'm being honest, is that we haven't seen what they do long term.
0: Yeah.
1: So I'm just a little cautious for certain people that don't, we don't know what that looks like in 20 years after being on it. But
0: fascinating.
1: That's just
0: Lots of texts coming in. Like Bridget, she says, it's not just drugs. Lots of people have the band surgery, as you mentioned, Lana.
1: Yeah.
0: Adrian says, my wife and I are doing this now, smaller meals. Crystal says, morning, Sian, Lana. I'm French. When I arrived in New Zealand, I thought the meals were way too big in the restaurants. I wouldn't have a starter and dessert in a New Zealand restaurant. I'd rather have a much smaller main so I can either have a starter or a main or do both.
1: I always struggle with that, having an entree or dessert.
0: Yeah.
1: It depends on the restaurant, doesn't it?
0: Yeah.
1: Because some entrees are banging. It's okay to like food still, by the way, too, guys. Obviously, it's okay for people to be on Wegovy and whatever, but it's also okay for you to still like going and having a big meal. I just love everybody, you know?
0: Yeah, no, and I think that's absolutely fine. It's really just a commentary on humanity, how quickly things can change. And this drug's only been really popping off for the last 3 years.
1: Yeah.
0: So, yeah, a very interesting sort of look in restaurants. I actually feel sorry for restaurants because they're trying to make money. So now they're having to adjust and their prices have to adjust for the smaller meals.
1: Well, if anyone needs someone to go with them out for dinner that can finish off their meal, all I'm saying is...
0: You're the woman.
1: I'm available.
0: Okay.
1: No matter where you are in the country, I'll come to you. Okay?
0: This is Benson Boone.

0: I want you, I need you, oh God. I need these beautiful things that I've got.
1: This is More FM, Benson Boone and Beautiful Things, 3 to 7.
2: Okay, after 7 o'clock, now there's a bit on in terms of, oh gosh, I feel like a mum on a school camp.
1: she's labelled all my clothes.
2: Oh, someone's got to.
1: She's labelled my jersey, my socks, my underwear.
2: It's for our big OE to the UK. Incredibly grateful to be able to do this. I've only ever been there once, and that was for 4 days. You've never been, no. And so that therefore makes me a seasoned traveller by 4 days.
1: Yes.
2: And so we're going all with House of Travel, and we're going to bring the show to you live for an entire week from London, doing all sorts of stuff. But we haven't touched on the food side of things. Now, that's the best part about travelling, I reckon, is going to learn about how people, you know, live in different places, and also the stuff that they eat. You know, what do they eat in the heart of London?
1: Is it bangers and mash?
2: There's a bit of bangers and mash. You will find that in most regional spots too in England, in the UK. But there's another couple of things that I want to mention that have done very well, sort of even more post-COVID, different takes on food. Like if you love a good roast.
1: Yeah, I do.
2: Especially with like Yorkshire pudding.
1: What's that?
2: Okay, yeah. So there's a Yorkshire pudding wrap that you can get your entire Sunday roast within a Yorkshire pudding wrap.
1: And is that sheep's intestine?
2: Oh, my God.
1: Isn't that what that is? I don't know. What the hell's a Yorkshire pudding?
2: Are you talking about haggis?
1: Oh, haggis. Is that haggis?
2: No.
1: What's a Yorkshire pudding? I've heard of it. This is a dessert.
2: You have it with your Sunday roast. It's kind of like a sort of, how do I explain it to you? Strip it back, Lana. Like a pastry bread type thing.
1: Oh, yeah, that's
2: and it sort of sits nicely on the side, and you can use it to eat your gravy and whatnot.
1: Like but a croissant.
2: Like a croissant. Sure. Yes,
1: okay,
2: like
1: cool.
2: That.
1: Well, that sounds good. Well,
2: it's closer to a croissant than sheep intestines. But I want to tell you about a place called Humble Crumble.
1: Oh, yay, that sounds nice.
2: It is great.
1: Okay.
2: And I'm going to take you there, but I need to give you a few words of warning about that, and I might need to strip that back too, I'm not sure.
1: I think
2: more on that after 7 o'clock and your chance to come as well.
1: Good stuff. This is more.
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10: Police have found a body in the Waikato River after a person reportedly entered the water early yesterday morning at Swarbrick Landing. The search operation included a police drone, a helicopter and search and rescue boats. The man's body was located near River Oaks Place and the death has been referred to the coroner. And to combat boy racism and vandalism, the Waikato District Council has installed 15 new CCTV cameras in key hotspots. Costing over $700,000, the cameras feature license plate recognition and stream directly to police. And that's Waikato Local News.
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11: Morning, Glenn here with the latest at 7. A body has been recovered from the Waikato River. It's believed to be a man who entered the water near Swarbrick Landing, leaving his clothes and cell phone behind. His body was found around 3 kilometres away. An emergency funding grant has been approved for Orana Wildlife Park to help it stay afloat. The Christchurch Council putting forward $1.2 million. Councillor Aaron Kewen says the park has been left to fend for itself.
12: Auckland Zoo gets over $6 million a year. Wellington Zoo gets $5 million. We've given Orana Park at best $500,000.
11: An expert on the Official Information Act is calling the allegations against education officials very serious. The Chief Ombudsman wants an urgent meeting with the Secretary of Education over reported attempts to circumvent the OIA process. Vic Uni's Andrew Eccleston.
13: If you fail to comply with the duty to create and maintain records, you've committed an offence.
11: The College of Midwives thinks our health system has catching up to do to handle longer postnatal stays. Mums will eventually be entitled up to 3 days of care. A spokesperson saying they need more beds, midwives and support for new mums in general. And overseas, disgraced Hollywood producer Harvey Weinstein has been jailed for another 15 years for sexual assault. He denies the allegations made by his former assistant. Weinstein's already spent 6 years behind bars on other charges.
9: Sport.
11: In rugby with All Blacks Travel and Hospitality.com, 3-star players return for our Black Ferns for Sunday's test against England at Twickenham. Number 8 Kaipo Olsen-Baker, wing Aisha Letiinga and lock Laura Bayfield all starting. England haven't been beaten since losing to us in the Women's 2022 World Cup final. And a few All Blacks are back on deck for round 9 of the MPC, which kicks off in Nelson tonight. Timothy Tavatavanawe and Noah Hotham start for Tasman against Bay of Plenty, 7-10 tonight in Nelson. Lester Fainganuku coming off the bench, and there are 3 ABs in the Steamers lineup as well.
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11: More FM Waikato weather, a mainly fine one all day today, nice and clear with lots of sunshine, some patchy cloud. Southerly winds could be a little gusty, a high of 16 degrees and a cool night down to a low of 3. Tomorrow, a fine and

0: This is Morning FM, Noah Kahan and The Great Divide. 10%. Well, there's a massive divide between Lana and I when it comes to travel. You're reasonably experienced. I'm completely inexperienced.
1: I think the same could be said for just organisational skills.
0: Yes, you're reasonably experienced. I'm poorly experienced. Yeah, that's very fair.
1: But I can't wait. It's going to be in the adventure of a lifetime. And, you know, truth be told, this is one of those things I think we will remember forever.
0: Yeah.
1: I'm so excited for this. So excited that one of you listening will also get the same trip and take your either other half, son, daughter, whoever, sister, yeah, best friend, and you can go and do the same trip. Big shout out to House of Travel, who we found it yesterday, where we're staying at the Royal Horse Guards Hotel.
0: Yeah.
1: Which turns out has quite a history. I know. It's a beautiful big old place, very grand, very central. And House of Travel

0: probably been brilliant doing this. They said to me, do you want us to book in a lot more activities? And I said, you know what? If you can just book in things like us going to Diddley Squat Farm from Clarkson's Farm.
1: Which we're doing, yeah, which you will do if you win the trip.
0: So they've booked all that in, but they've left me some room to also do some stuff on the ground with you. And so that's great. And that's why it's good to use house travel for stuff like that. I've got a few things that we need to go and try. Now, one in particular.
1: I'm nervous about this, folks, because Lana's big on this. Trying stuff. She gave me those squid chips in Korea when we travelled to do the Tom Cruise interview, and I actually vomited on air. That's first time and only time ever. It was not made up.
0: It was very funny.
1: It was horrific.
0: Those of you who remember that.
1: It wasn't funny at all. I had to dart to the bathroom. It was awful. But I've seen the video. It makes me want to hurl again. Watching the video.
0: I can't talk. I'm just beside myself. But there is something called, and they sell these in Camden. We're going to go to Camden. That's the home of Amy Winehouse. And we're going to walk around the streets there. It's just bizarre, but in the best possible way. Your jaw will hit the floor as you walk around this place.
1: Right.
0: Could be a good spot to buy things for your family too for on the way back. We have found a place that sells Yorkshire burritos. These are burritos made up of Yorkshire. From the outside is like Yorkshire pudding, which is like the bready kind of stuff. And then on the inside is your entire Sunday roast drizzled in gravy.
1: Oh, they do look delicious.
0: Oh, they're so yummy. So we'll have to save room for that.
1: Oh, wow, they look gorgeous.
0: But the number one thing I wanted to tell you about was a place called Humble Crumble. Humble Crumble was started by a woman by the name of Kim. Now, she found herself one day in the middle of London, standing outside waiting for a... Well, actually, she looked around and said, why do we have so many ice cream places? It's London. Yeah. A majority of the year, it's freezing cold. She thought, why aren't we selling hot dessert on the side of the road?
1: Is Humble Crumble
0: in
1: like
0: London?
1: Apple Crumble.
0: Humble Crumble is Apple Crumble. And I've had it once, and it was the most gorgeous Apple Crumble I have tasted in my life. They serve it to you in a little pottle and they put a little dollop of whatever flavour ice cream.
1: It.
0: Look at that.
1: Stop it.
0: There's different sort of berry ones that you can get. There's beautiful warm chai drinks, and she said the reason for her success is because no one was deciding to sell Brits warm dessert on the side of the road. They were still trying to flog that old dead horse of ice cream to people when it was about 3 degrees outside.
1: There's a bunch of texts saying, I've been to Humble Crumble. This one, Humble Crumble is the best thing ever. Oh, yep. My gosh, yes, Simon, do Humble Crumble.
0: Tanya's standing by with another idea of something we've got to try, and everyone always talks about this. Morning, Tans. What have you got on the menu for us?
2: Morning, guys.
1: Morning.
2: You've definitely got to get to Greg's? Greg,
1: he's
2: everywhere. They do coffee, but they do pasties, sausage rolls, little mini pizzas. But yeah, we really got a town on the sausage rolls, cheese and onion pasty.
0: Yeah, they're kind of
2: chicken
0: on.
2: Bake.
0: They're a little bit like Pret, right? They're almost on nearly every corner. Because people were saying those sausage rolls are better than our sausage rolls in New Zealand, Simon. So I think we're going to have to try them and see.
1: So it's cool.
2: Yeah, 100%. But be prepared. It's like not actual sausage.
0: it's like sizzlers.
2: Yeah.
1: You've got
2: but
1: a great
2: so good.
1: Accent, Tanya. Hey, I tell you what, we're going to put you in the draw.
2: Hey.
1: So you could be going to Greg's yourself, following our footsteps if we do
2: Yay.
1: It. So.
2: Yes.
1: And we've got for some real. Whittaker's chocolate for you too. Thank you very much, Tanya.
2: Amazing. Cheers, guys. Have a good morning.
1: Thanks.
0: You too. Now, someone's just texted in. We're going to see if we can get them on.
1: Yeah.
0: Because this person was at Nando's in Camden Markets, or in Camden Town.
1: Yeah.
0: And someone walked in when they were just chilling, having a peri-peri chicken. Can we just... I don't want to ruin the surprise.
1: Okay, right. So we'll
0: but
1: do
0: this
1: that
0: is what
1: next.
0: We could be in a similar situation. Someone famous could walk past. I'm Simon from New Zealand.
1: I did that. Okay. Let's find out who it was after the break. This is More FM.
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6: Clear today with a high of 16, and traffic is continuing to get slightly busier around the city. On State Highway 23, it's now just under 45 minutes into town from Raglan. And on State Highway 3, still slow near Melville and about half an hour into town from Te Awamutu. And on State Highway 26, it's a similar time into town from Morrinsville. That's also about half an hour.
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1: 17 past 7. So this trip to the UK, it's actually only 2.5 weeks away. And then as I know. And what we're saying, and we really want you to hear this, because for us, obviously, there's a huge amount of excitement. I'm nervous as a cat on a hot tin roof, but nonetheless, very exciting because I've never been there. But it's also really genuinely exciting for us that we have the opportunity to give you at home a trip for basically following our footsteps. So on the last day that we broadcast, we'll announce who it is. Everybody that gets on the show goes in with a chance to win that same trip.
0: We're talking about food in the UK at the moment. And even if you haven't been there before, there's some of these places that you've probably heard of, you know, from watching movies and all the rest of it. Like we spoke before about the Yorkshire burrito that you can get. There's the Borough Markets, there's the Camden Markets, there's beautiful places to go and try all this food. But there are also with it, there's a lot of places like Greg's that are being brought up, you know, every corner. That's effectively like our Wild Bean Cafe or something, you know. Like,
1: oh, is it?
0: They're everywhere.
1: Okay. And Borough Market, says Trish, go for the seafood paella's yum. Carol says, you guys have to try Watsits. They're a bit like Twisties, but they're so much better. I always bring them home for my nephews. They love them.
0: And don't forget, if you know anybody in London that's homesick, we're taking with us 100 blocks of Whittaker's chocolate.
1: We can't drive around the whole of London dropping chocolate to homesick
0: Simon,
1: kids.
0: Simon, you've got to get on the YouTube and give some stuff out.
1: Now,
0: it's forever called the YouTube now.
1: One time I said it.
0: Mind the gap on the YouTube.
1: Right, let's go to the phones because we've got a great text from Jenny. Hello, Jenny. Hi, Jenny.
16: Hi, hello.
1: Great,
16: hello.
1: How are you doing? Hello. Well, first things, Jen. Big Ben's chimed. Oh. You're in the draw to follow in our footsteps to the UK. So well done. And some Whittaker's chocolate.
16: Oh, yay. I've got to go visit my niece.
1: Oh, nice.
0: Oh, cool.
1: Well, it turns out we are too, is it?
0: Yeah, we'll see her as well. So you've been to Camden, you've been to London, and you're in Nando's. Who just walked in when you were in Nando's?
16: Amy Winehouse.
0: No.
16: Yes.
1: Now, isn't Camden, that's where she, didn't she live?
0: Camden is her hood. She always says Camden Town ain't burning down and all the rest of it. So how long ago was this, Jenny?
16: Oh, obviously before she died.
1: A little bit black.
16: Well, you know, she's a bit dark. Early 2000s, I think. Like, so we were, my mother-in-law was visiting because we were living in London at the time, and we just were up in Camden looking around, thought we'd just stop into Nando's for some lunch. My mother's Portuguese and my husband. And then we're just sitting down at the table, and she walks in with two of her girlfriends and like sat at the table like right next to us. It was just kind of really a bit surreal. And
1: did she have all her hair up in that traditional kind of Amy Winehouse?
0: Did she have the wings
1: kind
0: on her eyes?
1: Yep,
16: she did. And she's really tiny. Like, she is the most petitest person ever. Mm. Like, she's teeny tiny little thing. She was really upset about something. I don't know, that she was having a drama.
0: And we could have guessed it would have been one of those guys.
1: Yeah,
0: no
1: guys.
0: Doubt.
16: Probably.
1: You didn't get a selfie, Jenny?
16: No, I didn't. I just left it to her. So she looked like she was having a moment. So we were like, we're not going to, like, you know what I mean?
1: Good on you.
16: You didn't want to intrude or anything. It was pretty, like, you know, probably first time I'd ever seen a real famous person for real. So
0: it was Amy Winehouse in Camden at the table next to a Nando's. That's a pretty awesome story.
1: Did she have the half broccoli, half chicken with the broccoli and the feta?
16: I can't remember what she ate. No,
1: I always look at what people are eating.
0: Did she also struggle at Nando's to get the sauce out of the bottle?
16: Probably. It's always the way.
1: You're great. Hey, thank you for calling. Good luck for the trip to the UK, Jen.
16: Okay, well, thank you so much, guys. Take care.
1: Thank you. 7:22 at more.

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1: She's English.
0: She's English. Actually, a bunch of texts, like this one from Audrey, saying, guys, Camden, or Camden Town, is the most incredible thing. I saw it for the first time when I was 7 years old.
1: Wow.
0: I was so shocked. My eyes are wide open for the whole trip. Camden Town is extraordinary. You'll love it.
1: That's why I want to take you there, because I think it's very different to Ashburton. I know you've been further than there, but I think it's just one of those places that you go, whoa. It just widens your eyes to the world.
0: I might come back a new man. I might come back a grown-up. Imagine.
1: Maybe, yeah.
0: Maybe. Now, we also, because on the back of our previous caller that was in Camden and Amy Winehouse walked into the restaurant, then we got this text, crazy text from Kim. She says, London is extraordinary, just who's roaming around? And then she told us the story. So, hi, Kim.
2: Hi, how are you?
0: Really great, thanks.
1: You've got like a list of people you've seen.
2: I know. I lived a life, didn't I?
0: You so did. Well, you're off to, you could be following in our footsteps, have to tell you that. So, and you've got some Whittaker's chocolate, so well done, you're in the draw.
2: Yeah, I used to get, so one of my friends worked for, I don't know if you're familiar with Michael Parkinson, he used to run a chat show.
0: Yeah, Parkinson.
2: In London.
0: Yeah.
2: So she was a nanny for one of the producers there. And we used to get to go to all of the, like a few of the chat shows. Mm. And then afterwards we could go for drinks with the stars.
0: Oh, wow.
2: And so one of the shows, there was Hugh Jackman, so we got to go behind and meet Hugh.
0: Was he nice?
2: He was awesome. Yeah, he was awesome. Really friendly. And Matthew Perry as well. And there were others. Like, she got to meet so many stars, the Beckhams, loads of stars. And
0: but you actually got to meet Matthew Perry from Chandler, from Friends.
2: Yeah, well, obviously he's not around anymore, but yeah.
0: Now, what was he like, genuinely?
2: I didn't get to talk to him for a very long time. It was just a bit of a high there, but yeah, he wasn't there for too long. But yeah, he seemed nice in person. Yeah, pretty good guy. But I didn't get to have a long conversation with him, but the fact that I was in the room with him and got to, be in his presence.
0: And Kate Moss, the supermodel, you met her?
2: Yeah, I was at dinner. And we were having dinner, my husband and I, and she walked into the restaurant. No, I didn't notice that she'd come in, so it was her. I didn't get to chat with her. And there was all, like, flashing outside the restaurant. And I was like, oh, what's going on? And then my husband's like, don't look now. And he's like, don't make a scene. Anyway, I did. Obviously,
1: so
2: I turned around.
1: Yeah.
2: Kate Moss.
0: What a crazy story.
1: That is awesome. Look, we have for you, Kim, just as well as this Whittaker's chocolate, we've got a double pass for you to go along to our must-see movie, Forgotten Island, which is out now in time for the school holidays. Same director as Puss in Boots.
2: Amazing.
1: There you go.
2: Lovely to talk to you both.
0: And you
1: too,
0: Kim. Have a beautiful day. Thank you for calling.
2: Me too. See ya. Bye.
0: Yeah, look, lots of people are texting and saying they just banged into Mick Jagger in the street.
1: Yeah.
0: Chris Martin from Coldplay.
1: Do you think we will?
0: Bound to.
1: We'll probably find Jeremy Kyle. Just our luck.
0: Well, I'm meeting the Prime Minister, remember?
1: Oh, you know.
0: Yes, I am. I'm going to knock on his door. Andy! Andy and Simon from New Zealand. This is more.

0: 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Ella Langley and Be Her.
1: How do we feel collectively about city teenagers going to smaller towns to sit their driver's licenses? Because the wait times at the AA are still really, really,
0: it's
1: really long.
0: Big thing to do this.
1: Yeah, yeah. And it's becoming a bit of a problem for smaller towns around the country. Do we mind? Or is it kind of a good hack in the system?
0: Great hack. Great life hack.
1: Someone we know is doing it.
0: Bondi's kid.
1: Yeah.
0: We'll talk about it in eight.
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5: A high of 16 with a clear day in store, and traffic is looking quite busy around the city now. On State Highway 26, it is busy at Eureka. It's just under 35 minutes into town from Morrinsville, and it's similar on State Highway 3, slow near Melville, and half an hour into town from Te Awamutu. And travelling State Highway 23 into the city, it's now a 45 minute drive in from Raglan.
4: Either way, the team that's 100% focused on water, here for today, tomorrow and generations to come.
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12: 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The decision keeps options open for larger aircraft and new international services. Airport Chief Executive Mark Morgan said the move provides time to explore development opportunities with airlines, government and regional stakeholders. And the Waikato Bay of Plenty Brass Band Association 2026 regionals are being held at Te Awamutu College Hall this Sunday, September 27th from 8:30 a.m. Eight amazing bands over four categories and only $5 entry.
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13: Morning, Glenn here with the latest at 7:30. A person's in serious condition after being found at the bottom of a cliff face on Auckland's North Shore. Police were notified of two people on the rocks at Castor Bay just after 5 this morning. The second person is fine. A search that was launched in Hamilton yesterday has ended with a body being found. It's believed a man jumped into the Waikato River, leaving his clothes and phone behind. A body was found 3K away. There's some concern ratepayers will end up footing the bill as councils deal with major change to the Resource Management Act. Local Government NZ's Riet Stoltz says they need confidence that the system will be workable.
14: We expect to have those discussions with the government to have the same principle apply to councils who will be on the front line.
13: The College of Midwives thinks more beds are needed to allow for 3 days of postnatal care. A law change for new mums will roll out gradually. Spokesperson Alison Eddy says more midwives are a must as well.
15: We support the legislation, but we're also concerned around system capacity.
13: And a major sigh of relief for Orana Wildlife Park securing emergency funding to help keep its doors open. Christchurch City Council approving a $1.2 million grant, citing how important the park is, not just to the region, but the entire country.
11: Sport.
13: In rugby with All Blacks Travel and Hospitality.com, the futures of Super Rugby and the NPC are both on the table in Wellington today. New Zealand Rugby's holding a rugby summit to discuss the future of the men's domestic comps with a $66 million loss forecast over the next 5 years. And in motorsport, Red Bull have locked in one of their Formula One drivers for 2027, Isaac Hadjar, retaining his place alongside Max Verstappen. Our Kiwi Racing Bulls driver Liam Lawson still doesn't know where he'll be next season.
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13: More FM Waikato weather, a mainly fine one all day today, nice and clear with lots of sunshine, some patchy cloud. Southerly winds could be a little gusty, a high of 16 degrees and a cool night down to a low of 3. Tomorrow, a fine and cloudy day, some showers at night, a high of 17, warmer in the evening, showers on Saturday.
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16: It is 23 minutes away from 8.
1: Good morning. I hope your fingers and toes aren't too cold this morning. It's a little chilly,
16: nippy,
1: isn't it?
16: Yeah. Nippy across the whole country.
1: Perhaps you've got someone in your house about to sit a driver's license. How do you feel about people going to smaller towns to sit them because they know they'll won't have to wait as long and have less traffic lights?
16: And it's easier sometimes.
1: And it's

0: This is More FM, Teddy Swims and Bad Dreams. 28. Well, lots of young people, when they're sitting their license, have bad dreams, nightmares about failing. Plenty of them do fail, though, and there's been quite a bit of controversy around this.
1: It was pretty, I remember sitting in Dargaville and I failed, and then because my friend's mum, she did the tests. So that's the only thing about small town fail, is that, yes, you have less traffic lights and possibly less stressful driving situations, but you also have country roads, you know, that you have to learn to drive on. Yeah. But then the argument is that there's less people to line up. So if you've got a problem like now, pretty much post-COVID, these wait times have been really long in the cities, that people are going to smaller towns to sit them.
0: Well, listen to this. Simon Lana, from a parent's perspective, I wouldn't recommend going to another town for a driver's license test. We took my daughter to Greymouth on the West Coast. She failed her test twice in one day. The ride home was awful. I'll have PTSD in Greymouth forever.
1: Oh, back to Christchurch from Greymouth.
2: Wow.
1: Oh.
0: So what, now over to you, Bondi.
2: Yes.
0: Your son's about to do this.
2: Yeah, so Liam has, in the last couple of weeks, he's done some driving lessons, which has been very beneficial, but now he's eligible to go for his restricted driving license, and we've booked that, but it's almost 2 months away. And
1: the actual test.
2: The actual test.
0: Because that's the earliest you could get in.
2: The earliest we can get in. So it's a massive wait.
1: It's been a problem for ages, eh?
2: Yeah. But there's no...
0: 2 months, though.
2: Friends of ours got us onto this. It's like, why don't you just go an hour and a half out of town, or there's another area that's 3 hours out of town, which you can get in about a week and a half's time, but it's a three-hour drive to go there.
1: Oh, way better. Go do that.
2: But 3 hours there.
1: Yeah.
2: Do the test and then 3 hours home.
1: Well, and like that texter said before, a pretty awful 3 hour trip home if you're in the car with a teenager who failed their test.
0: Oh man, yeah. Can you imagine?
1: But it's when that's kind of, I don't think I have a problem with it really.
0: But you were going there or thinking about going there basically just to get in earlier, but not because some small towns have a reputation though for you go there because the driving instructors take it easy on you. They pass you more.
1: Yeah, that I think that was true. That's for us too, because it seemed like the guy over in Whangarei where I grew up, he seemed way more strict. Yeah. And then for some reason around the schoolyard you go, and then they've got traffic lights, so watch out. But traffic lights are pretty much the easiest thing to understand in the entire traffic network.
2: Part and parcel.
0: So what's your reservation about driving 3 hours to get in earlier?
2: Well, what's wrong with waiting? It's like we've booked in. But he'll be going to an area where he hasn't driven the roads.
1: Mm.
2: Like he's done driving tests and... a mock test with a driving instructor as a part of his lesson. So he's getting used to our area and our part of town.
0: But then I could kind of prefer if he's, you know, you want him on all sorts of roads. If he's going to be out on the streets and banging into me.
1: But there's a lot more stop start in a city. You know, like when you about being constantly aware if you're on the motorway and it's slowing down, or if you're constantly waiting in a queue for an on ramp. Yes. You don't have that in the small towns, and the argument could be, even though he's doing his lessons here, isn't he?
2: Yes, correct. Yeah.
1: Like in the city.
2: Yeah.
1: There are a lot of text messages from people saying in Nelson, bigger city, they go over to Blenheim or to Westport and sit their tests there because the idea with the kids or the rumour at the schoolyard is that the lessons are, the teachers are nicer.
2: Stewart Island's got a driving instructor.
0: And when you say what's the big deal waiting, if Howard's...
2: Liam's 16.
0: You know, the poor boy's been hanging out for a year anyway. Why are we waiting so long? Why?
2: The backlog.
0: Why?
2: Backlog.
1: I don't think they ever actually, I think the backlog's been there for ages. So when's the backlog just the constant queue?
0: There are a lot of texts coming in saying this is a nightmare trying to get a license. Some person had to wait 4 months to get theirs.
2: What?
1: Does anyone in a small town have a problem with city people coming to your town? Or is that actually fine?
0: Yeah.
1: Because clearly their kids don't have to wait that long anyway, regardless of how many city kids turn
2: good
1: up.
2: Good point.
0: Have you tried refreshing the page? A lot of people saying we refresh and refresh and refresh every day.
2: He's doing it every day while at school. Big no-no, because he's got exams coming up, but he's doing it in his periods to see if there's a booking coming up earlier.
1: Oh my gosh.
0: I love his style. Okay. is Lana right? If you're in a small town, do you have an issue with the people moving to your town, or rather at least
1: coming in
0: for
1: the test?
0: Yeah. 0800 More FM or text to 559 8:45.
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5: Lose an hour's sleep, not your life.
6: A high of 16 with a clear day in store, and traffic is looking quite busy around the city now. On State Highway 26, it is busy at Eureka. It's just under 35 minutes into town from Morrinsville. And it's similar on State Highway 3, slow near Melville and half an hour into town from Te Awamutu. And travelling State Highway 23 into the city, it's now a 45-minute drive in from Raglan.
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15: Hello, officer. What's the problem? I mean, I might have been going a bit fast back there, but I know these roads like the back of my hand. I've been driving them for years. The folks who crash on these bends are like out-of-towners. That's not me. I'm a local.
16: Man, mid-40s. He's taken the corner too fast and slid off the road. Suspected head and spinal injuries. Ambo required. We've heard it all. We've seen it all. Slow down.
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0: This is More, 13 minutes away from 8. Man, there's a lot of text on this issue of, you know, changing locations to get your driving test because your location is chocker with bookings. You can't get in for 2, 3, 4 months.
1: So you go and crowd the small town. Are you all good with that, or is it completely, like, does it make you angry, or is it fine?
2: Yeah, because we're looking at it. Liam's 16. He's itching to get his restricted and start going for hoons.
0: So Bondi's thinking about taking his son Liam 3 hours south to sit the test so they can get in there in 2 weeks rather than wait for a couple of months. But listen to this from Amanda. She says, Simon and Lana, my friend is a tester. Ooh. They're completely overwhelmed in Auckland at the moment. So all of them are being asked to work their weekends to cope up with the demand.
1: So if you can go, say if it's in Auckland and you could, let's just say you could shoot out to Warkworth or somewhere, which by the sounds of it is just as busy. then why wouldn't you if there's a spot?
0: So on the line with us, Helen from Rotorua. Hello, Helen.
17: Good morning.
0: Morning to you, Helen. So you're in the draw for the trip to the UK to follow in our footsteps, and we've got some Whittaker's chocolate for you, so that's great.
17: Thank you.
0: But you are a driving instructor.
17: Yes.
0: So does this happen a lot where people change locations to get in and test earlier?
17: Absolutely.
0: Is that a good thing or a bad thing from a driving instructor's point of view?
17: It's more the pressure that's on the student that's doing their test.
1: Oh,
17: they learn to drive in their town, then they can't get to do their licence in the town that they're used to driving in, the roads they're driving on. So then they go to another town, but they don't get to have, so they don't drive around in this new town to get to know the roads a little bit. So the pressure of, I want to get my restricted or my full, then I'm suddenly driving on roads that I don't know.
1: Yep. When it comes to the test in, say, a city like Rotorua versus a city like Auckland, Helen, it's the same test still, though, isn't it? With the same 3-point turns.
17: Absolutely.
1: Yeah, yeah.
17: Absolutely. It's a parallel park or a 3-point turn. You don't do both, one or the other. Our roads just aren't as busy, but the rules are exactly the same.
1: Yeah.
0: So then what you're saying is it doesn't make any difference to their driving ability or the testing ability. It's just actually harder on the client, who's the youngster, who's actually, because that's they're not familiar with it. Okay, great. Do you know, I read once, Helen, that your job is the most stressful job of any occupation being a driving instructor. Is they it? Say in terms of heart attacks and things. I'm not joking.
1: Would that ring true?
17: Well, I disagree, because as a driving instructor, I've got control of my student and I can tell them to stop and what have you. Mm. Whereas for the testing officer, they can't intervene until something goes really pear-shaped. They've got it more stressful than I have. I've got control.
1: I remember my sister Helen, she failed her restricted because she technically had a collision because she hit the curb.
0: Oh, really?
1: So it counted as a collision, so she failed. It was, oh, God.
0: Yeah. Now, when my daughters sat, you know, went to the driving instructor, I sat in the rear seat and watched them with the driving instructor.
1: Dad. Helicopter parent!
0: How do you feel about that, Helen? I truly did.
17: I'm quite happy for the parent to be there. Prefer that they don't say anything until the end and let me do my job.
1: Absolutely. Yeah.
17: Because I'm very often undoing what mum and dad have taught them, because it's the rules have changed and they're wrong.
1: Oh, especially at the roundabout, eh, Helen? What the heck's the rule there
17: absolutely.
1: These days?
17: Yeah,
2: imagine Simon in the back of your car, Helen. Blah, blah, blah, blah.
1: Can we just finish on updating us on the rules of the roundabout? We're always fighting in here. So are we indicating on and off or just off?
17: No. Right, okay.
1: That's what I mean.
0: Old school.
1: Well, Simon, why don't you tell us the rule?
0: Well, I just don't indicate at all.
1: Yeah.
2: Help, Helen, help.
0: What's the rule?
17: Okay, so if we're taking the second exit off or the third exit off the roundabout on our approach and we indicate right.
1: Yes.
17: And then when we get past the point where we can't turn left and we're taking that exit, that's when we indicate left that we're coming off.
1: Right, so on and off. That's right, isn't it?
17: Yeah. So only, but if you're going straight ahead on the roundabout, you go past the first exit, then indicate left that you're taking that next exit.
1: Sure, so you don't indicate too soon.
17: But don't indicate right and then left, because you're not going right, you're going straight ahead.
1: See,
17: but
1: that's
17: you're going past.
0: And finally, that whole thing's still true, top of the T goes after me.
17: Yes.
1: Yes.
0: Right. I just made that up and it works.
1: Good on you, Helen. Hey, good luck for the UK draw. We're going to draw that on our last Friday in the UK.
0: Thanks, Helen.
17: Thank you.
0: Thanks.
1: Yeah, she
0: was good.
1: Keep her number, Bondi. We might need her tomorrow.
0: I got no idea. I just made that up. With it. They go before or after. It's a lucky dip when I go driving. Tones and I now more.

0: This is More FM Tones and I, Dance Monkey 5 to 8. They were lined up to do the NFL Grand Final halftime gig.
1: You know, okay, you keep saying they.
0: Or her.
1: Yeah.
0: Sorry, her, yeah.
1: It's like Somba.
0: So she was, and it all went pear-shaped, cancelled, and now the NFL have said, we're not going to have anybody.
1: NRL, yeah. But still.
0: But apart from that, I've got everything right.
1: Yeah. She didn't want to sing Dance Monkey, which is bizarre to me that she would die on that hill to then not get the big performance at the grand final.
0: Yeah.
1: And now I'm going to go along there. First of all, Warriors aren't there. I'm not going to even get a song.
0: I could do something for you. I could do a version of Rain Me In. I could bring the house down at the NFL.
1: I think you should. It'll be better than what we have. It really will. Something's better than nothing.
0: 5 to 8.
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0: Jeannie, good morning.
3: Good morning. How are you guys?
0: Great.
1: Good.
0: Thank
1: and you. What's happening today?
3: Good. Just on my way to work, and I'm very nervous because I'll be hopeless.
0: No, you won't.
1: Oh, for goodness sake, stop that.
0: We'll help you.
3: I'm not very good with this.
0: So why did you ring?
3: just to try and get in the draw, really.
0: Oh, good on you. Well, that's perfect because Big Ben's away. You're in the draw for the trip for two to the UK to follow in our footsteps.
3: Thank you so much. Thank you.
1: And, of course, a king-size block of Whittaker's chocolate.
3: Oh, thank you.
0: Jeannie, we have faith in you, even if you don't have faith in yourself. It's just us. So put everything down. Okay. Don't worry about it. It's just the three of us having a bit of a yarn, okay?
3: Okay,
0: think
3: thank
0: of it
3: you.
0: As a pub quiz, few beers. Okay, your time, Jeannie, starts now. What's a baby sheep called?
3: A man.
0: Yes. What bridge connects Auckland CBD to the North Shore, the main bridge?
3: Harbour Bridge.
0: Yes. The Breakers play what sport?
3: Basketball.
0: Yes, Troy and Gabriella were in which Disney film series?
3: Pass.
0: Patient Zero is the newest song by what pop superstar?
3: Pass.
0: Meghan Markle started out on what TV game show? Deal.
3: Oh. Deal or No Deal?
0: Yes. The Rod Laver Arena is in which city?
3: Los Angeles?
0: No. Closer to home.
3: Auckland.
0: No.
3: Auckland, Wellington, Christchurch.
0: Across the Tasman.
3: Dunedin. Sydney, Brisbane, Melbourne.
0: Yes. Who is Isaac Hadjia's 2026 Red Bull teammate?
3: Liam Lawson.
0: No, not for Red Bull. That's Racing Bulls.
3: Sorry, pass.
0: Name the Midnight Sun singer coming to Auckland next month. You were way better than you thought.
1: Yeah.
0: Way better.
1: Yes. Troy and Gabriella, they were in High School Musical. I think Speedy Wedge that question in there. He loves it. Patient Zero is the newest song out tomorrow by Taylor Swift and Max Verstappen. I can see where you went with Liam Lawson. You just had to kind of work that all around the right way. Isaac Hadjia is the guy that Liam was replacing while he was injured.
0: Yes.
1: That's correct, isn't it?
0: Yep,
3: right.
1: There you go.
0: But you had a good innings and you're in that draw to go to the UK and follow in our footsteps in the Whittaker's Chockey too, Jeannie.
3: Thank you so much.
0: Good on you for having the guts to do it. A lot of people wouldn't do that, so proud of you. Go well. It's a couple of minutes away from 8. This is a great song from a Kiwi artist, young fella, Max LA, Cry Baby, and more.

0: This is More FM. I love that song. Very sort of Justin Bieberish. Max LA, Cry Baby, 8 o'clock.
1: He was a sports guy at school, at high school in Auckland.
0: Yeah.
1: And then just got into music later on.
0: He only picked up the guitar at 18 years old.
1: I think his uncle, did his uncle teach him or something?
0: Something like that.
1: Yeah. After 8 o'clock, a really good Therapy Thursday today. It's one for you parents.
0: And I have an incredible, I think you'll be surprised at this fact I want to give you, Lana.
1: Okay.
0: It's a musician that we play here, a lot of her music at the moment. She's very, very good. I read something on her yesterday that blew my mind. I'll share that with
1: doing
0: you.
1: Well.
0: Doing so well.
1: Okay.
0: Beyond what you go, what? Truly?
1: Is she new?
0: Well, relatively, yeah. Huh. Country artist. I'll give you that fact in 20 minutes and more.
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4: Clear today with a high of 16 and traffic is looking quite heavy around the city on State Highway 1 and 1C. It's half an hour into town from Taupiri where it's slow at Bavistock and Norton, and 25 minutes into town from Cambridge where it's slow at the Gardens. And on State Highway 3, the usual traffic is still slow near Melville at the moment. It's about a 35 minute drive into town from Te Awamutu.
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0: Man, this new Brad Pitt movie, it's called Heart of the Beast. It's in cinemas September 24. Looks amazing.
1: I was lucky enough to go along and see this in a sneak peek. Filmed in New Zealand, you will see like familiar sights and go, I know where that is. Starring Brad Pitt and his beautiful canine co-star called Uber, stranded deep in the Alaskan wilderness, a great story of survival and bond. It's filmed here in New Zealand and in cinemas 24th of September.
0: Get your tickets now and it is rated M, violence and injury detail.
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9: Waikato, local news.
10: Police have found a body in the Waikato River after a person reportedly entered the water early yesterday morning at Swarbrick Landing. The search operation included a police drone, a helicopter and search and rescue boats. The man's body was located near River Oaks Place and the death has been referred to the coroner. And to combat boy races and vandalism, the Waikato District Council has installed 15 new CCTV cameras in key hotspots. Costing over $700,000, the cameras feature license plate recognition and stream directly to police. And that's Waikato Local News.
2: With Harcourt's new Hamilton East branch now open. Licensed REAA 2008.

0: phone behind. The search for a plane on the South Island's west coast has ended, with nothing found to keep the investigation going. The Piper Cherokee, with seven people on board, disappeared nearly five decades ago. The new search this week had been focusing on Lake Moeraki in Westland. Local councils are estimated to face an $860 million bill to implement changes to the Resource Management Act. Local Government NZ's Riet Stoltz says reducing red tape's great, but wants to know who will foot the bill.
1: And we do need to make sure that the costs don't sit with ratepayers only.
0: And relief for Orana Wildlife Park. The Christchurch Council approving a $1.2 million grant to help keep its doors open. Councillor Aaron Kewen saying the park's very important.
2: Not just to Christchurch, but New Zealand and the international breeding programs that it's part of.
0: Sport. In rugby with All Blacks Travel and Hospitality.com, some more All Blacks make their return from injury in round 9 of the NPC. Former captain Scott Barrett starting alongside Josh Lord for Taranaki on Sunday. Leicester Whanganuku coming off the bench for Tasman tonight. Hotham and Tavatavanawe starting. They host Bay of Plenty and Nelson from 10 past 7. Three ABs in the Steamers side as well. And our All Whites play their first game since the Football World Cup later on tonight. They're taking on Palestine for the first time ever. That game in China from 9:30. The game isn't being covered on TV.
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0: More FM Waikato weather, a mainly fine one all day today. Nice and clear with lots of sunshine, some patchy cloud. Southerly winds could be a little gusty, a high of 16 degrees and a cool night down to a low of 3. Tomorrow, a fine and cloudy day, some showers at night, a high of 17, warmer in the evening, showers on Saturday.
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1: Welcome to Therapy Thursday, everybody. It's good to see you all back. Big numbers here this week.
0: Yes.
1: Grab a cup of tea and sit down. Pull up a chair.
0: I'd just like to pass on an apology for one member of the regular troop, Christopher Goodyear, Speedy.
1: Oh, is he too good for us?
0: Unable to make it today because he's in the show. Oh. So he's lying in bed.
1: Yeah, it's this show. Where is he?
0: Yes, he is too good for this show.
1: Today's Therapy

0: Happy Thursday, everybody, is when you got the kid wrong.
1: Sorry?
0: When you got the kid wrong, or the wrong kid. Let me start with an example for you. Any parent, if you're being really honest with yourself, this has happened to you at one point. Hi, I'm Lana.
1: Hi, Lana.
2: Hi, Lana.
0: I was watching our 9-year-old play hockey about 3 weeks ago. And I like to be positive in what I yell out. And I noticed Jay had made a really good, I'd call it a hack, even though you're not allowed hacking in hockey.
1: Yeah.
0: But he basically stole the ball off someone.
2: Oh, yeah. Cool.
0: And I thought, here's my chance. I said, go, boy! Go, Jay! That's it, mate! Good stuff! Go, boy!
1: Oh, no. It was some other gifted athlete.
0: And then I was leaning on the fence, you know, sort of waist high.
2: Yeah, great.
0: And then just next to me, I noticed the kid that was on the bench turned around. That was Jay.
2: Oh, no.
0: Oh, he said, I'm right here. Yes, but I was saying that's what you should do sometime.
1: Oh, my God.
0: I got the wrong kid. I said, sorry, but I actually thought that was you. And actually, it happened kind of like twice in that one game of hockey. And I have done it before on rugby as well because that little boy had the same headgear.
2: Right.
0: So there. Okay? I've done it before. I've had the wrong child. Anyone else in the room, or is this going to be one of those embarrassing things where it's happened to no one else?
2: Hi, I'm Bondi.
0: Oh, Bondi, bless you. Hi.
1: Hi, Bondi.
2: Yes, I remember our eldest, Liam, when he was doing school swimming sports. I was the over-positive parent because our son was going to win the swimming sports. He had his cap and his goggle on, and he was winning the race, freestyle. Yeah. I think it was a two-length, so there and back.
0: Fantastic. Tumble
2: turn. Yeah, he won by about a length. Fantastic. Oh. And then the kid stood up. That wasn't my son that I was cheering for and overly stoked that he won. I think he got second to last.
1: Oh,
2: because they're just paddling with goggles.
0: He's
2: in
0: the pool. How do you know?
2: I got the lane wrong.
0: Kit doesn't have tats.
2: No.
1: Oh my gosh. Hi guys, I'm Simon.
0: I knew it.
2: Oh, no.
0: I knew it.
1: Mine's a slight twist on your story.
0: Okay.
1: It was at the, I was going to say the name of the school, I better not, the school swimming sports. And it was not even, it wasn't the county sports, it was just the school swimming sports.
0: Okay.
1: It was just the heats. It wasn't anything flash. It was just to get to the next event.
0: Uh-huh.
2: Yeah.
1: And it was a 50-meter freestyle, except one of my daughters did backstroke. But she won. But she was just doing the wrong stroke. So I said, that's not my kid.
0: He said, who wants to swap?
2: And that's true. I stayed in my seat and just left the school sports. She won with the wrong stroke.
0: Oh, bless her.
2: Dear wee Sammy.
0: Oh, Sammy,
2: you
0: have
2: named her. Oh, sorry.
0: You can't hear a thing when you're in the pool anyway. So who cares? 0800 More FM, when have you had or got the wrong kid? There are some shockers coming through that's going to make us all feel a whole lot better about being parents. Get on air with us, of course. Go in the draw to win the trip of a lifetime to the UK. And you can follow in our footsteps.
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10: A high of 16 with a clear day in store, and traffic is still looking quite heavy around the city. On State Highway 26, there are busy patches from Eureka. It's now a 40-minute drive into town from Morrinsville. And on State Highway 1 and 1C, it's half an hour into town from Taupiri, where it is heavy at Norton, and about 25 into town from Cambridge, where the usual traffic's still slow at the gardens.
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1: 17 past 8.
0: Shout out to this texter. We're talking for Therapy Thursday about when you've got the kid wrong. This person says, hi guys, my husband has never let me forget my son's cross country. I was so proud of him coming in the top three. I posted the photo of him crossing the finish line on Facebook, and then my husband pointed out the boy in the photo didn't have shoes on and our son did it with trainers. So someone else's kid on Facebook.
1: This is actually lovely from a school teacher, kind of into the same vein. Barbara says, my worst nightmare is this parent-teacher interviews where you get the wrong child. I was the teacher. I spoke for ages to the parents about Megan, said how well she was doing, what a bright student she was, how lovely she was, and then eventually Megan said, actually, I'm Sophie.
0: Oh, I've always wondered. I know now the books and stuff help. Like, there's a lot of things that could cut that out, but it must be hard.
1: That's so good. Let's go to Silverdale. Rochelle's on the line. G'day, Rochelle.
14: Good morning.
0: Good morning. The floor is yours, Rochelle.
1: You're in the draw for the UK trip, by the way.
14: Oh, thank you very much. I had taken my 8-year-old to the zoo, and we were in the Kiwi House, which, you know, is well known for being dark.
1: Yeah.
14: And we were looking at the Kiwi. We finally spotted it. I slipped my arm around her, whispered for over a minute these wonderful random details I knew about a Kiwi. And then I thought, this child's not responding. Looked down and it was a small international student. And my daughter was looking at me horrified. I was horrified. I didn't know where to look and what to do. And needless to say, I don't go in the Kiwi House anymore.
0: Oh, so you leant down, so arm around, sort of cradling from behind, was it? Sort of around the...
14: Yes.
0: Awesome.
14: It's all dark and quiet in there, and you're trying to keep the atmosphere, and it was horrific.
0: Oh, my God, you must have experienced. The jolting of your body when you realised that wasn't your child would have just been...
14: Yes. But you should have seen the look on his face.
1: Oh, that is
14: poor child.
1: Gorgeous.
14: He was a young man, and I was very horrified.
0: And do you think his family believed him?
14: I'm not sure, but I'm sure he came home with some great information about Kiwis.
0: Yeah. You are the best, Rochelle.
1: Dad, this old lady trying to fill me up at the Kiwi House.
14: So imagine how much fun I'd be in England.
0: Well, you are in the draw for that. And we've got a king-size block of Whittaker's chocolate for you as well. They've been going for 130 years. They know what they're doing when it comes to chocolate. That's yours too. Good luck for the draw. We're going to do it the last show when we're in London, okay? So that's the first week back to school.
1: Thanks, Rochelle.
14: Have a great day.
0: You too. Could you imagine that?
1: Well, do you know, she just genuinely reminded me of a story. Our family went to the Gold Coast. We were at Dreamworld.
0: Yes.
1: And what's that thing, the spinny thing, where you get locked in, your head straight forward and just spins around and rocks on
0: different... Oh, there's...
1: Whatever it was this crazy spinny thing. Isabella, this is 100% true story, She went to the line. Your head has to be above the line.
0: Yes.
1: She wasn't quite above it, but I twisted the arm of the person. I said, look, we're from New Zealand. Can we please, we're nearly there.
0: Like everyone else in the Gold Coast.
1: So I said, we can't go home. Look, she's right on the line. Can you please cut us some slack? And so she goes in this thing. We get locked in. Now, your head straight forward. Now, I was so freaked out because Jodie was saying, you can't put it on it, Simon. This is unwise.
0: Well, there's a reason the height thing's there.
1: Yeah. She sort of told me off. Get it. Now, we were locked in. I thought she was on my right side, but you can't see. So
0: yep.
1: But she was actually on my left side because I've got disoriented. So she starts screaming and crying. And I'm thinking, Jodie is going to rip me a new one because I've done this. I've forced the guy to let me out. So I'm holding the hand of the person. It's all right, sweetheart. It's okay, love. It's going to be finished soon. It's okay, sweetheart. I promise. I love you. It's going to be fine. Don't tell mum. When we get down, I was squeezing the arm. This is 100% true of an English tourist. And Bella was on the other side of me laughing. I thought it was fantastic. That is true, true.
0: You're probably lucky it wasn't some guy. I'm actually Wayne from Coolangatta.
1: Yeah, but I. But

0: This is Morrie FM with Si, Lana and the Brekkie Club. That's here, Cheap Thrills, 8:25. Lana, sometimes in radio and in music in general, artists surprise you. For example, Drake, biggest artist globally since the beginning of time, for some reason. He's just like, he's massive.
1: I know a lot of people struggle to understand the success of Bad Bunny.
0: Bad Bunny, yeah, but huge. I suppose the Latin American audience, though.
1: 100%. Always is. Same with Shakira.
0: So then I read a story late yesterday on this artist, and we played two of her songs. This was a massive hit.
2: She's from Texas, I can tell by the way he's two stepping round.
0: I'm speaking about Ella Langley. And I read that this song by Ella Langley is undisputably the global hit of 2026. It has topped the Billboard Hot 100 for 23 weeks. So it's not only a massive hit, Lana, but it has surpassed previous record holders like this one. Shaboozy was doing really well. This song here. So these are record holders. That spent 21 weeks at number one. Ella Langley, and this was the all-time record holder, believe it or not.
1: Jeez, that's jarring. That's right. Jarring in September, that song.
0: Isn't it? So that was the, and you know this to be true, Mariah Carey's All I Want for Christmas was the biggest hit and held the top spot in that place of number one Billboard Hot 100 for 22 weeks. This song has just spent 23 weeks at number one on the UK, making it the record breaker, beating everything else to date.
1: So she's 27 now. She didn't even know when she was 10, as an example, how to play a guitar. It was after her grandfather's death that her father then got the guitar restrung and said, "Here, why don't you teach, why don't you learn this?" When she was 14, then she learnt the chords, of course, to Bob Marley's Three Little Birds.
0: Yes.
1: And then that was her. She just got a love for music from that point after her grandfather's death.
0: And she got to the Grand Ole Opry in 2023, and that was a massive deal for an artist to get there. She only had about 800,000 followers or listeners on Spotify. She now has 32 million and growing exponentially by the day. But I was just, I mean, I loved this song when it came out, but I was like,
1: I think it's hard to tell a hit when you're in it, like as in at this point, like when we're in the year where so many songs are big.
0: Yeah.
1: It's not until in 10 or 20 years' time when they look back to this year and this will be the biggest song of the year that you actually realise that that is a song that people will remember for generations. Because we hear it all the time.
0: Maybe that's what it is, So it's just surprised me, beautiful song, but Ella Langley, Through the Roof, record holder with this song. 8:28, this is More FM.

0: This is More FM Bruno and I Just Might. Just gone 8:30.
1: Oh, we mentioned earlier a couple of food places we can't wait to go along to in London for this big trip to the UK. First ever time for Simon going to that part of the world. What, Northern Hemisphere?
0: Yeah. Yeah.
1: And your chance to obviously win the trip as well. House of Travel have put all this together and it is brilliant. They've got a sale on at the moment too if you want to go and look at the UK or Europe for next year. This is your chance to go to them. But also they've given us plenty of space so that I can hit the ground running with an itinerary for you. Yeah. We've already mentioned we're going to go to Humble Crumble at Camden Markets. We're going to go to Camden too and see all the Amy Winehouse stuff. We're going to experience that.
0: I'll be like Paddington Bear with a wee sign around my neck and you'll just lead me round.
1: Yeah. I was thinking more of an adult leash.
0: Oh, no.
1: Yes.
0: No. Yes. Don't put a leash on, man. No.
1: Because have you been to Changi Airport?
0: No.
1: Exactly. You, up until last week, thought it was one flight to London from New Zealand. And he moaned when he realised it was further than Sydney.
0: I'd never even heard of Yorkshire pudding.
1: Yeah. So it's going to be good. Yeah. We need to talk more about the actual transit.
0: Yeah.
1: Travel there, the 30 hours travel, which we were hearing about.
0: On that, I read a very interesting story last night, and I want to run it by you at home too, like whether to start up a conversation on a plane.
1: Ah, especially long haul.
0: Well, exactly. So we're going to talk about this in 7 minutes. Do you want to go there? Let's talk in 8.
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4: Waikato Home Show is back.
5: Clear today with a high of 16 and there's still no real settling down happening around the city. On State Highway 1 and 1C, it's half an hour into town from Taupiri with heavy patches from Bavistock and 25 into town from Cambridge with busy patches from Hillcrest, and on State Highway 23 it's still 45 into town from Raglan, and city to the airport right now is just over 15 minutes.
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12: Morning, Glenn here with the latest at 8:30. An expert on the Official Information Act is calling allegations against education officials as very serious. The Chief Ombudsman wants an urgent meeting with the Secretary of Education over reported attempts to circumvent the OIA process. Vic Uni's Andrew Eccleston.
13: If you fail to comply with the duty to create and maintain records, you've committed an offence.
12: In Auckland, police are investigating after 2 people were found on the rocks at the bottom of a cliff on the North Shore. It happened in Castor Bay about 5 this morning. A person was taken to hospital with serious injuries.
14: An emergency funding grant has been approved for Orana Wildlife Park to help it stay afloat. The Christchurch Council putting forward $1.2 million. Councillor Aaron Kewen saying the park's been left to fend for itself.
15: Auckland Zoo gets over $6 million a year. Wellington Zoo gets $5 million. 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
14: The College of Midwives thinks our health system has catching up to do to handle longer postnatal stays. Mums will eventually be entitled up to 3 days of care. A spokesperson saying they need more beds, midwives and also support for new mums in general. And police will boost their presence around Hastings in the coming days as they monitor a gang tangi. More gang members expected in the city and wider Hawke's Bay region.
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14: In rugby with All Blacks Travel and Hospitality.com, a few All Blacks are back on deck for round 9 of the NPC kicking off in Nelson tonight. Timothy Tavatavanawai and Noah Hotham start for Tasman against Bay of Plenty 7-10 tonight. Coach Jono Phillips.
17: We've had some players put in some big minutes through the season and in training, so they're fresh and excited, those guys.
14: 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Former All Blacks captain Scott Barrett starting for Taranaki on Sunday. And three star players return for our Black Ferns for Sunday's rugby test against England at Twickenham. Number 8 Kaipo Olsen-Baker, wing Aisha Letiainga and lock Laura Bayfield all starting the game.
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14: More FM Waikato weather, a mainly fine one all day today. Nice and clear with lots of sunshine, some patchy cloud. Southerly winds could be a little gusty, a high of 16 degrees and a cool night down to a low of 3. Tomorrow, a fine and cloudy day, some showers at night, a high of 17, warmer in the evening, showers on Saturday.
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0: 22 to 9, hand on heart, Lana.
1: Yeah.
0: Are you a conversation starter when you're in a plane?
1: I'm not going to answer that yet. Because okay, you do have to have some sort of conversation with the person next to you or it's awkward.
0: Okay.
1: But you don't chew the air off, you see. There's an art.
0: Let's talk next.

0: Olivia Dean and The Man I Need. 90 minutes away from nine. This sound effect? You'd be familiar with this. This is a...
1: Oh, that's a pressurised cabin.
0: What are you like, Lana?
1: Is what? That what... Oh, now that feels like a little louder. Dreamliner.
0: Wow!
1: Yes.
0: You're right.
1: I made it up completely.
0: But you're right.
1: It could also sound like the chilled room in Pack and Save.
0: No, it's not. It's the interior sound effect of a Dreamliner.
1: Yes!
0: So well done. The reason I played it, I was reading a story last night in Stuff.
1: Yeah.
0: And I'm going to read you the opening two paragraphs. There is no escaping those sitting next to you on an aircraft, especially when you know you're going to be in the sky together for hours on end. Mm. This is relevant because we're about to go to the UK. When you're flying alone, especially internationally, the stakes can seem pretty high. There's the chance you're...
1: Are we talking about death?
0: No.
1: Oh.
0: There's the chance that your seemingly innocuous question, like, where are you off to today, could trigger a 12-hour stream...
1: Don't ask that. They're going to the same place as you, man.
0: A 12-hour stream of constant and very annoying chatter. On the other hand, that low-key yipper-yapper with a stranger could actually develop into a life-changing conversation that you both remember forever.
1: So I've been worried about this with you, truth be told.
0: Go on.
1: Because it's long haul, right? And it's two long flights. We spoke with Darwin from House of Travel yesterday or the day before, and it was like one's, I think, about 10 hours, the other is 14.
0: Yeah, it's a long time.
1: I think we need to do a small role play.
0: Oh, yeah?
1: Because I think there are a few things you can do to completely sort the situation out so you're not left one way or the other. It can be awkward if someone doesn't acknowledge you once. Remember on the way to Korea, we sat next to that guy and he almost pretended that we were invisible.
0: Yeah, which was awkward.
1: Especially when we needed to ask him to shuffle out so we could use the loo.
0: Bathroom, yeah.
1: Yeah. I think the best thing to do, especially with long haul, is when you get on the plane, you have pleasantries. Well, this is what, tell me if you think I'm wrong here.
0: Okay.
1: Let's say you're on the plane already first, yep, and I'm going to come and sit next to you, yep, okay? I'm coming down now. You see me? I'm putting my bags up in the hold.
0: Yeah.
1: There's one chair left. You know I'm sitting next to you. I sit down and go, hiya, how are you?
0: I go, are you you or are
1: I'm
0: you
1: me.
0: A stranger?
1: I'm just Lana and oh, you're just Simon.
0: Oh, okay.
1: But let's pretend we don't know each other.
0: Oh, did you get upgraded as well?
1: Oh. As if. Okay, so...
0: So I go, oh, hey.
1: Hey. Sorry, I'm not much of a chatter, but I just thought, you let me know if you need to get out to go to the bathroom and I'll just be right here, okay?
0: Okay.
1: Yeah.
0: And that's you done.
1: I think that the pleasantries of what are you off to go and do, that can be done while the plane's on the ground. I don't think there needs to be too much chit-chat other than that, but make it known that you are a friendly person and that you're not going to be much of a chatter, but if you need anything... I'll be right here sharing an armrest with you.
0: So that's interesting because I do overshare in those Absolutely. Early junctions and I get into a conversation and then I sort of struggle to actually say, do you mind if I just pop my headphones on and zone out here?
1: That happens in the sauna all the time. People start talking and then it's so awkward hearing them try and cut it off.
0: Like, yeah,
1: it's
0: like, oh, I know. And especially if. So because I probably don't want to talk for 26 hours.
1: Of course you don't, but you're too nice to shut it down. Whereas if you preempt that by saying, I'm not much of a talker, don't worry, put it back on you. I'm not going to chew your ear off the whole flight.
0: Oh, that's
1: but
0: nice.
1: I just sort of let you know that if you need to go, just tap me on the shoulder if I'm asleep and I'll move out of your way.
0: That's
1: quick, smart.
0: Nice. Do that again, what'd you say?
1: Okay, I'm sitting back down next to you. Yeah. Can you bring the plane sound back? I can feel like I'm in the play.
0: Sorry, the plane sound's gone.
1: Oh, okay, here we go.
0: Okay, hang on. Here it is, hang on.
1: Action!
0: Go.
1: Hi there, sorry.
0: Hi, how are you?
1: Oh, good. Problem. Long flight for us, eh?
0: Yeah, it's a big one, eh?
1: Hey, you just let me know. I'm not much of a talker. Well, I am, and I'm just going to sort of keep to myself so that you don't have to deal with me. But just, if I'm asleep, just tap me on the shoulder and I'll move out of your way, okay?
0: Okay. Hey, thank you for that.
1: Shh.
0: Where are you off to?
1: I'm actually thinking of going to London. You?
0: Oh, first time there? This is what I do.
1: See, this is... So if you don't want people to chew your ear off, you can't keep asking for more, okay?
0: Well, that's what I do.
1: Well,
0: so
1: then,
0: the question.
1: You can get...
0: It's first time there.
1: Is the person next to you going to get an entire therapy session that they didn't ask for? And then that's why I hate my third sister. And by the time you finally land at Heathrow.
0: I say... Oh, so I lost my wife a couple of years ago.
1: Oh, my God. And then the person will just feel like they have to stay awake. Bill's just texting going, Simon, please leave the photo album at home.
0: You're right, Bill. I can't help myself because otherwise I feel really rude.
1: It's not rude because it's not rude. You just need to set the scene right.
0: Okay.
1: And you'll be fine.
0: Right.
1: I just might go into the app and change my seat now.
0: 14 to 9 at more.
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8: A Warehouse Country traffic report.
9: Clear today with a high of 16 and there's still no real settling down happening around the city. On State Highway 1 and 1C, it's half an hour into town from Taupiri with heavy patches from Bavistock, and 25 into town from Cambridge with busy patches from Hillcrest. And on State Highway 23, it's still 45 into town from Raglan, and city to the airport right now is just over 15 minutes.
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0: 10 to 9.
1: You'll hear this all the time as a parent. Oh, kids play inside all time. They don't know how to touch grass anymore. Well, hang on a minute. I got the stats through from the ACC. Turns out our kids are playing a lot and injuring themselves. Bit of a word of warning for you next before the school holidays.

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1: Okay, so during last year's school holidays here in New Zealand, ACC have just released this morning at about 8:30 the stats just ahead of these school holidays. As we get into a lot warmer than the last ones, so more kids will be outside. 70,000 claims last year from school-aged children across the country. Cost taxpayers around $34.8 million.
0: Did you say 70,000?
1: 70,000 claims, yeah. Now, when we look at the majority of those claims, what were kids doing? Soft tissue injuries.
0: Oh, yeah.
1: 35,000. So that's pretty much half,
0: that's
1: right?
0: That's like significant bruising. Would that be soft tissue? Yeah.
1: Soft tissue injuries. Yeah, so it could be maybe like pull. Is it soft tissue? Would that be a pulled muscle?
0: Could be, yeah.
1: Lacerations.
0: Cuts/
1: punctures / stings that required medical attention quite a lot, but also to, knock, knock, who's there? Broken arms and legs. Okay.
0: Ah.
1: Broken arms and legs. And out of all of those things, they're just saying a lot of this actually, you know, there's a lot of heat about kids playing too much inside, but a majority of these were done outside. Fantastic. You'd love to see it.
0: So they haven't worn their pads off their fingers from playing games, is what you're saying.
1: Exactly. Walking and running, a lot of them actually do get injured doing that. Falling over while they're running, which
0: really?
1: Is quite cute. And fighting. Fighting's actually 500 kids had to go to the doctor because of bad fighting.
0: Bad.
1: Oh. As in play fighting with brothers and sisters, I think. I think that's less of a gang fight in town. It's more of a gang fight at your house with your siblings. So just something to watch out for.
0: Yeah, nice.
1: And the number one region for injuries.
0: Can I guess?
1: Yeah.
0: I'm guessing South Island?
1: No.
0: Darn. North Island?
1: Yes, and this is per capita city.
0: Oh, okay.
1: So
0: Hamilton.
1: Hamilton's third, Christchurch second, Auckland first, and it's per capita. So although there are more kids in Auckland, there's still more of them getting injured for the school holidays. So have fun with that, everybody.
0: Well, great news, though. Kids are outside.
1: That's what I think.
0: Kids are getting out.
1: And probably the safest region, Hawke's Bay.
0: Why?
1: Just less of them are going to ACC.
0: Good on the Hawke's Bay.
1: Yeah.
0: It's a safe neighbourhood, that. It is 4 minutes away from 9. Thank you for joining us this morning. Taylor Swift now. New music from her out tomorrow.

0: This is More FM, Taylor Swift and Opalite. She's got a new song coming out tomorrow.
1: What's it called again? It's called Patient Zero.
0: Patient Zero, that's right.
1: Yeah.
0: So I'm looking forward to that, though.
1: Yeah, it'll be interesting to see what sound she goes with next.
0: Well, I was just going to say exactly the same thing. If you, an artist as prolific as Taylor Swift, Ed Sheeran a bit the same.
1: Mm.
0: You know, the will she change it up? Because there have been artists over the years. You think about U2 when they did their Zooropa. Do you remember that?
1: Yep, yep.
0: Zooropa changed. It was a much more electronic sound and people were like, what the hell's this?
1: Well, Taylor's done obviously country. Then she went very pop after that. Then she went to more of that folklore sound. She did the Darker Reputation album. Like, she's kind of, she has moved. I guess that's what makes them so successful.
0: So
1: the
0: tomorrow,
1: ones that have changed. I reckon she'll go back to pop.
0: I think heavy metal.
1: Oh, well, she hasn't done that before.
0: No. Maybe punk.
1: I'm looking forward to a Taylor Swift R&B album too.
0: Well, you reckon she could pull that off?
1: Yeah, I think she actually probably could. With the right guests, she'd definitely do it.
0: Not sure what time it's coming out, the single, but there's a lot of anticipation around it. We'll keep you abreast of that. 1 to 9.
1: Can I tell you after 9 o'clock about this tiny little community group that has benefited from a trust that has been left for them, and they don't know the people that left the trust for them, but the money is huge,
0: really?
1: And it's changed their entire financial forecast. They can't believe it. They were left something and they're like, how did we end up with this money?
0: It's not the Cats Protection League or something, is it?
1: Well, that is one of them. So, want to ruin any more secrets?
0: is it the Simon Barrett?
1: What's wrong with the Cats Protection League?
0: Nothing, but there's a good discussion there. I'm always a little bit wary of people that leave gazillions of dollars to the Cats Protection League. I mean, I like cats, but
1: maybe they just think maybe they've got kids and it's too, you know, well, they don't want to leave too much.
0: I know, I don't want to be judgy. I'm just saying, you know, there is a lot of human beings that are hurting.
1: Yeah, there's a lot of cats too. Ouch, you know.
0: Well, I don't see too many cats getting move on orders outside dairies.
1: Yeah, you do. They just don't sit around and yak to you about it because you've got no empathy with them.
0: Okay, so fine. Let's talk about that in 15 minutes at more.
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4: A high of 16 with a clear day in store, and it doesn't look like there's any settling down happening around the city yet. On State Highway 23, it's just over 45 minutes into town from Raglan. And on State Highway 1 and 1C, it's just under half an hour into town from Taupiti, where it is heavy at Norton, and just over 20 minutes travelling into town from Cambridge with the usual busy patches from Hillcrest.
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17: Morning, Glenn here with the latest at 9. The Chief Ombudsman wants an urgent meeting with the Secretary of Education. It's after claims education officials have been trying to dodge requests through the Official Information Act. OIA expert Vic Uni's Andrew Eccleston.
18: Many people in the public service would suspect that this has been happening for quite a long time. What is new about this is it's been caught on camera.
17: A person has suffered serious injuries on Auckland's North Shore. Police were notified of two people found on rocks at Castor Bay around 5 this morning at the bottom of a cliff. It's not clear yet what's happened. An assault in South Auckland has left two people injured, one in critical condition. Police were called to a home in Clendon Park last night. A 17-year-old is facing charges. Some cool starts to the day around the country. Very chilly in Gisborne with ice causing issues on some roads. Drivers urged to take a lot of care on State Highway 2. In the US, disgraced Hollywood producer Harvey Weinstein has been jailed for another 15 years for sexual assault. He's already spent 6 years behind bars on other charges. And staying there, a hearing's underway in a lawsuit three US news agencies have taken after they were banned from the White House. CNN, MS Now and Politico argue it violates the First Amendment and Constitution, but the Trump administration claims their coverage could amount to a national security risk. And in rugby, with All Blacks travelling

0: 23. Tomorrow, a fine and cloudy day. Some showers at night, a high of 17. Warmer in the evening. Showers on Saturday.
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1: Okay, I've just been reading about this this couple who left a lot of money in a trust. I think they're a Canterbury couple.
0: Yeah.
1: They're a late couple, so please don't be rude. They left a huge amount of cash in this trust for a number of charities and groups.
0: How much cash?
1: $60.4 million.
0: What?
1: And that was when the last time they checked the amount. Obviously, there'd be interest in all sorts of investments coming and going out of that, but it was 60.4 at the end of last year.
0: Million.
1: Yep. And so that is from the late Ron and Joan Gillett, who passed away more recently. I think he did. He passed his wife Joan after she passed in 2020. So they've got this amount of cash. So then, of course, they leave it to somebody in a trust, and they've left it to a number of groups and different things around the place. But one particular group is a model train club who don't actually know them personally. They don't really remember. And I quote here, someone from this model train club said that it came as a complete surprise that they're going to get more than $40,000 worth of money to repair the roof and buy some new trains.
0: Oh, my goodness. So I wonder why the couple left that kind of, I mean, they've obviously still got another 59-odd million to give away.
1: Yeah, but. And there's a bunch of different groups that are getting it, a couple of schools, some churches, like they're spreading it right around, and they'll probably get bigger amounts. But for something like a volunteer-run 50-year-old club that don't get donations like this unless they hold train shows, you know, and charge a door fee, they get no money. So this guy this couple have left them with 40K for them to spend and sort of look after everything, and they're little. Isn't that so cute?
0: That is, I mean, that's extraordinary philanthropy. $60 million. I wonder, because you hear about these things, infighting and family. I'm not suggesting this family is, but do they not have kids?
1: All it says about the trust is it was set up so investments each year would be divided between 14 organisations. So there will be more money coming from it in the future. There probably is another whole family side of it that we don't know about. But what a cool thing to leave behind.
0: That's a nice story. Yeah, amazing.
1: We wouldn't do that because we want everyone to know beforehand.
0: How great.
1: Just so you know. When we go, we want a statue for what we're leaving for you. Hey, be honest.
0: That's true. Well, that's incredible generosity. What was the name of the couple again?
1: I don't want to get their names wrong.
0: Their surname?
1: It is Joan and Ron Gillett.
0: Lovely.
1: Yeah.
0: Amazing gesture. This is More FM with Alex Warren. How do

0: This is More FM, Avril Lavigne, Skater Boy. Now, Lana, 10 or so minutes ago, 15 minutes ago, you were talking about this lovely philanthropic couple that have left $60 million to various charities.
1: Yes.
0: Amazing gesture. Now, so that's an amazing act of humanity and generosity of spirit. I have the polar opposite of that in a monetary story in 10 minutes.
1: Someone got left with nothing? Someone spent someone else's cash?
0: Yes, pretty much all of the above.
1: Ooh.
0: With serious infighting with a person that you're like, oh no, don't tarnish the legacy.
1: Oh no, a famous person.
0: Oh. I'll tell you about it in 10 at

0: 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This is Great Expectation.
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0: This is more FM Sienna Sparrow, Great Expectation. So, I was teasing this out, but this is going to hurt you. When Dolly Parton died...
1: No.
0: When Dolly Parton died...
1: You're not going to say something bad about Dolly.
0: Her nephew, Brian Seaver, who headed up her security, remember he did the announcement to the world?
1: Yes, he did.
0: He was chosen by the family. Well, now, apparently that same nephew, he's been stripped of all his responsibilities with Dolly's estate and all security detail. He has allegedly threatened to commit acts of violence and destroy his aunt's legacy and the whole business empire. In court filings that were submitted yesterday to the American court system.
1: To shut him out.
0: But basically, he's saying if they take him off the security detail and try to cut him out of the will, et cetera, he's going to blow the whole thing up. And he hasn't said what these salacious details are.
1: This is that same thing, like Ed Sheeran's cousin.
0: Yeah.
1: God, bitter. Go get your own success.
0: But this is like, man.
1: So he's saying he's got secrets about Dolly that the world's not going to want to hear.
0: Yep.
1: I think we would have known them by now.
0: And he basically suggested he could destroy Dolly Parton's legacy if he comes clean. So the family of... Do you know what I... Because we're talking about hundreds of millions of dollars.
1: Yeah.
0: And he wants his cut. This is what I loathe about money.
1: Absolutely. And death. It's sad that like this close to after a legend dying that this is already the... premeditated idea of what people think is the right thing to do.
0: Same thing happened with Prince, the musician, his estate. Same thing happened with Michael Jackson.
1: Michael Jackson, It's
0: like gross. But
1: I reckon he's got nothing. I think he's just trying to scare them. I feel like we would have heard about that by now.
0: Well, you're going to hear more about it. Court filings were made yesterday, and unless he's put back into some of these sort of procedural
1: He was trying to wedge his way in there from the get-go.
0: Kind of weird, though, that they would choose him, because he must have been close to them,
1: Put his hand up first, Simon. He was the first one to offer to do it, and they were all busy worried about actual Dolly, and he wanted to get the limelight. I've already turned on him.
0: You have?
1: Nah, like a rabid dog.
0: Jeepers. Please, God, I never cross you in the UK. My legacy will be tarnished. 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

0: This is More FM, Benson Boone. Sorry, I'm here for someone else.
1: Right, tomorrow on the show, it is your last show on air, Simon, because you're going away for a couple of weeks before we go to the UK.
0: Correct.
1: So there's one more thing we have to do before you hit the road, and it's it involves wearing something and singing something. We need to make sure you're just in the right place for a football match.
0: Well, I'll promise you, I'll wear something tomorrow.
1: You got to throw your back into it, or they'll think you're a spy.
0: Okay, good. Okay. That's tomorrow.
1: Also, the crew cut is back tomorrow just after 8 o'clock. That'll be a good way to kick off the school holidays, I reckon.
0: And Bondi shared something with us this morning that his kids have never done. And we're like, what, never in their whole lives? He says, never. I think he'd be the only person in the world.
1: I think even he, when he found out they hadn't done it, felt like a terrible father.
0: We'll tell you exactly. We'll tell you what that is. Hey, listen, have a beautiful day. Thanks for everything today. Look forward to your company tomorrow.
1: Goodbye.
0: Bye.
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6: Glenn here at 10. An assault in South Auckland has left two people injured with one in critical condition. Police were called to a home in Clendon Park last night. They say those involved were known to each other and a 17-year-old is facing charges. Ice has been causing delays for drivers around the Gisborne area this morning. People urged to take extreme care on State Highway 2 in particular. Overseas, Ukraine's leader Volodymyr Zelensky has told the UN General Assembly steps to de-escalate things with Russia need to happen before winter, with Ukraine and Russia targeting each other's energy infrastructure.
7: We need diplomacy.
6: And New Zealand's own Monopoly Board has been revealed. 22 destinations, including Hobbiton, Cathedral Cove and the Sky Tower. The usual player tokens also replaced with Kiwiana ones like a ute, a surfboard and a sheep. And in rugby with All Blacks Travel and Hospitality.com, our Black Ferns face the England women at Twickenham Sunday. They haven't lost in 40 games, but Ferns coach Whitney Hansen thinks her side can run the Red Roses off their feet.
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9: More FM Waikato weather for your Thursday. It is a beautiful day today. Fine day, just a few light winds and a high of 15 with an overnight low tonight of 2. Tomorrow Friday, a fine day, then a few showers and some westerlies. The high of 16 and an overnight low of 6. And Saturday, occasional rain should clear to fine by the Arvo with a high of 16.
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Good morning, happy Thursday. Cammy with you on More FM. Definitely didn't get as chilly as I thought it would. Still got down to 1 degree here in Hamilton. Another chilly night tonight, dropping down to a low of 2 for most parts around the Waikato. Getting a little bit warmer overnight from tomorrow onwards. High school hit from the Cranberries in 6 minutes is GRL. 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Baby, I'm just-

0: It's Alex Warren, passenger. Waikato's 92.2 Maori FM with Cam. Good morning. Happy Thursday. Of course, school holidays get underway around about, I don't know what, 2.45, 3 o'clock tomorrow afternoon. 2 weeks of trying to figure out what to do with the kids. ACC actually released some stats around last year's school holidays in 2025. 7,400 Waikato children got injured during school holidays last year. That is the third highest number in the country, sitting behind Auckland and Canterbury. So whatever it is you are looking to do these school holidays, make sure you stay safe. Try and keep the kids out of trouble. Let's try and bring that number right on down. Knee injuries up there, number one, apparently. Taylor Swift in 10 minutes. Nelly Furtado from the year 2001 next. It's Maury FM.
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0: It's Mori FM, Cammy with you, coming up to 11 o'clock on a beautiful Waikato day today. The sun is shining. We are in for some good weather all today. The rain looking to arrive this weekend. Flight of the Concords with Ciaran Adam, who could be sending you there. Playing 8 massive shows in Auckland, Wellington and Christchurch. Unfortunately not here in Hamilton, but tickets are available now at Ticketmaster. But you can join Ciaran Adam's band. Text through flight to 559 to register. And then they're going to read out a name at 5pm for the band meeting. You have one song to get through on air if you hear your name called. And you can be seeing this live. It's the best man. A double pass will be all yours. So flight to 559 and hopefully they're calling your name out after 5 o'clock today.
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0: Let's get into a non-stop 10. After 11 o'clock, Big Mountain in there from the year 1994. Pink as well, but getting us started. It's Samba after a news update here on Mori FM.
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22: Glenn here at 11. The Chief Ombudsman wants an urgent meeting with the Secretary of Education over reports education officials have been trying to get around the Official Information Act. Vic Uni's OIA expert Andrew Eccleston.
23: If you fail to comply with the duty to create and maintain records, you've committed an offence.
22: A strong year for Fonterra, $2.6 billion after-tax profit, up 142%. It also reports $27 billion in revenue. And a rise in demand has seen Air New Zealand add more seats to flights for the school holidays, a huge two-week period, a lot of Kiwis heading to Queenstown and Sydney. In rugby with All Blacks, Travel and Hospitality.com, number 8 Kaipor Olsen Baker and wing Aisha Letiainga are back for our Black Ferns when they face England at Twickenham Sunday. Coach Whitney Hansen talking up their pace and power.
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22: And Kiwi golfer Ryan Fox is feeling confident too going into the President's Cup starting tomorrow in the States, saying winning the Open Championship has helped a lot.
25: It's something I can definitely lean into this week. I feel like this scenario is going to feel pretty similar.
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0: More FM Waikato weather for your Thursday. It is a beautiful day today. Fine day, just a few light winds and a high of 15 with an overnight low tonight of 2. Tomorrow Friday, a fine day, then a few showers and some westerlies. The high of 16 and an overnight low of 6. And Saturday, occasional rain should clear to fine by the Arvo with a high of 16.
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It's Morrie FM, Cam, and with you it is discount day at many of our petrol stations. Diesel looking to be finally back under $3.91. Actually, shout out Morrinsville. It is the cheapest in Morrinsville, all across the Waikato, that I can have a look at on the Gatsby app. A high school hit from Bon Jovi after this one from Stella Lefty. It's Boston here on Morrie FM. Good morning.

0: G'day there, this is Sian Lana. Tomorrow, very busy Friday.
1: Crew cut is on just after 8 o'clock. Also, Bondi found out his two boys, have never done something before, and now he feels like a terrible father.
0: And so he should. You will be shocked. Your jaw will drop when you find out what Bondi's

0: 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Cam here with you. It is a big weekend for our Moolus. Both teams, actually. Our men are looking to stay in the hunt for the semi-finals. They're currently in sixth place. They're playing Wellington. Hopefully a win, and that should, in theory, lock us in for a final spot, which will be fantastic. But a bigger weekend for our women. If we can win against Canterbury this weekend down there at One New Zealand Stadium, we will lock in a home semi-final, which will be huge. It'll make next weekend a doubleheader, and you bet your bottom dollar that we're going to have your tickets to get you along there. Okay, so best of luck to the Moolus this weekend. Let's get into some Eagle Eye Cherry in around about 10 minutes time. Niall Horan next. It's more.
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0: It's Mori FM, Cammy with you. Coming up to 12 o'clock, that is rounding out your Thursday morning, your home of Si and Lana here on Mori FM. Of course, we're going on an OE. I do this every time. An OE to the UK. Too many letters, it gets confusing. They have teamed up with Whittaker's though, and they have 200 blocks to give away, 100 to take to London, and 100 to give away to you. Of course, if you get on here, you get yourself in the draw for that trip to the UK to spend a bit of time over there doing the same thing that Si and Lana did. Let's get you out of the Waikato. I know days like this, you know, they can be quite deceiving. It's a good day, and it is a beautiful day, but who's going to complain with a trip to the UK? And of course, a block of Whittaker's chocolate too to celebrate them turning 130. They're giving away much-loved creamy milk, a special limited edition. Rap.
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0: Let's get into another non-stop 10 after 12 o'clock. Noah Kahan and Nelly. Let's go back to the year 2001. But getting us started. Bit of Gaga after a news update. It's more.
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21: Glenn here at midday. Pet Refuge will get $2 million of money recovered from crime to help victims of family violence and their pets escape. Associate Justice Minister Nicole McKee says women delay leaving out of fear for their animals.
22: This investment will allow more pet refuges to be set up with more people working for them.
21: $150,000 in funding has been doled out for bird flu surveillance. It'll be shared by six accredited wildlife facilities nationwide. Sydney and Queenstown are some of the most popular destinations for travellers in the school holidays. So many flying in the next fortnight, Air New Zealand is adding more seats. And a tank of petrol cost someone in Hastings $2,500 on the weekend. It was part of a fundraiser for Women's Refuge, which raised more than $35,000. In sport, Kiwi golfer Ryan Fox will team up with Aussie Adam Scott on day one of the President's Cup in Chicago tomorrow. Scott's played 12 events for the international team against the USA without a win. Fox keen to change it.
23: A couple of guys on the team have played a lot of these that we really want to get a win for.
21: And in rugby with All Blacks, travelandhospitality.com, our Black Ferns face the England women at Twickenham Sunday. The venue, a happy memory for Coach Whitney Hansen. Her last visit there was 2023, coaching the World 15 with Dad Sir Steve.
24: There's not too many probably father-daughter combinations that have sat in a coaching box together in Twickenham. That was pretty special.
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0: More FM Waikato weather for your Thursday. It is a beautiful day today. Fine day, just a few light winds and a high of 15 with an overnight low tonight of 2. Tomorrow, Friday, a fine day, then a few showers and some westerlies. The high of 16 and an overnight low of 6. And Saturday, occasional rain should clear to fine by the Arvo with a high of 16.
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